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I'm a job and crawl for a my so. Very reverend, media account that they be cheer on the pay. The woman so the crew, I hear watch this so. Uncle Ora Douglas Thompson. 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

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My mama kwa baby. 104.5. 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
1: 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Can be similar ones, a bunkumoso. Now the book track on Abamon said the fossil. A yaka, you free Miami, I can you know. Can be seeing traffic like Nasia, you be fight, you send the fossil, a quota like a da SD hospital, not any mono. 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
1: Oh, that's what
0: we need to do. What's in a net? What's in a what do I buy a juma? My bema and I a day, bema no bed you, yummy and channel of fun, and get in the band, bema no. A cow barno,
1: do what bema is say,
0: sanity, or by the sea, and a dear, she say, and a few, a fool, and near day, as she say,
1: the blue was yellow.
0: That's a bema, bema, and be brilliant in a way a day.
1: I be go.
0: Mammy, super, and I won't crank it to her. 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
1: ema
0: no If some penny se penny a woofy and a beer day, oh, with him. And what did I make us as him we say? What more was some will be a bunuquasia, a beer makers will be a quadri me and Chibi, a making a beer beer to be. Why, yeah, Jumana, yeah, Dubra was and Kiatania didn't dear Manuel. Now, so Sabre, your bunuquasia only come for. One is the car where they call Faloya. One idea when you call Pow be said, Dimasa Mammy, send you Panama and Nimian Fana Seven Mahabine.
1: Mujahabine.
0: Aye, would you wouldn't near some can? Wouldn't the lawyer's car, lawyer Wahabine Fabra, Fanny Penny D. Bremmy? That's all by me, I'm sure you will say, I'm passa, quite saying what do I first with the yard. And yes, Sabby, and the Macacho was and Penny a woofy and a beer day.
1: William,
0: a poor woman, may have fast him in your mouth. Now you're ready, you see. O baby, a Timacy Bemma be up or swam and ne. Bemma in the baby, I a day.
1: Atana.
0: O by the big clam maker say, Sabby, Sabby, Sabby, Sabby. Bemma no cocoa fan, and I'm gonna bush your food in I a day. A panel. It was walk of a Bemma, and a Bemma, one day, or Nibby. Now, so what Timmy Jim and Bemma, your chairman, Bemma in your baby, I a day. Let's see, Bemma in your baby, see, or Bano or Buan, and ne. Sabby, a poop or bone, as you know, and what there's so catch it, young funny, you bring the night, as I've been penny for many more. Sandy Paddy Timene, Omra. I mean, Chana, dear man, in ye. O Baba be so sad, or no sort of boa or baby, I'm more banner doom pampers. O Baba should do pampers on a sabby. Or so on another type, on another class.
1: Yeah, near blue chick, what will be you?
0: That time when I water Timu, dear now, or shower in the assabber, and the annoyer class. But a bread drew a sabbat, you are put on your impanisi one chinisu at the other
1: day. What
0: the bombin in Tino? I do the bread was what the bombin, who won the suburb, yeah, during the day. What the bomb one day, a toy in the bar, come and I made him go as yaya day, atono,
1: and swap on a day.
0: Sanity,
1: let Jenny eat you for any sooner.
0: And then the idea, nay,
1: ye.
0: So far,
1: or 2 months,
0: or 2 months in the nay, ye.
1: Oh, come here, ye.
0: Now, if you are simpanisa, sir, and quana ya da. 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
1: tanron.
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1: Sabinum.
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0: 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Now, soon, be in a day,
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0: 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Sika, quite any by hinging, I had your channel. 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
0: 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Mammy be our shining, ma. The mammy and son, only I could do a bridge, ma'am. 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I will catch an amma, Miss Mammy. 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
1: 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The Baba penny, the social media now, no one about the guru. As I could carry him. No, we can just say, we papa.
0: Tell me, as I'm not near the assault.
1: What can we be? It will be a shahaz and a witch woman, not yes, say. Well, yes, shahama. What to be say, yeah, the other one said, one night, a yard and ma, with your decat.
0: I said, yeah, boom, quantum. I could hear chia.
1: Ah.
0: It will be a beer. Assemble a wha. Say any dancer, some croner be adding.
1: It will be the other dancer.
0: Tell me the other dancer.
1: At the age of 31 to 32 years, Bema.
0: One of that.
1: I'm waiting. I don't know. I don't know. I'm sitting in the room.
0: It's one worry. One more bounce you.
1: Debbie.
0: I come on, man. In chain. It's just a man. No, I don't come out to desire. Day.
1: Afren.
0: They
1: don't know.
0: Waka.
1: Don't go away.
0: Aye. It is a odoman patron and Safreno and Sana, but Fanny who is a baby a drunity.
1: I had him.
0: And I don't beside my baby say, Papa the Baman. I don't beside the 7 years. I was all 45 years. Or Yare. And will buy it. And I'm a son near my at the Bayan and catching some Mount Clanis canon court on your man and Fambra. I'm in Fana near Tim. I was a cock of Mammy Amanie. 45 years.
1: Fear your name.
0: 45 years.
1: In fear your name.
0: And I'm beside the son of Uma, me won't fear saying. Was a mammy was 65 years.
1: Is it 20 years?
0: Tiahayo. Or Cobana Mammy Dian.
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3: Ah,
1: company bay, a big yes of Woody.
3: Company limited. Company limited.
1: Ah, what he? It's you, Uber, if you are raw, Babwa, or not, or Nan, won't you be raw?
3: Intimum raw.
1: And a day.
3: And you know, as the Omega call, Papa, that you will be off. I will cheer him cool. A quiet of a furniture there, Matia at Rosso.
1: A cheer in a cool, Mr. Ewaiva.
3: And also, I have from Totroso, El Hormo, Atu Nikwanim, Sunya Quan,
1: Sunya Atu Nikwanim.
3: Aha.
1: Okay. Into quite a fancy dinner, I will. What's your dress?
3: Yosuf.
1: Mhm.
3: You know, after the night, and I don't know nothing to mean that. Namia said there be any me be kru na ma ba ti me ba no na and I do know yet me da hot man am this a shop for so so o pretty na o town am to there be adia chi an ye me pa ko hwe so fu ye chira kwa ye
1: they say amaju me ba amaju no da hot what you say odi for german e ka say o radio so
3: sa said they no work as a
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4: 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Then this I said, yeah, I am an hour, so the call you, mammy. No, I am a him. If you are doing that far, yes, I crossed your hair. The man, I'm home. And now I'm paying for the local hospital, I was she night. And so in Siaga, you did a call, a chair in a papa duo. No, mammy, do you? What I said, so a tear dresser, be up to a be a man at the ass. No, ma, and I said, my old bear or barman, friend, man, a bar, or bar, Hannah. So for you, I already so I'm a catcher. So one friend, you ain't had it. You'll feel quite a walk, and you're there to you. And no friend, no catcher, say, yeah, or braho. You're there to you, and all those who wouldn't get in your call, quiet or catcher, say, a groom who I will be in it. No, you're just saying, your man, your ma, your mea buana, and say, dear, and the work to be a shampoo woman. Or so or that or come over here who say softly I am for it you can phone away.
1: I know ya
4: yeah
1: I mean now I see what he did you for across the bay
4: yes and this
1: oh yeah
4: assemblies
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6: Miru ati say.
8: Mpa choje. 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
8: 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I get chance to meet from outside. The criminal by night, they are not continuing to be as then I come there. The buyer and then Papa Nation and the Adam, they have a banana or no other different. It's me, Pia, so you be here.
6: It is your dear Papa, how are
8: you? That was different.
6: Your dear Potty Ben and I, how are you?
8: Yeye ni owa osina kuma nti Christian starti na mje zomia mje kuma mje mpe doctor bimfano eman yebae kuni doctor champo yeye ni ujiba o blancho majuma sekoa sekoa yano oge yana mchele matibu bisi yomi ankompai bona yangu bisi mje lucky sir. I'm telling you, so I'm not much in a chair, so I am by now. I said, you know, I don't see the movie.
7: It's not a 9 inch, I won't win Timin and Tesso.
8: I'm not saying you could see you could to bring in a week in the air, I'm seeing the midroom. There could be a movie, sir, would be casting a loose in the brain.
6: It's not an unknown to me, Tiasso.
8: That's not an unknown.
6: Yari yano edin bein fiye se na wadu wani buwa ugiri na achiche na hon
8: nini be wani na wana nubisa na wase bete biye se wakiso ko indi abaye wange wanko na wani mse wetu no nuka wani mse ni mudru no niti etile na mu yekese niti yali yafi inti niti yasuna na maji ya baso se izdeli
6: she said, "Well, she's so intimidating. She's not fair in the neighborhood." Remember, you come more in here. This is Drew Pristia. Now, you have a cool tower. To be precise, a fear pair pound of what you
8: mean. Oh, Pristia, you are a man. You have a cool tower on Kumasi Station, a Google Shooter Station, Kumasi Station, whatever. And a bang, and on a bang, and you open it.
6: Mufi ye de sa bangi na ye
8: wo uji wa manchi maewa stichi wano bisa stronger ubiya
6: wo hile nefele stronger no
7: stronger
8: kwa chote
6: oba nefele stronger nye sa
9: I'm the wife now,
6: but I'm the wife. And is that your strongest too?
9: Ah,
6: you're
9: strongest.
6: But I don't want to see why. I'm afraid when you're ready. Yeah. It is a bit too old for Jamai and car. At your seven other car, Obiso Cacheno.
9: Oh,
6: be where you're here.
0: What did the alcohol? What did the other way? Your dear AC, where you draw bad DNA? One of Flebuaqua, one of Free Tanoso, one of Flesh your boa, one of Free Tensere, one of Free Babiani, and carrier tepa mim, gossus, mine, froca, ebe kumasiano pay. 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Now, who's Sania, a Missa will be, brabegru, baby, a quota, and a piano. 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
10: Hello, is that free America?
11: Hello, I'm from the US
10: Pachafra wa say
11: It's Simpson
10: Simpson
11: Yeah From the US
10: From the US, what? 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
11: Tami ye wadi ni bi. 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I'm so okay, Mrs. Wakra, the member contractor, and so which member? The member contractor, no, to me by. No, by no. Also, Sonom said, study for 2 days. No, quay. The money drew some from Blemmy, or from Melly from Blemmy. The girl or Melly Bemino, Miss Akano, on the 7th of January. The friend, Miss Akano, some Saka. The friend on the 8th of January. Not a church, and a museum. In fact, we used to know. For 3 days, you see, 3 days now, you say, one a co. In fact, I think we at some for 32 years.
10: Eh, dear, dear,
11: yeah, asthma, and I say, this is a bronchitis or something like that.
10: And I have one fear, dear, sir.
11: And for 32 years, also, I know what Lagos, no, me back Ghana. That was 2018, 1982.
10: Okay.
11: Remember Ghana? Many 2 weeks. And many 2 weeks, I make up back around the Mr. Mubowa. the one when taking serious be a never some to come back to Lagos. The Miko Lagos be no na I require case here mo boa mo ja boa mo ja 2 days for 2 days. Now we call Liverpool hospital room we do we try. We try one na me frame me ba demani demani me ba ya machine my be a oh but just be no me me. Omo for 3 months. Everyone in test na wo mo be a and then to wo mo ya na me some me ba me ba room. Then by me try go me get na me some bedroom. Nti mo ko bedroom so bedroom so sa na me treatment sa machine sa. 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US university the same thing. Machine oh test get wo mo ye. Nti da no me tin e ya so me mo se ko ko ma ko fo e ma testimony about yari wo so no. I'm still not contacting them. A person contacting them, Mrs. Mount Sabaya, I do not demand a sovereign blow. For a moment, I say, I did be a mini, mini guy. You listen to me. I'm going to try to start. And then I tried my bread. It's here, oh, you need a guy. Just a few people know, you need a guy.
10: All right, I just say,
11: oh, wait.
10: I said, I may be wrong.
11: Yeah.
10: I may be wrong.
11: Oh,
10: say,
11: yeah,
10: yeah,
11: yeah,
10: yeah, yeah, yeah, yeah, yeah, yeah,
11: yeah, yeah, yeah, yeah, yeah, yeah, yeah, yeah, yeah, yeah, yeah, yeah, yeah, yeah, yeah, yeah, yeah, yeah, yeah, yeah, yeah, yeah, yeah, yeah, yeah, yeah, yeah, yeah, yeah, yeah, yeah, yeah, yeah, yeah, yeah, yeah, yeah, yeah, yeah, yeah, yeah, yeah,
10: yeah, yeah, yeah, yeah, yeah, yeah, yeah, yeah,
11: yeah, yeah, yeah, yeah,
10: yeah, yeah, yeah,
11: eh
10: na o ye gada ni afri club eso
11: me we say me half half funky half na is my half di takwa takwa na me besi
10: takwa na wo besi wo hu
11: eh
10: and you club
11: come pa takwa
10: takwa wo hu di wo kan nye mfutro bi na wo tu agu ye ni so me hu number wo so no me di america number di
11: yeah so wo si me make sure say I dey where starting wrong. No, I'm young. To make the case serious, Lagos was the Lagos was not a mid-floor in the best Germany. Oh, sir, I don't know. I am in taking it serious. You see, I said, I'm not much of a mood. You're more one and more. You're just a good one. What?
10: And you would my uncle say, Obi, wait, you are not paying already. You swap. And yet, in football, and I said, that's the Kumi in the woody. Oh, hello.
11: Mitchell,
10: yeah, Mitchell. It is a bit yes, sir. Obit you are no pay now a yaria. A seven or catch it here.
11: I mean, make it to be a savior. Oh, yeah, mine. Obio, Yeridia, if I on true turn among Connor Chang. Obagino. We are when we say yes. Or your gifo. Oh, yeah, my
10: father. Mamati,
11: yeah, me,
0: I'm not sure. 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
1: And I could be in a US, if I have Bronobe and Anansi Kruben, I was super.
2: It's okay, US, New Jersey, Akrubi, Newark.
1: Newark. Yo, be ready next year until the pay what Fred H. Chakas FDSU.
2: For over 5 years, me. 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My co-hospital, BNU, I mean, I mean, if you move, I believe that was in the year to the war. If you should be BNU, so you would have been BNU. I'm not fooling you. 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
0: Every day, Sabia will be Tunka and I'll pay workers if he is so. 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
0: Mira, many, how we bray, me how we bray. The mechanic answer, if you're no beat you, I don't even. Also, all Titati Beatisania, Utia, which seem we are. Overcome for one, say, on friend in chair, or Jama Sri Yana.
1: I will say, and yet, nothing with Uncle Nanya. 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
0: 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I'm going to share no pay.
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0: Oh, yeah, tech here.
1: Ah, tech here.
0: Pacho, then I see until I pay what puts on me.
1: Hospital. I'm not a new, but a drone. Something. 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
4: 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I say you're tossing me and start. 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
4: 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If you find a chair, a new dog will go there and I said, I saw a ton of Sashin again in Sunday, the Diana and Mogulium. I begin to afro. Namin of
0: Tolley.
4: It's nothing, nothing on the pan, and I have to chain on the gammon, and the Yamuni to the sun, this is sick. And since I can go on, sir. You could do what? Now, Mama can't say, Mammy, near my son, and back. You said, in Yarra, you said, you see. Now, the enemy then said, Nemo Cassidy, you see, I mean, you're using the Yemuana. The Yemuji, you could see me, I'm saying, I said, Papa, you can see you came on me, and the Guinness and Craig. You said,
0: Amira,
4: you are the big guy. 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
0: 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Was the buyer the idea about what dream was sorry you two and a moon?
4: You get in the French obedience. You be all dodging in the quadrant, baby. I have read that tennis was a statue saying to you. You be a faculty before the young uncle. Master Oqua, because if you need to be one kasa, you need to be the three mwaba. Now it's a song time. You need to be a foot to a dilemma. You have to name, you know, Udi for dia or dia my dear. Maybe you need to be one. You have to be a hook, you have to be a hook, you have to be a hook, you have to be a hook, you have to be na kunye wa kwenye jie no fa hongi fa waka no da jini na kwa siye no na inye kupon ingo siye wano sono onfa mwaw na onso de woku kwa kwa viti na kakire
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4: 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Would you sorry walk a mako? Not so cock now could do a and now the Utina Union, I would be Yakuz, which is your first one, Yafra, maybe a dancer. It is so cock now could do a nodding with a yes. One of boo better in your family from the family, the dancer, a bano, which may be the applause.
0: And thus, also, what you take?
4: The pattern was take campus time.
0: Oh, campus, Angasa.
4: Ni patrain
0: oh ona ona which side you ona we lecture
4: e ona be ejuma be a shuttle driver e o campus
0: our campus we say best me back campus na me be say wase a be dem hu
4: oh we dey obat transport me department am o transport e do transport now so we say e do kuku a uchi basket here no a basket
0: e we come commercial pom ha
4: kwame nkrumo si apoma se na no ken
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4: baskets
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4: transport department
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2: eja boku e beda wase
4: eja
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0: I wanna a year was so.
4: A year.
0: I was say, Uber, why Dunima?
5: Do you ma if she had done our boo a single store store? No,
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5: 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Would be sir Yaoja. 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
0: That's all you do in any, sir.
5: And you do in any, Papa.
0: Good. 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
5: 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Ah, maybe the cook. Now, maybe buy it. the buyer and baby year and the jal year. See, I get in ya. I said, I'm a city that you could have a baby, you didn't make you be any more in the process. You were one brother who away there, you see, could be a memantic from a dear folk on it. I said, Nina. I said, let me say, the ball of Albert Warner.
2: Jesus Christ,
0: what yabba?
5: Hey, I said, yeah, I'm a baby. The question is, there's me a pure baby. In a couple, Namapa, I could hear you, Manaba. And I did send a call before, and the call, you catch and say before. Say, dear, the home of the enemy is here to me, dear. You still remember the call, knock up with me, Matakra. My son was your call, the church, I'm on, yes, I'm there, she had a week. And then the call, yeah, be a mensa. I give you a bishop in some in Timmy Famensa, and he or she may say, good host, I'm in Tim Fanya, the call him so, the coffee of your funeral. And the moon and my half year could be from the mama boy. It's so sick.
2: Obia won sana down who I wouldn't mean fanya shin a fair the old quote to me the one sack of doy.
5: Maybe a boo, I can see maybe a boo.
2: Jesus Christ.
0: Mira.
5: Yeah.
0: Your bread in tea. Your bread in tea. Which baby I would free the baby I would tear. Sir, your mother about a pure which require. Bitumi ehuo
5: no kre
0: what you say when you yan fobia ne fie donima ne fie be wo e wo be bia wo do nyina be bia wo mhm
5: etimi hu no no na me say ah they say so ni fukra no say we are blank paper sa
2: pepe
5: kama
2: yeah
5: gentleman
0: we are blank paper dey o so we are blank paper
5: kama pepe kama
3: I'm going to be a little bit. 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

0: Apostle Prophet Joshua Barnes. The phone number here, Jumano, is 0536 501101. And a number, a year, tell you, sir, no, a year
1: 0204233009.
2: One of my the one I bad in I pay I didn't ask my own Jesus Christ to them. Amen.
1: Amen.
0: Amen.
2: Safo Obiotin Bietin ya midi for Joshua can I watch ready as a by ya be. Would see me on a fear than a pa. If you had a bia and pa but cassia that I have a sanny or jeer and it to me dear. I have a sa or jeer to me dear. Now you know maybe see your honor emma nipa a bar ho. Now, if you know how I hold up a PM. Now, so for last week, na Brandy be by. Now, Brandy, and then my meaning, and I'm sure you be ever. Now, Brandy from a cassia boy. Now, Brandy into me, train the moon to me, and last into me, and to me, and I'm going to see you in the APN, the bus in the APN truck. And see, it's soon going to be in the office, and Busan is said, the money I was say, or die, not to say, be able to dream, chime, you know, and one. At last, on the quality, they are found the spinal cord. I can't see. Ointment, yet no courage, and almost say the treatment in the backward into more genuine good trim. Into umber operation 800 million. Operation, no, me, I either saw we are back as I want Cassa and our best or than our own sorry.
0: Is it 50%
2: and uncle dinner home? Into yeah, and our buyers and the man found called Bush and Four and Chamber Commas, and the acquired honors who were and the other same in sending. And I'm going to buy a commercial movie if you just do I just want to some chance come with some the same just said Nico G. The 3 months at the more genuine good trim. And the Emra in the said Nico G. No, I'm saying the tears of Joshua and the Emma's of Joshua once. So for I did rather be here. Now I'm buying. We go see them in the community. Come over here, branches, warp penny, a woo woo and say. And I'm a teen, it's a shoe or you're going to trim. Let me show you what you're going to na koda. Empire Kraman Bobby. A branch is sorry, ya. Ne come at ya, what's name? Ne mu a come at any mu. After I requested you, Anne. She did give you a city announcement, no? Yes, I'm an abium. So for the 3 months, and I'll tell you what you mean, say fast road, say far for more. And no,
0: amen. Oh my God.
2: So for I said, when Bessie, you know, I cry here, say. Se ni power and den yamia obeya mobo. In the same way, nyana ma me ne fry answer se ndi kan ko so fu Joshua anti aka ko bi ni tre so. 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
0: Ento.
2: Ento.
0: E ti ati. 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
2: Ah, okay. That's a come we book from paralyze. In the way say na kan ba ko bi ni tre so asa aka to magic scan. 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
0: Ati nyi bia ni mu.
2: Say obi wo Kristo.
0: Kristo ade be bi mu. The last time he shared this fear brought here that he didn't go boy. Na me fa osuka na wasabi. Ati budem.
2: Ah, ati budem.
0: No no ha fa boa.
2: No the channel.
0: The channel. Just imagine.
2: Na ya say wa ko negative stage.
0: Osumi nkrun ba.
2: Obi na nyinsa na wo no.
1: Bi na nyinsa.
0: Ye na ha na ntotu fa bo channel.
2: Ah, want to say the bo channel.
0: I want to. No tibu denim tiema no pa ewia ni anadwo
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3: amen
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2: ono so oho nti our council room obi ba na wajini din na they have sent information ah maame sorry ya fru kuya ufru kumasi Omaya nine ampa. Oh, say, oh, do you, do you, do break in the name of Jesus? Oh, piano, we take up from say, boom.
0: Swim breaking. Swim breaking.
2: Maybe I know I'm breaking because I don't know the end. They are strong, funny, then.
3: Maybe.
2: Empty. Medical church was said, only part said, Bia, a boob, you room, a bonny room of frenzy. No, the diba. 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
0: bese
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3: ntia na ba ne no
2: eh
0: enra no pa wo
2: enra pa
3: enra pa
0: enra
2: o ya tintin ga mo se wa
0: okay
2: Now we do feel no. I'm not telling you so. Mentment, trust, mentment, now mentment, now we're heading there. And we're ready to share, Mr. Obama, be nice, sir. Into my friend, no. I say, oh, Obama, no, sir. See, I'm pan. Obama, come to the bench. Let me ask him, Mr. Musso.
3: Yeah.
2: I did ask him, Musso. Say, this, say, this, say, this, say, answer.
3: Wow.
2: And we're ready to share, Mr. Obama. We're going to share, Mr. Nkunku. This year, to be a joy, I'm a customary. Meti ni se shuye ilgu na pimpim amon pa ya kwa mi shuye ilgu na pimpim. Yoko tina zina kwa dawa. Sorry ya. And no, I don't know.
3: You lay your boy bumpire, you lay your boy bumpire also, eh? Why do you say from Abanam
2: Fifre?
0: Abanam Fifre, that's
3: your
0: name. I'm not here.
2: It was so cross for us. Oh, oh, let me see the slim, but we say, oh, the Nijin Yamil. The door don't yam, it's been already pressed up tap or anointing, but an idea there. Now they call Lighthouse Chapel. The machine and cry, some more money real home. Then we catch some money in Anya, the Indian theatre. And so for how much you beat, see me, I want not. I listen to niggas, sir. Nah, they
0: actually.
2: I listen to niggas, sir, because Satan had an insight.
0: I come.
2: Oh. I say, oh dear, tell me one second, depending on the man who can't say, oh dear, caught. Now Satan and Sabbath car job. Or Ness, I can't job, and I am moi, Nemma, the business, the Nipedia. Now, what is it, Liam?
0: So, by his own meaning, me.
2: No.
0: The macro medium. So, Baji James, she.
2: Oh,
0: it be maybe Cassanzana or Cassa.
2: Now, Satan, I best you for your
0: 24 and Nelson upon the pump.
2: Satan, I best you for your
0: case.
2: So, for the probit, see any, I Satan, I best you any fee.
0: Hm.
2: O good a hammer or the bonim.
0: The dear woman who were before
2: you, or the woman who were
0: do you be a semi answers what the barber to be swim?
2: The abaho,
0: Obi be se ebusuyin bi pe be se nsi anen enu na ewu afuma akope enya ahugun enye ahugun
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3: so
2: and na ye fiere so fo na de radi de ma me say and then and na ya san de e different ways about my talk gallons be si o
3: ba chuan
2: because obi o kran kon yara wa
3: radin strong
2: de obo bre nye ye de no be na shi nti ne de and de juma no e different obi obi a obi on fabric camera and
3: yes
2: and that hobo it is a word say me na Satan na sa kan aso for said pandan also here
0: aso to America
3: to America
0: no chance is since near me cost no
3: e ba atuma ya me
0: wa wa aso to America to America aso to America na ko to you na ahun e wa atuma ya be
3: yes
0: you need for person watch say say America tentan no pay jari ne bra
2: Tuesday, no, is it Tuesday, sister be a buyer soon here. Now, my bomb, Paraman, ready, Champs, the can cabidan, you must say I did 19 AM. Into a new say, yeah, no, I promise can cabidan him. And ready, Champs said, oh, my, me, I can't say, sir. The man can't chance, oh, mammy, I was saying, Ira, but your day, I knew farmer, more so, me, mammy, maybe I could be a son, you know, I'm sister, I won't know, can you make count?
3: Maybe
2: I could be a son, you won't know, count. Yamin America, maybe a main cash in to us, you can cabin a die, you miss a bumper, can cabin a flat or a friend, a coin in Saint Pair. Obawo na musa so on shebo so shebo 50 million me send there share to susu
0: meji
2: because o ba be yin say
0: bo she ndia bam
2: o ba be yin say na 50 million o di abra me
3: o di abra me
2: safu o say spiritual battles are rare but it's unseen spiritual battles are rare
0: but
2: it's unseen
0: mukun
2: yehu spiritual battles are rare and I pray so be tie me a many as wedding the different Joshua when you made the to me in Gosan and Mammy. Now, Yamina Meso, eh, to one of my own money and your mood, dear, see, one of my Satan, dear, my cra, I too fiasse, one of my Satan, Pessy, a book, one of my Satan, Pessy, a toddy, my say. Now, say, say, cry the dear, so I said, if you want yourself, eh, hm, say, obiare, or do I said, if you are, mean young mom, Paman or crown. Na ne yare no e no kra na afi de afi de e hun ti baba anyame ase me can be you see the former grace will be greater than the later one yes sir and it's so working life into we be out in me and the bio sisi ho
4: ye hear opi o yare sunsum yare no de ananti a chaprem be pm na as na me hu so ya to the dro me emergency man na me hu be bi out me ni free by ma me twem ma na kwanchema ne ana yare sa ye ne de ye ntie de entra mo koto ne duro
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7: Bosom to me.
4: Then I know.
7: That in a brammy. Something will bunungua.
4: Then I know.
7: As a home from a stroke.
4: And then they are planned out to
7: move.
4: I'm sure. I'm sure. I'm sure. I'm sure. I'm sure. I'm sure. I'm sure. I'm sure. I'm sure. I'm sure. I'm sure. I'm sure. I'm sure. Aye, metwa wi. 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
8: Aja sane jonkun.
4: Ode asane jonkun. 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

0: Pontin. 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
1: Never send me who the NT are most Muniano, never send me who.
2: Let's say, Aconiana, woman, the idea. Until I was a penny, so the Aconwobi. Anna Wajin idea, yes, so I am Pontin, Yano, you couldn't have to go. Nay, Yadia, my dear, with Demon, and
3: you tell us, sir, what's your
2: no one I'm crowing to me, and now.
1: Then I'm going
2: to make Payano, who baby,
1: I'm
2: Sasia Busano, with your Mumusano. Bayana, watch you crowd, tell us to crow on to me, Kobe.
1: You want to do one,
3: tell us, sir, what's your Diff Joshua?
2: One enema.
1: The Euranimo, too.
2: Jesus.
1: The shot is your gap, yes.
2: I am Pamia,
1: Hey,
2: Martin, our brother, though. And then I look around to me now. Our brother,
1: I am
2: upon my Ayanoa, no, our brother.
0: To me, crop so good. What do I?
1: No, what's it then I had a black microphone? What's it then I had on? Brandon.
4: But you owe me, I can't say. Well, since 2014, I'm in a try. A general to go to private hospitals. I'm going to miss you, Juma. My boss, I know, why are you serious? You're ready to go. It's why I ran out my affirm, may see you up. And I, you too better now. You too better now, Minas Cabia. Yes, I'm in the choir and what
1: if your forces came in your
4: beer, Leska Nashi. Yes, come and call you a beer, and I'm the man my tutor be beer engagement, where do you ring?
1: Move to come
4: in your go. But me imagine, say, Scana, I wish you have one as I cast at two or say. I was some in the choir and what dear. Minas canning in there, we are. Nashi. 3 weeks in Oyare, and I'm then a call hospital. And here, you know,
3: if Joshua,
4: I fear the by free. And I'm here, I said, made down Colan in chain. I feel Colan in chain, I made down. Never be bomb, said Coco Dan in chain. It's me caught down in chain, loose and home in a cobacco. Najai, a woman, a baba, come a time and then need to be in a chain. And you choose one, I'm a teacher and I want for buying a bomb pie gunusua. And you're sad time in a cock view. And Tianra, I know we, you know. I feel a cobble basis. I say, my bubble says, Manfo Gusua, and Rakram, Sakoja Busa 10 million,
1: and then last, that's how we see you.
4: A month for Sugusua Mosa,
1: and then last, the old bubble says, I'm going to tell you, Yadina. Yadina, Peter. every sickness is going to be. Dear, I do one now. Doctor, not the doctor for us, what you say, Nadi. Almost did you trust cancer? As require lab, go away. Doctor for Virginia Nadi. Almost did not have any yanny appearance because of a little fear. I also then,
2: Jenny,
1: over here, over here.
2: Ade,
1: Shit. Final, I'm Hanano.
2: Shit. Moon in the bank was
1: ah,
2: she wouldn't be the other was a little bit. Make us up. I don't. Moon in white. Moon in white. Mr. Wood in white. She. Why, media? My wife and problem. Mr. My wife and all.
1: Why, what if you don't have him?
2: She.
1: And the never said, Cratch will be the other members. I'll see Cassandra Sheet with you, mind dinner. It's my question about form. Yes, Captain Cassaya here. My wife and if you don't have him. That is in the fear bosom. Mahonya.
2: And it's an ambassador, so I have one.
1: Ambassador Baha.
2: Ambassador Baha.
1: I didn't hear.
2: The manager anymore.
1: I'm not your ma.
2: Sim. You would your pastor, yeah.
1: Brah, my name.
2: Pastor Joe. There be a good year now, Wally.
1: What's it then?
2: Miss Omu Dia now, Wally. Omu Dia now, Wally.
1: If you are young, Wally.
2: Young Wally. 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Oh, Wally. So I want to come over here. Jerry, I never told you. So I want some money. I never took some money. You know what we
1: why are you sad? You know.
2: Maybe minimum. Maybe not go away. Maybe not go away. Oh, I'm just wondering why some of them cool.
3: What's it? Different.
1: There's something for Obi. Tell us Arabia banana the situation to say ya. Now or call or Ura specialist. No Reggie. No Ura code. But no call. No yes. We no yes scan. City scan. We just say. What? Now say what we scan who.
5: Number A 0536 0536
1: 50
5: 11
1: 11
5: 01
1: 01
5: 01
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5: 01

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5: Could you sell money? Oh, I'm a bit in a monarchy now. A boy, dear by.
6: A man beach now.
7: No one saying.
5: Listen,
6: a man beach now. One saying.
5: Eh.
6: I'm a fridge now.
8: Patch on me, a beginner.
6: A beginner, but so much Jesus. Well, send me a clap for Jesus.
5: And then you are
6: in your way, Wajima.
8: Maybe I told me, my name is a bizarre.
6: The name is your woman.
8: I mean, my media, not just say. No, no, so papa and swoop.
6: The name of the
5: animal, and then you are some. A time and also, or my mebo say in a trim, and see me in the neck.
6: Mouse has some being used out when it proves.
9: Chalice, sir, what's here? Or diff Josh Mike in a corner, Fakonan.
0: And yeah, what the cancer and a smile. Okay, I'm not with me, and now with you, cancer. Give it up.
10: Now, Virgin, I fear, and I'm Virgin.
0: And yes, anytime be a baby, young with someone, I'm with something with you too. I had you begin to me in time. What penalty?
10: Ah, my penalty. Yet you are here, Banan Yachin. Yet you are Banan Yachin. Anyway, but then I'm imagining the last stop. The last.
0: Come out. Count. Count. Yes, cancer. Count, cancer, yes. Immediately. Out. Play. Upon same magistrates, because you
11: are.
12: Now, so I'm saying you'll be for cancer life.
11: No, Jim.
12: I'm going to cancer to the new phone.
11: Oh.
12: To me command it to me not finish nego ho.
11: Oh.
12: Life.
11: Mm.
12: And see, so what you do for Joshua, sa and a median it here.
11: Okay.
12: A median it here, and ya me, and mammy, breaking crane, jena ho, na, uradin number, so angel, awo, a minimum, wa. Me, Cassassia, na home, one, what's your
3: number,
12: Johnny? Number
3: A is 0536 0536 5010 1101 0 1 0 1 0 5 3 6 0 5 3 6 5 0 1 1 0 1 0 1 0 1 0 1 0 1 0 1 0 1 0 1 0 1 0 1 0 1 0 1 0 1 0 1 0 1 0 1 0 1 0 1 0 1 0 1 0 1 0 1 0 1 0 1 0 1 0 1 0 1 0 1 0 1 0 1 0 1 0 1 0 1 0 1 0 1 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1

0: but the ain't see where the angle.
1: Then they didn't watch it. I'm not there.
2: Yes!
3: Why is that bedroom has been? Why is that bedroom has been? Mama, you're 20. You're no more.
1: Okay, after moving from the Yamama.
3: I'm a man. 10 years.
1: Come on,
3: this is
1: Siam,
3: so we have
4: 42. I didn't know how I would copy a medium for you. Now, when I'm taking a free in a bedroom.
5: No, let me walk the one. Minimum, you're in a work class. Text in it to a man and me every time.
4: And can you know what's your bonobaso?
5: Why you question my Santa question?
4: Question my Santa Maria.
5: Then I may leave horse and I met a half much now. I see be a boom with him in the end. Night bummy, I ain't a no team, no mean to me. Who better will be fear on a wife called Catalina? You didn't take care of me, Queen Anna, being so common. The consul at home. And Tiacrena, your coffee and make a crana, you tell me, sister. Anna, I must say, you know, I'm maybe at you, Bunty, and we're getting you coming. I just have been called a rage, no man, and let it. 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
5: Oh, Bompan, a man, and I don't know you go the way you go to so.
4: And my if I would dream.
5: Until that, the active woman, and I'm dead, my paper. My son, and I'm could die, may die, and Miss Solomon, until he you want.
4: To be seen, do for you, your mother do be annoy.
5: David,
0: I'll tell you.
4: He did thousand.
0: A young crater.
4: Eh, Mamma, where is the Dubai? Mamma,
5: Mamma,
4: or coffee, yeah. The wife, no, and the wife, no. So, what did
5: you
4: say? Was Namidi for Joshua?
5: Oh, my,
4: I'm not sure. Now, what you want? Question my home. Santa Maria, no.
5: Santa.
4: Honor, now, Uqua, sorry.
5: I'm sorry.
2: Oh, they are the boat, they can't. They are trying to only body guests.
5: It's
2: only what we ask you.
4: I can't.
5: I'm going to go to the hospital.
6: I saw it dancing because you're painting blue and white. Okay, well, we'll tell you. We see where you're being seen. Block factory, we see a monstrous row. Send your ultra on the ground. We hear a straw monster. I saw it dancing because blue and white. And a simple program is so be a. Now, so for a nano, a nedgeman, dear, congratulate me, and nedgeman is strong. So for a nano, yem o beauty, wire ya chibia, and for emery camera. And there are the chances a mistress use mankroff wanting my to galon be bread, your business or demo be bray. Mr. Somebody amount. Who said, be ah, doctor said, with 2 months at it. Let me show you a good up in my mom pie, man, and Miss Abbon is here. Well, when I better than more pee, and run a court.
4: It's not true.
6: And I know. No, not so by, or say high fever.
4: Who say, I had the other question. I go on and found us one ya. I mean, I'm found us one ya.
6: Yes,
4: Utimitia, Utimitia,
6: Ati.
4: I did get a stroke.
6: And then a square on Zolibium.
4: Be a Utimiti bet be a dona stroke, Baba.
6: Or so, don't so be the idea of winning, you know.
4: First one, I never from
6: Christ. First one, from my last one, and I go really
4: preoccupied. So the Mohammed part.
6: There's after a beauty of your stroke be a no bro.
4: Yeah.
6: Oh, papa, oh, mammy, we don't need a yaddy stroke for you to come back.
7: Yenty, we saw dance here.
6: Then, how are they better? Trouble is like a video saying, Bray.
8: Monsieur Jumo Kumasia, no be by family could be a cra. Qua crown, a juman no bear can see. 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
9: me.
12: Then you need any money.
9: Me and Ewa de Bai.
13: If I tell me young running me
9: teaching, I'm going to
13: say, me tea and call you. I'm going to say,
9: Cassa
13: 2017.
9: Be imagining
13: 2017. 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Yeah, me dindi. 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Me buye Israel FM. na difo mu ba bebre mi si eye difo ya hifa na meko
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6: amen
9: 2017 now who say no for 9 didn't dey
13: now after 2 years in my baha
9: and I say eh how for 2 years na doctor so be try for
14: in she right effect
13: eh ye o ase ho se obe ye operation I ye free ho
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4: hello et is saying
15: Tiba chayo na unso e.
4: Na mi adum. 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
15: Ba chwa se.
4: Gizan so ke tu e bi meba.
9: Yeah.
15: Ba chayo.
4: Odi fo Joshua Burns number sa odi ye jumano ye 0536 501101 and a 0204230009 0204230009 0009. Pacho, what am I doing with Asia Fidiasu? Hello?
15: Hello?
4: What am I doing with Asia Fidiasu?
15: Hey, Pacho, Asia Madame Adjoa, how free you are?
4: Madame Adjoa, how free you are?
15: Pacho, I.
4: Madame, you are teaching me, Anna?
15: Hey, Pacho, debut, you are queer me.
4: Okay, me. Madame Adjoa, and you know, how are free?
15: Me patcho I wanna meet you about me through or me an ordinary.
4: We are not now.
15: Patcho I
4: Madame I didn't need a high word to be PhD for Joshua Bans.
15: Patcho, you are cram me mo there 3 years. Then we are in far by Timmy call doctor quail and me so. Actually na yesterday be me call home work already at here. Timmy and mamma I didn't see four cable four mile and four so give it brie. 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
4: 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Who fi be se? Who be se fi se?
15: Me wo, ina ini.
4: Who fi?
15: Me fi.
4: E fi se lo he wenya.
6: Age.
15: Wait, the age. 54 years.
4: Ente na nyema no post na chiodi.
6: Anone asama.
15: Me bacho dad na many boss, many boss na chiodi.
6: Yo, can you like me? Because
15: me bacho many boss na
4: chiodi. Bu a chiodi bi sa bia bu na sa en fi ya u me bi sa wi. 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Ozo no si chiodi. Me bacho
6: anone asama no. Can be.
4: Ozo
15: me many boss na chiodi kola.
4: Because many boss say dey by billion who dry ni ahun sisi every free time.
15: Ya re pa na chiodi we are no ma ko die. E say o say dey ni nyina free me ho ekọ.
4: And you can such there will be a Sanya, maybe so we air cost to
15: say. I will be our team in Kabia, say, I really say, you want to swap. Omra, I'm your call with you for Joshua Bans or
4: I'm going to say menopause. Well,
15: there be a menopause. Many people are going to say menopause.
4: It was a bee, it is a way it's me or quite.
15: Yes, I'm in the post menopause and come. I had one fish every breeze.
6: Bro, oh, she call us to power.
15: Ah, nye ize. 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
6: Oh, wonderful.
4: Namisha, why? 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
6: 0530 650 11 01 01 01 0 1 0 1 0 5 3 0 5 3 6 5 0 1 1 0 1 0 1 0 5 3 0 5 3 6 5 0 1 1 1 0 1 0 1 0 5 3 0 5 3 6 5 0 1 1 0 1 0 1 0 1 0 5 3 0 5 3 6 5 0 1 1 0 1 0 1 0 1 0 5 3 0 5 3 6 5 0 1 1 0 1 0 1 0 1 0 5 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
6: 75
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6: feet or so. Now, when you say, I
16: want to answer. Oh, Yamia Dom.
4: Mira, because you did your coin. Didn't you mean who say, hold on now with
16: you? Oh, we do your coin, did your coin. We will quote your coin new site.
4: New site?
16: Ah, who do I just all come, Mr. J? I will be in my own name.
4: Mr. J. Oh, no, you know my own brain.
16: Mpacho
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16: me anka sa masimfie kama ewo kote de dia fo new site
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6: and the which
16: me kini pa
6: aba of the was of ya ke mo also was 70
16: ah 75
6: ah
16: yes
6: now se me me hu me ka se bia wo be 58 years
16: oh, 75 years. My first born crowd was 46 years.
6: Hey, and they said, now they'll be near to you.
16: My chepa, Nanya, yeah, yeah, yeah, so me modi me two from here. And can say, no, but she say, make her say, the bounty for Joshua Hono. Say, meet me at the car.
6: Oh.
16: You said, Minanimen Sapa, now you said, the nipper would be deep. No, no, no, no, no, no, no,
6: no, no, no, no, no, no, no, no,
16: no, no, no, no, no, no, no, no, no, no, no, no, no, no, no,
6: no, no, no, no, no, no, no, no, no, no, no, no, no, no, no, no, no, no, no, no, no,
16: no, no, no, no, no, no, no, no, no,
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6: Assemblies of God.
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6: but you been am de ma wo
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6: mpaye no so course
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4: 0536 501 01 01 0536 501 01 01 0536 501 01 01 01 01 01 01 01 01 01 01 01 01 01 01 01 01 01 01 01 01 01 01 01 01 01 01 01 01 01 01 01 01 01 01 01 01 01 01 01 01 01 01 01 01 01 01 01 01 01 01 01 01 01 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
17: Yeah, some of
4: them. Mammy, yo.
17: Yo, I'm in Calopa.
4: I'm probably met you for that for me, yo.
17: Yo. And then I'm just ready to try to meditate. I got so. I put the official word right there on the side. You'll see me. Say, Radubu, when you're here, when I said, be a one shot, so man, I'm at Thomas Nayini Fremo. And I've wondered what you're on my back, and then I bet you mean I come when I jump on Tata on Blasphemy Bim. I will hear you say, amen.
4: Amen. 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Or no, Eko Fabawa, that mountain of victory and deliverance ministry. Mountain of victory and deliverance ministry. And the chili kwain a ye atuma yabe. 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So you near bar Sandrine. 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You won't go soon shao. Mamana Dumunosu Mao. Very chairman, so what trust with the Nature say a whole and a major crew. Very Reverend Bedia Kondedi. Methodist of Penina Wana Humijim. Grab him watching a pay. Your mommy, mommy, a robot penny. 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Young mama, I am Mrs. Charlotte Thompson. Mommy, Michiano pay. Mrs. Charlotte Thompson, sumo Makino Temple. No, then who can any uncle or rather that Thompson? And that Thompson, so a war. Wesley Materies, a doom. Uncle Kwamina, any the dean, Uncle One, former Deputy Ashanti Regional Minister, Riley Joanna Apia Jumo, and now I'm watching a pay. Ununia Ba Mama Teba, late Panty's wife. And that ya boating bedum jaye, bedum for Amania here, and I'm watching a pay on Hokani. Man dance bona and permit some watch on pay. Maybe my set. 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
1: 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Yen yan kopono wa ye bi anopain so. And you know how we do it every Friday. Fiada Bia wouldn't say the see no anopain so ye be call a doma hingwan enim. 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
0: Hey, now, yeah. 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

0: What the assurance of what the BBC were them. 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When I'm in your son in Yanimo Yamu. Yay. Have you for me now? What Yanni be back? What will be back? I am doing a prison.
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0: 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Now, obedience, so yeah. Now, obedience, Tafrica, and maybe a trip. 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
0: 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What you do me clear now what the me for quantity so ni dinti papa se wo benya home ya ma o kra se wo fa quantity so a e wa radi din mu a ejojo kra ejojo kra Psalm 23 verse 3 no what say
1: I say, What you do me cry? Or the me fa quantinin so.
0: Or the me fa infa.
1: Quantinin.
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1: Quantinin.
0: So. And now fa quantinin so. So who did him be nefa so? I want wine dinty.
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0: 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He restored my soul and leaded me in the path of righteousness for his name's sake. What did you me clear? Now what did me for quant me so ni dinti papa sa wo benya ho me ma wo kra sa wo fa quant ne so a e wo urade din mu a ejojo kra ejojo kra Psalm 23 verse 3 no o say
1: I say, or do me cry?
0: What to do me cry?
1: Or the me fa quantin so?
0: Or the me fine fa?
1: Quantin in.
0: Or the me fine fa?
1: Quantin in.
0: Quantin in so. And now who fa quantin so? So did dim be ne fa so? I want wine dinty.
1: On any dinty.
0: On any dinty.
1: Jesus.
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1: Jesus
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0: Eradin Jojo Yankra, and Opey, na on fire and Fa Quantin and Eson. 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
0: Jesus Christ. 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And I'll pay. 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Yes, Fifi Abuja, Eradin Jojo Kra, and Mame, and a pain, so Eradin Jojo Kra, baby, I will be a Eradin on Jojo Kra, and Mame, and Nedano Pay. DJ, check me, Eradin Jojo Kra, and Mame. Yes. Bra Kevin and Coco, Eradin Jojo Kra, Auntie Luciana, Ekropong, Eradin Jojo Kra, Ekiafi, Bantama, Eradin Jojo Kra, Sof Mame Comfortando, Eradin Jojo Kra. Yes, and a pay. 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
1: 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A power producers ni nina epe o musika. Suppliers are on one supply near my Yomuka. 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A banisa products now, more products, you know, and a quality number. And massa and necessary on only so more customers. In the vacuum, you see, car into the Biana machines, so I had that the Biana break it down. In the Quamben air first one. Between a 10 evacu around now, save you in your machines for between a produce quality products. Now, you have to me at all industries. I want to hang in our collapse because Baku engine and nice.
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4: Then I can see your school bus. Yes, I will for some more mumble, no more wire. In your school bus, I am calling a bit a chip. Now I can't hear me by, but why am I schooner at home? Of course, where I have first BC batting, so no more than when you're my blue school. You call an obedient single aggregate.
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5: But I must say, if you say, or money be our basic hospitals, a bow hammer, say, when some credit be my so nice to be so. A so basic hospital will have no need reliable source of funding, dear Eddie, and Timerson, and your chassis, a chassis the grave, and so back up when you are, you virtually come hospital in it. You are spending 4.8 billion Ghana cedis a woman. A being a wire swag generators could be a piano. If you are a generator, I call you. Ah, and then the bank will move hospital. Oh, yeah, I got JT. The thing you take him one, they say. My banya instructor, they say, you have a move 35. Not on my own emphasis, attention, near TS in film. The move 35, they concentrate. Trade the Ekahom. Ah, for you, so, Ediano Ekahom. I guess the TS are in film.
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9: 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Amuzu garlic bitters boost the immune system and fight infection. 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
12: 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Is this who you are looking for?
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4: Charlie, you know you. 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
3: 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And I say also who's saying when you're ready combat, my revisa attorney general say obey appeal. 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

0: 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I want to cheer my rain fee, a jet to your twins, where the so now a jet to your nano pay and send me a costo whenever at this young home. 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I will see a CA, yeah, they call a classroom, say a lecture horse. I won't soon sound swore ever this young swana. I won't soon sound swore ever your mighty three muana. You better come on, a jet to your tour. You might not want to miss today's edition of Croy Munsem, right on Insure 104.5. Happy birthday to you and a person with you, Awoda. Joshua Nilaye Afote Agbo, former Greater Accra Regional Minister and former Volta Regional Minister, 1967, 31st of July, and our Wono. And to you, Awoda, and a person, happy birthday. Your mental health and Croy Munsem, Akokwa Kofi Dawson, Atnase, ya Ode Ebro, and until Yenkofa, your mental health and Croy Munsem, bro. Kofi?
1: Yeah, I'm coming.
0: Go be the same.
1: I don't mean by boy.
0: Yeah, the radiacy. Yeah, the radiacy. Yes, yes, yes. And then Friday.
1: And then Friday.
0: Bojaye.
1: Yeah, Bojaye.
0: And then Bojaye, Bojaye, Bojaye, Bojaye.
1: And then we see, you know, I know, say, traffic in Subeche.
0: That's it. That's it.
1: Maybe I'll be Fabia.
0: Achisa.
1: Weekend, you know, the weekend.
0: That's right. Go be your mental health.
1: Right, Vegatem Madaroma, any of the bro, Vegatem Panacea Pharmacy, the Diabet Jasuinti, Oku Jasuaso Partimeter Lumifantrin, a Druni Bia, Vegatem, and no any two malaria, secrets, so, a malaria, and how we have Vegatem, Fred 0593 802 668 Now, one more adjo, so pa, Bibiabe Koye. Now, Migusua Mene will share a year, Adunimu. How I would do a mofra nota FM one, a whom he see a tea and if you know the Gusu Ayeshano, a far a yar a home no so a dino. Now, my catcher said, and you obey your wabofrano, your wawfono so no more, a bay mofrano. Ah, one more time, a titty, one more yet no more, ayakayaka dino, and non soak of four how pinoa de bro, my sons, and so I hold on tea near can and yaw for no more bay mofrano, a church for so can home, one more edemo freja, one more musho when you answer can home, and he will be a bofrano, and any enya in Kitahundi, and answer, udijuma wabofrano, as it's in a moon, it just say, or shannon 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
2: Nanambrum
1: Net is saying
2: I'm not dumb now, sorry.
1: I don't know the crook crying. I don't know. Bibia Kama.
2: I'll be fine.
1: Bibia fine. Yes, yes, yes.
2: Nanambrum
1: Fatilo.
2: And I do. And then I said,
1: and a Friday, no.
2: I said, and a Friday.
1: Bibia Bum.
2: And then I was some hide.
1: Assassin.
2: Ha! Net day.
1: Come on. We've had a permutation here. Come on.
2: And that dank as
1: and then last day of the week. That's why last day of the month.
2: What does he?
1: What?
2: Takwabinum. And now your Friday. Unyeska dia chawodum nani panchana.

0: Fasano here into the Pelger. Goal from Balotelli! Mario Balotelli was there, the ball was lifted in from Fasano, and Balotelli buries it from close in.
1: All right, live on Insura 104.5, your number one account radio station. I pay Emrena Sasuemisi at Tanasina, Gudemusamaya Bobano, and I'm a pair Dinina at the Broad Modern Sway Premier Sports on Craymun Samsima, Edia de Enemy, Naposan Aposan Qua, and another Pumatinas Messing Kuyam Dinina at the Ebroad Modern Sona Pamidi, Eddie Jonathan, as you do, Ubetimi, Afrem Sokoban Fatilo, Steve Zandadoma, and Obama Chudam Samanda Supi, and a 27 M1 Sansuna. Come on, games, you know, Media Moon Seminar at the Bermuda Mouse Sports Club, Omugusua S. Media Moon Seminar at the Airbroad Modern Cinema Pay, MTN Semin Kanjos, MTN Home Fabano, Ebuana, Yate to say, they say, I have a 4-4, now MTN Fabano, or the Bronzo, a word you woman of your fear, Delta and Messiah Sender. I'm going to say, Minkanjos, Henda Megabyte per second, you know, just 299 Ghana cities, 300 Megabyte per second, you know, 444 Ghana cities, now if 500. Megabyte per second, you know, and 999 Ghana cities. A one of form, and then to make sure someone said, Ebe to me, I come with you. And a papa making sure so breakfast on Ebe Milu. Is answer when I want to do vitamin D as from my Mistral, Abafani Cosqua, making sure I send a breakfast on Ebe Milu. My money Benkuna between the answer, I cannot know to Unco, the Indian Milu. Now be here to me, a fine. Entimi Enfama Abusiano, Baba Choice, and you qua or be a Yatumino, a Amuzu Hair Food. Amuzu Health Food, rich in vitamins and of minerals. 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Here, I was 0242 955 056 0242 955 056. Now we start entering county here and 10 times when she's gonna say and for free waffle zombie and a 20 championship in Ghana. Gana your boy game yani Burkina Faso na Ghana ya Shebako Emma Burkina Faso so Shebako now there's in the group no your last game yani Togo yan shadow went to me and qualify now coach I open up for the Maxwell could not do or say no game no na tarry pa ni more than 80 me Adam and a 20 80 no.
2: Yeah, I think it was a very difficult match. I mean, we had a red card in the early minutes of the game, which distracted us a bit because then we had to make changes and shift players to their unusual position. Having said that, the game was keenly contested, and I think we did our best, played better, and should have carried the day. But that is football. We will accept it and think about the next game, which is against Togo, and see what happens.
1: I know I had a 20 coach opinion for the Maxwell Kunadu and Otene Kanese Ocherema. The game the drew a being pronounced Ghana, a team mission under the name of Yashas Lady Red Cardinal and Yasson Sobone and so our team. Maybe to me from an interim or Commonwealth Games, you know. Now, Emma Abrantia from Joseph Polamua, 200 meters final and Abrantia qualify. On your 20.24 seconds, Nez Abrantino is in on your madam and then a final number to me at Toga. No, or see a drew baby no. Nez, or instead of Nini DJ Cross, maybe a first turn in the crown, or also so a bit to me a room. Then go to Abrantino from Joseph Paul Amoa.
3: I've been preaching round by round. We're done with the first round, semi-finals, and I had a pretty tough day draw. I didn't think I was going to get it in three, but I had to psych myself up when the lanes came out that I had to put myself in a good position going into the finals. If I wanted to make the finals, I had to put myself in a good position going into the straightaway. So I think I did a pretty good execution. I had to clean up a few stuff going into the finals.
1: Now, men for men into a medium man sporting club. As you are good swags in some players, you know, Immortal and all of Nations FC, Enra, Amasa, and Branch in 3 years, or the new team or medium man sporting club. Sounds like Hall United, Omo captain Abrante Evan Osman Safienu. Ono so ma san no 2 years Abrante no enso so ewuram atimi ede amomo. Na ze play be Trinity bi na media ma san no na ze Africa money abre pa. Na ano na ne Arsenal coach Erma media ma na na man kwa chakra. Ano san de mo ebuso no say. Say is the real mo sense na mo chacha technical team na de no. Africa na mo kwa na league no target na say. Enkankani coach efun Ibrahim Tanko. Yen coach na na yao aman kwa.
4: I think the good time any day. So sure, one Waji League, why are the League in a quiet or fast OJ and he came back and then won the league for Medeama. Secondly, Medeama target for Champions League, you know. Mean can of see the grace, you say, because once the Omako Ako group stage da. And the target we are going to set for him in the bed to say at least against Uncle Group C. That is my own opinion. I bet Media Group C. And he knows the Media for now. No, I want the camp teams I can see at Ghana home. Because Omako defense the CAF Champions League there, and Omako champion of Champions League is the CAF Champions League is there. And see, Omako the CAF big teams now. It's no wonder. Say, oh, no, so yeah.
1: And no, I stand coach, Edema Media Sports and Club, and I am on call, and I will tell the canal. Now, anyone, our media, my good news about the Momo. Ningan is a CAF, I get to. Say Africa no more corner problems, you know. We are no air category 2 approval. Then say, TNS said, one man no messy on my kind. Now, Casaman for Adam Mediama, Benjamin Willie Graham, was a bayano. Omani Ajiepa.
5: Very historic. Some media man started all ball cap competition, Yembo cap match, whether Confederations Cup and as a Champions League or Tapada. This is the very first time, Yembo Bibisa Ewo Takwa. And of course, thanks to GoFuels Ghana, our Mutimi AC Stadium now, and no Nama Sakunyawe Abedaho Ama Media Maesin. See, Abedon was Nayada Cap Swasi. I mean, Oshe, the previous campaigns now, either sending a Bobby Ewo, a Sipon Stadium. Cape Coast and I Accra and a baby sir and no sana team no any other support so here and I know sound so and a players no so feel said yeah a far yeah born with fear and no share players no crying and my almost no born on some born so we are happy say cap and my sir a quenya
1: and no air Benjamin Willie Graham Casama for Iron Medium Sporting Club and our tennis canal Fantablos Kumasa Santicola call officially I'm about Bontene Sir David Obinya Kun Asain Ababak. David Obinyako, Openeno Asain Ababa, who's a former management member. Now, first, no, sir, communication director, the Masan Chikodako. Nemo Reno Bino, or a brands and partnership manager. There's a communication, you know, and a year. Enra, Abraja from Dala Ibrahim, and a Kumasa Santikodoko, Kono, a training. Now, reporter Banese, Kotoko, any of Massa Branchano, Samson Hatsofolk, or Mosunia, Abraja from Dala Ibrahim. Almost so about sense or the little Ethiopia. I could see now is in the contract in Abanaria, on us to our Ghana. Now, Mukoya be playing the Ghost Stars. Casaman for Adama Ghost Stars, I open for an honorable Samuel Quadri. Honorable Mibusan Zamosu and Santamuka Ghost Stars. The princess in the 12th so we send an Omeco and so Adama Biviani Ghost Stars.
6: 2026-2027 football season, Ghana Premier League, you know, the outline ABBA. And for that reason, you know, BBL Good Stars, they are resuming for pre-season. As I speak to you, know, we are done with 1 week LBBN. Yeah, the year preparation said about ya team no entire preseason. Yeah, per se your core central region no a bit me at Waso. Minya on our coaching issue, no, Osha last season, yeah, the coach Marcus Smith Fritz and a year juma. Now season about you know coach etimiko PMO Ewa ni Chrome or many answers. Juma de Binti on to me my back. I'm a team no and a party ways. Management, I arrangement, Ede, Papa friend said Petros Kukuras, or a Greek international, Meroka say Waba.
1: Okay, now my target for 2026-2027 no and so ASA.
6: League no Emuyedin, Ghana Premier League no very, very competitive. And see, the can say coach Patros, Kukuras, and the take out in the playing body in Yinano with the preparation on Bayano, you know, didn't say bet me a boy. Now the end of the season, you know, the targeter goes to sim the person, you know, yet me. Because targeter, it is early days yet to be saying say yeah, leg, you know, and I say yeah, please say or leg, you know. So but with time no, will come out clearly to state say this is our main target. But when you know the idea say no Ghana Premier League, goes to a household name. For that reason, you know, we cannot disappoint our numerous supporters. I'm supporting BBN Gold Stars. We have to make sure, say, always we'll be part of those teams that will be at the apex in the Ghana Premier League.
1: And now, I can say, man, for Adaman BBN Gold Stars, Honorable Samuel Kwajiri, and our tenant canal, and some of those who be named on Emmanuel Shadani Alpha, and we'll share 9:30. I will be called your phone in the Sinkunya, now you're in Shira Power Sports, Jimmy Dene Casepano, and so, Timmy Eda Bramo, and I'm permitting Eddie Jonathan, and see you the way from Sokoban Fatilo. May sorry suna nanam prchuma twaso at the crimin semajimodina twaso kama kama and so et me at the amamo.
7: A muzu garlic bitters, mamoja dear fru sunny ye, blood pressure, any cholesterol coform, a ye siatica yao, a yama stroke ayarefo, and mum pomodin, weni ehuna de ye, sugar level coform, u to me ehumi ye, a muzu garlic bitters to me mawo dan na ho, a biwo herbal, any pharmacy shop, 0247-776743.
8: Oh, him an adding. Minua ba me say. Me persimmon be out on a busia de aquajario, and it's a major many sounds to me who dear metum.
9: Anyway, there's a what weddy. King Dave Investment Limited. Akofa Camille Shah Gel, every Europe abroach memo, a bagane drama soha. Say, dear, and one will be adi jarry. Name say, a natural selection tea, and power with dear. And also, and nam, ain't wumiaka crabia, ne poor rose puka puka puka.
8: Hey, Mama Camille, Camille Shah Gel, no. Jimmy.
9: Some catcher will say Camille Shah Gel dear a natural selection.
8: We de minia by Chremi baby a minia biato.
9: Camille Shah Gel so dear, a boo a jam my so babya. Woka babya a ton samina whooping a biato. So whooping a don't swear to a freaking Dave Investment Limited. It was 0243-744-855. Nipa wa yoko ko and nasetuntum to meet the Camille Shah Gel a jarry. Camille Shah Gel ana a natural selection. Fessy a babya and mofra into minkohu. 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
8: 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Wonsu beba no wasumo sumpa. I'm maintaining an Kasai Community Bank. What products be to say salary account, current account, savings account, or say the crowd will seeker, nenya hun simu. Susu account, to susu, nenya kwenya infaji bosia trewe jumanimu. 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
0: 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Te be ko parliament, e be referendum.
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3: referendum.
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3: Se nyaji tu ma me ko akofa nkrata. 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
0: 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So ka de ko no
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0: a Munahoma,
2: no,
0: I just are buying a sim Munahoma.
2: Aye.
0: And I'm for a bind a jay said in the Tamako, you know.
2: It a bind a chin homans one.
0: I could confuse him, sir.
3: Say, Namino,
0: as well, make canon. I want to ask,
3: I see a nanny or Hanum. And I'm catching my me, Mosuaba, what dance a womb, and I'm me jetting, yes, mammy, no, you were baby. Now, mammy, so I'm maybe I didn't make a cowco. Didn't come on and I meet them.
2: I buy
3: to
2: a
3: jar by
2: a
3: bind
2: so on Tiasia,
3: and you bind a jar of court.
0: I'm
2: not
0: going to make a say, I buy but a court and a jar appeals court, and I buy so on Tiasia.
2: I buy so on Tiasia
0: over contest. I was Emka.
2: I buy the court with your man soon. I buy the court with your man.
0: Yes,
2: okay.
0: Yes. Sa ban nko na court nko.
3: Ani obi anka hwe.
0: Ayo.
2: Mary.
3: You Martin. Enka bi. Court
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3: Yeah, pa contempt as bi awa.
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0: me passion na me ti
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3: 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I said the producer na trade.
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3: 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wo Ninth Road a bank rich police station e won company mantamu sa building mu and he established your first radio station
0: wow.
3: ZOY
0: wow
3: 1935
0: wow
3: na dear e said you obiam say on the same 31st July 30 years later after seeing your first radio station
0: yes.
3: 30 years later 31st July 1965 and your first television
0: wow
3: national television Ghana national television GTV and under Ghana broadcast corporation GBC na eno so so no eye osadi Dr. Kwame Nkrumah after see nya ye fa hudie na obeye mampanini no ene tikesi a 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on the launching of the Ghana First Television no
0: wow.
3: Ubenya footage no na wahwe
2: ene
3: da so no
2: yes me kamba na kwa re mfeje
0: ene easy ene easy
2: we
0: are
2: coming for our
3: Saturday.
2: We are
0: coming
2: for
0: our Saturday. We are
2: coming for our
0: Interesting. Interesting. Yes, I'm going to see you. We'll see why I did not want to say.
2: No, we didn't have some good time.
3: We can't waste your book question about quarter miles.
0: That's all too bomb.
3: No one back was some, you know, the Nyan first a year national television, no, a year 61 years.
0: That's
3: today.
0: Right. That's right.
3: Fishan Purple, you see a Bako,
0: that's right.
3: And so, and in the side of the Kwame Nkrumah, no commission that a year facility, no, and so a day a ma yen, you know, over the one on
0: him and some man for can social media. Yan share me pass your bra face, we never heard video. Oba na be hwe wiya na afi wan kasa make you judgment. Man phone some mo ka.
3: Okay.
0: And the for video you. Senra and a court equity eye ma me said them at you know Tamakulo.
3: Yes.
0: Na send me a social media man for kan say. wo de be Facebook no be video no be video ni na fe wo be tinkom no ase
2: ma me hwe bi na me nka me de
0: eh enti be he eh sadi a ekosu yi eh de na me ba cho ye hwe ba me said na mate ate no ye hwe ye hwe ne Facebook aha
3: no
0: ya enti

0: Eti said the matter at you know Tamaklo.
1: Yes.
0: Facebook no. Odiasa.
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1: see now
0: the gear dey yo okay wait oh yeah after now before
1: Oh,
0: before and after.
2: Wafa. Yeah, after yeah, yeah. Before.
1: Wasa wasa wasa
2: wasa
1: wasa.
2: Wasa hudie die.
0: Wasa wasa.
2: Inya bia. Sa. Acquitted and they discharged.
1: Enya profeke kwa. Wasa wasa bin wumu nie. Buga o no. So we here. Aha. Ti won e bi onso die nam kwa so be sa.
0: Okay.
1: Ti won sa.
0: All right. Ti abba. Life sweet. Come on, mommy. Abba. Abba, Ajay. Where was I? Anyway, questions that people are asking. Okay, Insure 104.5. And I was going to say, yes, Yajini was a cinema. Na Yajini said, I was a cinema. Koye, no, Sansu, Yajini was a pomo de ho. Inti, and I'll pay so so. Future life for Ewa Hasei. Na Koma Yadini Dano, and then so so, yet to us so. Daddy Nama Wahasea, Ombe, and Nia Bidinko more. Daddy, Nati say,
3: Yahoo, the moon.
0: Adumninti mesu me hoye pa.
3: Good.
0: 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Mommy.
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0: Na ko sey.
4: Ngufado.
0: Good. And now them when say e fit in say bibia e kama.
3: Bibia e fine.
0: Dai.
3: The day we ready as say we dey da foforo acheyen. Mo mo mo nyen nemu ne ehurusie ewo mu. 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
0: Mhm.
3: Ni pe ni gie nko yi a na wapom dine gija. 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And oh, dear, you will be there. 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
3: 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Hermount was assembling out to Abamano, ain't me.
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0: Simpy.
3: Ah, oh, Homesano. 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And unty will be a want to share wa asthmatic patient. We want to say one of Sam Ray necessary the future life. 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
3: 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The fruit Tim Cosu Nasses, all the year would be a near. 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Was he an aha an abre? Fakwa radin chain.
0: That's right.
3: Aha, what numnurans are bre? Dan a quail radiho. And untis an a pepper, one numnurbe bebe wabreno. Fako future life. Mawodiane, and your wardro. Ned danoho. Now be who said that he betrayed a DM. Your number seen, I also for lie. Interchanges through hono. Shiamiho, and sana bazar of Becassano. 0246 0246 01 01 Another
0: 01 01 50 50 0246 0246 01 01
3: Another
0: 01 01 50 50 0246 0201 01
3: Another
0: 01 01 50 50
3: Yes, Ambassador, over to you.
0: Ambassador, I was missing my baby and you be in fact for become
4: you. Oh, you knew I didn't know a friend, Ambassador. She said, Me and I'm quite a reena at your name. The way I see a woman, and I'm a person, me do whom I dance here, and I said, I can't want some new beer to the end of the If you say na and pay for cas say we 100 crown could be
0: for bakuni agro sana yari ya
4: so why are pay and make an obetia say enu nti no na da bia ya can say didi ye so didi ya wonyare na de bakwa a e bae na aboa pa be pese me ka ho asem ha obi a na ye nkase mu de repair food no na 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

0: Colgate no your charcoal dear sanso and your war herba. It Colgate now would be to choose sima be a bear fine pa but more day na FDI to media.
1: It's a cool
0: year Colgate yeah. 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One for life. Sika would to awakening na it would be a co cardiothoracic center or colibu. Na ye the ajeman for Iarishama be beer to me ako ye pa anti a ye awake purified drinking water. Alaska Star Enterprise. Seven Kai was a ba aye the creation who no many na marble sheet, blind curtains, aroma diffusers, ring lights, sofa covers, no, any artificial grasses in P foams, Alaska the Abadum or the Prudential Plaza didn't share anymore. First floor, Mrs. Amnoche Plaza, Okosroha will be who no and crying so to do empty to the office no share anymore. 0256 330075 0256 330075.
1: Yes, Alaska, it is. If you be a corner near Dianier Benoit, Mepacho, Onga, promo Nugusu, a coso. Ube here 20 Onga, Ude Onga near Diano, Jehu, and Fasuosu, Edia Cahon. A teddy bebre, 20 Onga powder promo sachet, and a 20 Onga shrimp tablet, tablet promo wrappers. Now a kaboom, oh, na Ude a redemption center, beer, ben ubia. They'll be answered by dialer *713*27#. Ube winning instant prizes. Instant prize. Also, there's over 4 million worth of cash and prizes to win. And you know, Shannon Song. So, also, Odo Hubeshimbi, Unkwa, which maybe you need 200,000 worth of prizes, smart TVs, and deep freezers or washing machines, kitchen appliances, you know, be oh, how to be with me a winning. And into Shannon Song. National Lotteries Authority, Edwin Tumikrata, the Amawong, na Food and Drugs Authority, so say. Koyi papa papa. And don't na every one of your malaria no fa sasu kum wamwati. And don't tum small boy we know my neck can no ye kon ton ton sasu. First spray no non corn baby cry. You was 750 mil and you were 300 mil a spray no and I banos a coil no so 165 grams coil. And also it will be a ho. Now man tuntum enge kekausa fa sasu fa kum tuntum preko. Nabibia enkoye mao. 0501-454462. 0501-454462. We and so ye Samara Company Limited. 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
1: 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Your head office when you hini yene lorry station no edin anymore as of market VVIP bus terminal ho so ye ho mrom esere so ebo akotafo na bibiani ye boho kama we betma for 0208 007254 and 0243 270734 amano no Community Bank or say service beyond expectations. Na my catch your sense and you may hunya pa and intina make for UNIAT Practical Institute at Yamau. One we be to say network and cyber security engineering, computer basics and office administration, CCTV installation and management, data analytics, data analytics, online business and e-commerce, design technology and drone piloting, software engineering, computer hardware and mobile phone technician. Ninja na omo church artificial intelligence AI abafu free. Now omo church say fully practical. A accredited, almost as well accredited IT diploma. Omo dema and omo akwanya dema so ba kwe attachment and a job placement na your regular weekend evening and a distance education learning. Ewo say bia wey adwuma bi obetimi aba say bia ye be hwehwe mbre no ama na favor. Sounds also and a uni at any echi kra so sounds so bus stop. Tech kwano so ha with my WhatsApp here was 0555 383848.
0: Right, Stanbic Bank SMN Kai was a money wallet in a strong cocra. Na Stanbic Bank name MasterCard account boom. Utu me elodi sika so and I was a reloadi $200 at the cra. Mr. By 14th August, no, 2026, yeah, and I just say, Atadri, one watered and then, or more worldwide travel package, a hodo, one more a day, ma war, nothing so crache, the pinua, a guachi, but more than a Stanbic Bank, a nijuma pass, and say, Stanbic Bank money wallet promo, no, a muaya de pass, simply put, no, not just say, your card, and was stands so. Ebe ye to pa. Womu wallet no ejinem. 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Aje wono mo abudin kreator. 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Tibe biya be. Fabia, ye do what to me. No, could she add ye? Not G Tech is who Nimus Kunua. 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By G Tech, I do a matu media or qua. 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So it called Premier Nursing Training College. 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From 699 Ghana cities, Ube to me, Enyabi. 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And to phrase 0503-159-739. 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
1: 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Yeni achi. 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Echi hobo hunda. 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
0: Franco Trading Enterprise. Phone papa pa fi. Nokia, Samsung. iPhones, Ahodo, Nina, Smart TV, Franco Air Condition, Chest Freezers, Ahodo, Washing Machine, Microwave Blender, Generator, Gas and Electric Stove, Afi, CCTV Cameras, Nina, Boga Franco, Oribiaba na Kachepa, Jabba Jewelry, Okumasi, Nchenwa, Old Malcolm, Nchenwa, Okumasi, Kofua Clinic, Nchenwa, Munu KJT, Dubai Market, Wano, where we put word in the ending. But more than a download, the Franco app, no, Ewo Play Store, na Google Play Store, na App Store, and one we use to iPhone, ya, Dini, na, Moon to Minya Access, www.francotrading.com ko neno so hun senka yi na ubehu still fun papa fie no e ye Franco Trading Enterprise ebre na so
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2: Nana, I'm for a chum.
3: My window was fine. In fact, me more about back a sepa.
1: If it didn't make you so,
3: I'm not media.
1: Joseph,
3: what you must know, the media, who call you, be a wager. Serious mark and out from silver to time to baby beer. I will see where you must today, but then I'm my baby in and I know. So, but you distinguished yourself.
1: So, then, Karadi,
3: now, maybe I mean, what GD said, what about you can see me? So, we knew my past over to us.
1: Amen.
3: I'm going to say, you will be in the same
1: Amen.
3: And you haven't come with your more cover.
1: Amen. I see.
3: Good.
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1: in there is an ongoing debate in social media about haircuts and size and length of hair in secondary schools. We will not tolerate it today. We will not tolerate it tomorrow. There is an ongoing debate in social media about haircuts and size and length of hair in secondary schools. We will not tolerate it today. We will not tolerate it tomorrow.
0: Okay, Minister Edase, enti Minister ni o se ye nso so so ne enso so so kena. 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Science is a year we say. Me tete mua na chese tete Gold Coast time no. 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There is no justification, there is no moral justification. 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Why are tattoo a good one now? Or so can you have some crossing or can? But I'm your culture, your genie, your mindset in tea, so be a wire tattoo piano, or any paponini in tea, or be a chemo, no, a china, no, no, but all canyons are sempa. Why are you corrupt or may more also or shasuma de Bema know about Nasum and answer why dreadlocks? Why won't you be a crumha? One more may corrupt in na, I am a boss or my suit, a bow tie. One more dresser kama, a chow meeting in a baba for. They say Baba Foso abe contributors of a national morality. The Baba Foso nye juma pa uko school uko pe juma kra. Yes, we dressing ye we trim in one chicha. We the dreadlocks ba ye nyo juma pe crampo a womb. Babi sa hose. Why na waya corrupt? Why ni the corruption at target noa? Ni trim in a guso ten ten ten. Why dreadlocks? And I wabona sum. Woman yina botai. Ashe suit address ya policy wa mpabu wa kama kama. E hodi ya jenin koho. Na the chama wo kra recently eye university eye UMAT vice chancellor na same wo kan ye say UMAT vice chancellor or say next academic year on pini ma emmano anaso obi amfa long hair e ma class ha say na yentie na same do ono so na same wo kan yentie
2: men are coming to UMAT class with plaited hair earrings, and our female students are almost naked. Let me give you another bomb. If you are from UMAT, listen carefully. From next academic year, you can't dress that way to class.
0: Anyo, so who are you, Mata, from the next academic year? What about tin? What's your sumate? Won't even find my classroom hall. They want to treat them as cats. What is the essence? and penifor wo kromo omo ye holier than thou. They profess to be holier than thou. Omo ye kron eche Yesu Kristo mpo. Mon penifor ya na mu school ho, girls ne ba school ho na mo fa omo. Search for grades. Me ko school, me wo mates bi wo ho, lectures bi tata omo a. Wa man ne wa na, obe in fact obe failu. Handouts, yes, I'm on town, but you sell them in the school on campuses. Students need to when you know and to handouts now. A woman said, "Mrasim, I'm on town," but you sell them. Moto de maomo. What are you teaching them? Morality, bain, amode she umu. Now because the dream here, a good dream so. 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Ena eno no. 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To what end? 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What is the justification? 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You are making us slaves in our own country. 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Yes, I say, I don't know. 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I bet my education, etum pong. 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And yet, TV yet. And yes, my dish yet. Yes, I've been quality. Oma oba money tea. And no, and fa, and shiad yet. And change morality. And money pa, and ya corrupt. You are corrupt, but mobile tie. Mushe suit. I polish him on Papua. Now, student, you know. Also, I know on your day. May the master mercy way. Uhiyama Jenjain. I ensure 104.5. Bidi Nana Kwabna and Pretum. Acknowledgement to the Godfather in Radio Jimmy Agla for this wonderful piece. Yes. Kofi wa hasei. Na minim Kofi me engage a tier 4 in this discussion. Kofi bra. Ye engage a tier 4 in this discussion. Na ye misa on se. Said ye and sem no esikono. Sen almost so ehuno. Ye engage omu Kofi.
3: Right. Kwabna. Em se. Asema woka no edika na really quickly short one na make Jeff what the researcher yibeto soa that is Nigeria na College of Agricultural and Science Education Federal University of Agriculture Nigeria na omo ye research bi in fact we meet me akohre na wakopa kan kakra bi ode beto soa we hu no. They did something on the dressing. I mean, said ye a school for si fao moho. And they said ye di sunya echo.
0: Echo.
3: Now, what kind of research na ebrain ti? There were some effects. It was said ye a school for no. Or ye me ma de ye ma de ye. And in sunya suwe nya. It was a di sunya so. And it shows that when it comes to the dressing. And a hu hiya se ye ti ye ni she.
4: se dress na ye de be ko school se de be si fa fire ho ako school and also boa ye na di suano it is already conclude the concluding part no wa can say be brave because all be kwa homa no so nti was the rate at which indecent dressing has infiltrated into academic environment in the university of agriculture students is alarming most female students who are no ka female there no are preoccupied with what to put on to seduce the opposite sex than what to read to become someone responsible in future. Some of the male students also spend their time wearing tattered dressings all in the name of fashion with little consideration for moral uprightness. And also and so recommendations, you know, or Kasese school authorities should take very practical initiative to embark on reorientation about the potential dangers associated with indecent dressing to prevent decline in academic performance of students. It tells you, say, the performance of students was some correspondence and I say our relations be with dressings now you allow and they said you see my omu efa omu ba class now kwabra ya wagana ba kuna obosu you measure see free ho ya Africans
0: omoma indicators say how it affects their education omoma indicators
4: is all there in the research now okwa document in the dorsum okwa betimi aka that's why I've given you the source now ade ba kuna say morality is a part of the education. Yeah, educate you say book and go read the theories, but morals now a war system. In America, but actually, what they are doing now, all show theories, no show say America first.
0: That's right.
4: What they say? The America, it's when you know what the America, what the Americans who show. Yeah, Africans, yeah, what your culture, your quite fast or ethna. And he said, you see, no matter. We can't take morality and uprightness aside education.
0: That's right.
4: In that quest, we will have a very disorganized society because Ghana our culture. Anything you do, Western life, when they buy education, we are complaining, say, ne, indiscipline, those, maybe, why? You are complaining. And can't find a side. Because that is their culture. And once I ever see this side, then Ewure Muna say, and from my end, we are seeing that one as what? Indiscipline. Why are we calling this indiscipline? So I'll let me genetic teacher, him cardio or petrol. And outside, in the sanity, Western countries, sanity, and the airpen is an abba. So if we have to allow everything and we don't inculcate morality, students anymore, even academic performance grab affected. If I will come to dressing codes, because these dressing codes look grab me lead to distractions.
0: Okay,
4: I didn't know my teacher for not almost teacher for uniform and almost a better idea, especially man or crowd, particularly as I'll pump teacher ni minimum the entire Nancy class idea. No, as a mean uni baby. And there are schools that my teachers in share uniform but may be private schools because they don't want any distraction at our lecture hall or in our class, you know, because teacher ni atadi obehwe hwe say evolve jina hey no okwere nkwada dia no wa shirt atadi bi a chichire no hwe ne form hwe say you sitie na wo jina class animu a do you think that they will be concentrating on the lectures?
0: Okay,
4: that is it. And you hear dressing so about dressing ye you can sex for grades lecture we anyway akoda lecture away after student way. Some of these things are the cause. Although lectures need to be into a music, a fact.
0: Yeah.
4: But some of the students, their dressing, how they put themselves up, I said they will see a memo. And let's be frank.
0: Okay.
4: Dressing need be that. Who lecture hall? Who share or mukra wa bontiye? Ibi niya kwamba. And I think that say ya titi omo dia school ya see ya titi will be dia. Morality is part of the education.
0: That's right.
4: And it must go beyond academics, you know. Theory, ne one, one, only instill that particular discipline. Yes, sir.
0: Okay.
4: Omo free war. Yala, omo san, omo de namua. Omo be pia bontino. Onka kria ye wunu krum kran ye swin. Nano naba ko tra trotrum. Papa mi se ebra a day. And I'm say a day ni yebeka. School mu one yang can re. What the mechan as it odi pia banti dako obeko office no. Uye manager out you. Dressing our secretary the member office, just so Johnny. And so let's all try.
0: That's right.
4: Now, Yenisha say yes. We have to actually accept say Obia etimi eye de ope or one right near day.
0: Okay.
4: But let's regulate certain things. That is why the introduction of school uniform eba you know.
0: Okay.
4: Say be yeah, that's to bring uniformity
0: that's
4: so that morality can be actually emphasized in the schools. I like that point to say,
0: okay,
4: you're being instilling
0: discipline
4: and morality.
0: That's right.
4: Aside academics, you know, because any non kwa any the bobra or my tune point. Thank you.
0: Good, me know what you are doing was our point, you know. That is why I stated the two can say commentaries, you know. But we besides say uniform, Shannon, it is not because of morality, entity uniform. It is because of uniformity. One more was in the high school, because I'm a more on seven fian fian most in the high school, not teachers never for one. I am one more raw, internet teachers never for one. I am morality. I generally say that from baby a free bar, and now Quadano, I expose no homa teachers no, I for mu. I generally teachers and I guess I generally I corrupted that from baby a free bar. Now Quadano, who are raw, none who I expose, none three me are bought, and then as my dear ocean and my teacher, I you. Teacher, and now generally I corrupt no different baby bar. And to enact at Adisha, an answer who says, see, no, no, man, quadano, morally, or more bad. Yes, if you fear any Yako school, who would come and say, and to a to classroom, or say a teacher at your own, not morally, or me upright. Yen, I do to me a kind of what I say. But, and yeah, no, and I ever say something because minister, what about tie, I shall suit to know, or no, is he morally upright? Oh, sorry, Yanko.
3: Well, I cover my medicine. I'm in church for you now, but I think say morality is very important.
0: Very, very important.
3: Very important to the saying say, and you might be brave. Who say? Just say, ufa, my memo had it. Ufa, just say OSP.
0: Mm-hmm.
3: Yes, see OSP. The prosecution be a oye biano. Still subject to the attorney general. The attorney general at any point in time can step in.
0: Yeah.
3: Into no morality, no. In the sense said, into you to me, I go show being say, yeah, did to me say nipa no, oh yeah, your bonnet.
0: Mm-hmm.
3: Maybe oh, nipa yes. No, oh, dreampa, oh, akuma pa. Say, obey to me. I mean, he will be able to steer us to our final destination.
0: That's right.
3: You was trying to deal.
0: Well, he might be ashamed.
3: Absolutely. Into say, ko basa say nipa no. Say. Why I didn't think I'm on for my brain and say almost saying so about tribunals. I'm not diverting, but I'm
0: okay,
3: making a
0: okay,
3: point.
0: Okay, okay.
3: Say, say I didn't think that the tribunal
0: and airbag.
3: So, we, at some point in time, why not say, now it be a cotoni pabone for
0: insama.
3: So, nipana, what sabi, oh, need to see a pa, oh, need nipa, don't need nipa, morally, no. I mean, what decay was said that the internet said, oh, yam rabbin, or bet me the debonny.
0: That's right.
3: So, and since said they work and Ukraine, I mean, nipa who say see there, it does not determine. They say, who say nipa no, why dreadlocks not? I didn't see.
0: Now, how we say Kasok? It is not sorry them or Kasok? It is not sorry them. How do we see them? Then they come for.
3: Yeah, I understand it. But on the flip side also, on the flip side also, friend is saying, nipa no said they were see no. Said we say no, so bet me actually nipa ko where
0: there. Oh yeah. What do you know? What they hear? We know what they hear. No,
3: no. No, I can understand your point. Me understand, but I'm saying say nipa no. So no, said we say no, because in as much as morally, you know, it's very important. The dressing also is very important.
4: Maybe sa ko abena say. Me in chawa no. Maybe sa ko abena say. Electrician for overall. Obet me ashe biya bet na kunso yani mano pe.
0: Ene juma
4: atade. Yehuwa.
0: Ene
4: juma atade. Inti ushe biya bet me yaka say ko abena ye dey.
3: We electrician.
4: Good.
0: But overall, no inti say oh a good electrician.
4: And yes, we're good. The quality doesn't come in here.
0: No,
4: we are looking at the facial.
0: No. Mimi can they can only want him as a Michel
4: said dressing gives identity.
0: Mint me share over Romans now because me electrician. Or no electrician. And that nation who knows hey good electrician econo.
4: Good.
0: Or bet my baba yet. I a bomb at the amount.
4: We are no one electrician. It is a whole shabbat and has say you'll be who screen this will be able to say ah. I don't know koye electrical yibi ansan wo ba adwuma na that perception will come. So and America said the dressing will give identity.
0: It's an impression.
4: That is it because a more identity and that's why it matters.
0: But what the reality nene say? Yeah, ya boss suit no. Ya she suit abobo tie no. Yeah, ya ti ministry ho, ya ti offices ho, ya ya corruption no. Ya corrupt no. Yeah, yes
4: and that is my argument.
0: That is my argument.
4: That's another discussion altogether.
0: No, this is part of the argument.
4: Because listen,
0: that when is a crust of the matter.
4: When it comes to the quality, because only related education, as to the dressing code, the Awobe here, no, in him school for no said, yeah, a B year or more. We know yet, so they are for call and I'll press if we call no more check criminals.
0: Yeah.
4: It meets Chibinum Frakra and Sani, I remember, say,
0: among
4: Kawa Crown, didn't in your channel. Because the rest of BIA, no matter what, I give you certain identity. And that is why I talked about the fact that. Senior, there should be a uniformity. Morality ni chere saying. Omo muye saying that that's a culture they are living. Majority of them, right? So you could have a few of them.
0: Yeah.
4: You could have a few of
0: yes,
4: them.
0: Yes, I want to generalize.
4: I want to be generalizing. And that is why it matters. It is your society, be and your environment, be near caste, say near person you come there. When you come into a different thing, you become odd.
5: Absolutely.
4: Yes.
0: So what the mraba also train the mrano the sunsun so the entire of the mraba.
5: Baba.
0: Now him.
5: Okay. You need to understand. Say me how you dress. Said your bed dress you hono. A bet train ni pakwa.
0: No, obi na de na jene echre.
5: Ma men ka Matthew was say we dey bo am ka. Me bu say me ti do. Ti mun so say. O say na share. O ba bi sia no. Ofra adwamanfo ntoma.
4: Why classify adwamanfo?
5: Ntoma.
0: Ntoma.
5: E bi sia
0: no. No, adwamanfo.
5: E bi anoba no adwamanfo.
0: Fata
5: ti enti no. E bi at the corner wa ko e se wo no.
0: Okay. Ma me mi ahoma ni. Ma me mi ahoma ni tun ni komo. Jeff Abuaje Fatoso wa pay stay controversy. Maybe they may say atade na nkyre di pano de obey 0322083581 0322083582 and 83583. Ma me fa first caller. Hello. 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
6: Hello,
0: Eja.
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6: 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E tre so.
0: E ti obi bi ni.
6: 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The number 3.
0: Okay, yanko.
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7: She right.
6: Na o sho ba no ni ni na so. E ni me bo bia no a.
0: Hello. Hello, Obini.
8: Hello.
0: Oh, Obini Atiko. Okay. Hello.
8: Good morning.
0: Good morning, Minya.
8: I shall make us a speed driving.
0: Okay.
8: Yes, I'm after.
0: Atta, it you.
8: Now, dress and national all can.
0: I heard you.
6: Obi
0: Okay, great. Me that's a pa. Also, what do you say? Yes, yes. Hello.
9: Nana Pachu.
0: Yay.
9: Me mama ni ejuma.
0: Ejo super minia.
9: Me di ane Duncan. Kumaso official taxi ba begi na about. Ana pe na ku pon tu no basi isha no isha engineer kye du gasu gine shuv mane. 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Entade na haya na wo influence wo adetire ni. Adishiane rip nessa and your money corruption in winning. Bema was this war pro or pema like me for poor banner that cake. I am a dish of that pretty or bow, why you neatly dress. Was some skirt sent in and ask straight dress, come on. No matter how I ban him off it. But your banner 7 years and any more, yes, again, walk off, break your dress with a new food, walk with your skirt, kitty kitty. Approaching him so about radio media, meeting in another temple. And Papa approaching one young. The same applies to students, you know. Students who are addressing yet, it's literally what permanent who is there. After the year, I mean, young another, and Papa one another. And that's how I'm Colonel, so the teachers and the staff pass you home. What's it? What more plan of one was passing? It did use another name to my yard with the corruption. Or corruption teacher needing to the teacher in a pass not being a staff position, you know.
10: Good morning.
0: Okay, good morning.
10: Kasa please, your home be poso.
0: Okay, mommy, it's you.
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0: Yet you.
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10: Because when you move me me baba ya wo ko pentadia eye life be and so when you mutaya nti o ko school nti bibie ni wo bi beya be ma wo bi pleasure atom nti so when you bring so be sua de ne dia be ball bladder dia o mo bi pleasure ento.
0: That's right. 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
11: Hello, good morning.
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12: Hello nana.
0: Yes sir.
12: Nana what is it
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12: 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Mostly, any teachers in the problem, and Kwana, the problem, teachers. And then Tadibi,
0: Last call. Hello.
13: I'm Raju.
0: Yay. Robert.
13: Catch the idea, do.
0: I was going to go.
13: Catch it off when you're in the case. I'm going to go back up there. Then, for sure, no more as Antimaco can say. Now, also in Chaman. Cooker, incoming Chaman, Baku Power, also in Chaman, when it came, almost Java.
0: Okay.
13: Now, I'm Raju.
0: Yay.
13: Eti, ye gana ya, ye tim da da de, enu ni ye huya na se ye gana fukro ni wum jese. 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
13: 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But you the American say you can mind. Not say you're in fact and Rani and Yoma and France who ye and France or my aunt or my neighbor. Ain't you a young woman?
0: Ede we de wa na wakate ho. 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Yes.
4: Ya kwabra nti utie wo mu a omu kasa aye nyina. 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
0: Mm.
4: Oma gye atum number 1 se akwada na sai. Ti atade e se no no kire se wasai. Ene wo de aba. And the premise of the discussion no any asemo a na me kan se enu nti ne de omu ko school si e ko kire omu morality, right? What saying to your quality in ye? It is a woman is untied in ye and permitted with school. And nothing an annie come once and say, made it university in the years, example. No, because oh, who are quadrant bones are quadra we are saying, and made the second lesson. I can say, at idea sending to was saying to who teach any nurse who knew answer. Tis a teacher, no so my regulations, ye and she be say, and you mean my own fast idea no met now. Environment wo because wo de tena ho e beto misu ntudua ana e be distract wo afofro mo sunsua de akura de sua enti e be mo mo agai santa de ne sha. I don't see anything wrong with that because we need to train them aside academics, you know.
0: That's right.
4: Morality.
0: That's right.
4: Morality ni bi sey obi be ya corrupt a free sa no mana enti wo school na agai ne se bibia wo tumi ya
0: nti
4: obekwa ko duru suwo no
0: ni timi na wa bo no na ma na corrupt
4: be
0: na corrupt
4: come don't get it, don't get it in that direction say debi meba it's not about ni timi me me tiwe the way am see akate me the obi su me gane de ka won say kwa me de so ye different but school ye ka school a ye kotiti nipa not only
0: your suppression
4: not only your suppression
5: ne book nko a o
0: your suppression
4: okwa abrochia omu school de no how are omu students I see a behavior and I am more opportunities being a different from her. Protocols, I be a Uber Femu and Sakrana, what you make do, Penny be one, and why you different. And so, yeah, culture to make me say, I can see Africans, yeah, be before. And so, we have certain culture, I see a respect. At the end of the day, Ubu and Oka, maybe our co blame, we say, your curriculum, your academic curriculum, ni code of one, when I say, son, I'm Kualana, you're in discipline. But see, I'm Kualana, kwa. So we should allow them to be free. Not the Omo Pebby Omo to me, and to teach a new crowd, who knew who say. Utumi kwa kanu maybe ananki ya kanu kanenwa. You feel say, instilling morality na. You who say, I'm Kualana, you feel so, I'm say, you know. What are then why you know a yin and the abba teacher and even make sure say obey any kama those times and the teacher and you won't mean koka and you're the freedom more any between you in a year but then or the freedom ne the rise and you would hear me to see who's and quadrant to meet Trisha Kaiwo secondary school and the common fair for so echo teacher for so let us not be surprised because we want to allow everything and so we should embrace every effect that comes and I'm the research chair and then you imagine
0: now the research
4: I will not dispute science deals with research
0: and you're cast in stone
4: but one thing is that one thing we have to understand is that
0: it's not cast in stone Kofi yanko amas
4: right,
0: lawyer George Anti ewa human so or a private legal practitioner yeah nini kwa dinko makra na and somewhere if you free court up baby ayo wa juni ni mu tkrisini but yeah nini ninko mo na ye misa no nsemba kwa na miyo nubi na lawyer good morning good lawyer pacho mpombo kwa no pay die
14: Great.
0: Yeah, that's a piece here from YGS. So, Anopay, ye pese, ye bisa nsemba kwa na miyunubi. Edin kain, in fact, Supreme Court, I can say, political parties delicate.

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3: Okay, my main trying to say it's better.
4: Now it was getting better. I say now better. Meaning...
3: Okay, is it a little better now?
4: Good, yes, it is.
3: Okay, wonderful. The main issue from the petitioner's side now was that looking at Article 55, of the Constitution, which speaks about universal adult suffrage, what they compare near political parties are here for the past how many years? They see a NEPRA almost that's why they are. And said that past 2 years, and the Constitution, no prescriptions, maybe ever a brat. And why was this argument being made? We share national elections, sir. You have a national election, sir. You one man, one vote. You are practicing delegate system in national elections. In the Eban say, you are not making the power of the Oman Peni. Now we do you ni na you ni ma. You one man, one vote. In the so far as we qualify to vote, when you are voters ID, what registration process, we money are doing na ano. About what time no swan? Who to me echo to aba a deciding if I will be, as Oman Peni. Working backwards, a ban of qualification for president, near constitution, and one political parties also, it's not so every year of qualification for flag bearer. Because flag bearer of political party, the aim and the day, the aim is to be the president. That should be
4: okay.
3: That's why Obama now with the president. That should be
4: okay.
3: In the OSHA system, are the president now? And then I will say, are you different from system? Are the flag bearer?
4: Mm-hmm.
3: That was the main argument that was made. So, and then OSHA, some of the arguments are by and that was it was mainly that the same values of equality and universal adult suffrage now a war constitution like I said need to be translated into the political parties who are essentially organized for purposes of winning election and forming government. Another side of the conversation and also so no obviously issue of corruption, no delegate system, no corruption are a breeding. Friend is saying prime minister never be Sony idea and no nayan coffee cocoa season. Because you say MP, yeah.
5: 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The Cincinnati Open returns August 8th through the 23rd. Bigger than ever, with new fan spaces, incredible food, drinks, and entertainment all in one place. Voted Tournament of the Year by the players themselves. 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
1: As candidate, na ko stand the election. This is the next election. In 10 years, your co-coaches the national idea. You 20 years, you go here. And now you 50 years, you go here. This is also a year. You know. It's an open secret. See, you are to talk, friends are to talk. A side of the argument, they say, you be mu. Now say, you to me to abani bi. Yeah, registered members of any political party to me to abani bi. A matter of no embrace because about the national election. Maybe who political party be at least if it's a ministry that is started to about Ghana has in me who be that said national election political party be at least whom said or to say TV I'm a voter now to me yet and you're possible over how the many millions of Ghanaians are to be to me and say over the corrupt union and you're possible in see Emma Samuel Mani be a bathroom near this now. Arguments are political parties, you know, making a say. The way I'm organizing, I'm the way I'm here, I'm fano. Say, yeah, about the BMU, say, Obian to Abanibi within any registered member of the political party and to Abanibia. They foresee, say, the cost of running elections, no,
2: at the cost through.
1: That is the first thing. And naturally, you know, of course. The work that the EC would have to even do about party primaries near there, if there are more people voting, naturally that means more ballot papers will be printed, more ballot boxes will be used, you will need more returning officers. So of course, naturally, no cost, no, at the cost. The hidden side of the conversation Sisiano, ye kase party B members omu ye 4.5 million na se opese udi flag bearer ete se first no ADR delegate system no across run ADR efa ne se 500,000 and na se 200,000 people la Sisiano 4.5 million people no ye kase obi akase ye babe jewa se ebe dan in same debris inti ye hono another angle of a kana ebe kosro no. That is the other side of the conversation. But if you look at the ruling in terms of just law, it is a very sound ruling. And it is sound because on the leg of the argument, say, a banu constitution ni mwa, ye de govern national election, no. Constitution na so so na ye de govern organization of political parties under freedom of association provisions, no, and under political parties acts and other related laws. Now, why should we have different systems for electing somebody who will come and run for election to become president? Adena Ebano, because flag bearer essentially or a president in waiting, flag bearer be a president in waiting. The woman dear say. Their parties may be a while on my hook, can you idea? No, and say, be our own new we need national election. That, but if we are just going by the organization and the way it's supposed to be, any elected flag bearer is a president in waiting. In she said, about the time I had about two omina swaba, Nayi Bakusa Omrambe D or my name as Omampenia. Yes, say, Obia to me to Abba once you are qualified. Adding a banal system, are the elected candidates now on best standing for election? I was say, are you different? Yes, that argument is perfectly sound.
2: Okay,
1: because we your delegate system now essentially, you know, you are disenfranchising people, they are members of the political party. About political party, a chairman in your member saying, member,
2: sure,
1: okay, I remember,
2: sure,
1: and your members now being a omutumidina by a swam or swab by my own executive. In the executives don't have more power or should not have more votes than the members.
2: Okay.
1: And that argument is perfectly sound.
2: Okay. Mira. another leg of the argument here, OSP, now no Supreme Court, can say, one another challenging the prosecutorial powers, no. In fact, woman in Asobia, or who can say prosecuting them, mum. The Odebe can say, Attorney General, no, Ranaman, or quiet to get eight, no, a man of quine say, case be Koswa, Utiamuno, a binimo case, and a senator say, a siwa, because you consulge and quintia. Mira, which you say?
1: Yeah, very, very sound ruling. Oh, Minia, the problem now, yeah, until say, yeah, they amend the constitution, no, specifically Article 88, it says all criminal prosecutions in the country are initiated at the instance of Attorney General. No, until yeah, they amend this provision, no, it doesn't matter what sort of a dire you're basically. Because the power to initiate criminal prosecution, no, it is given 100% to Attorney General under the Constitution. Now, Attorney General, no, they to me, I'm a other actors to me, maybe. But, Shemema, to me now, who are my agents? In the Miametra, say, be a quayeno, and no, now, obey.
2: Okay.
1: And oh, ye be bina se me say okay. Adi a oh ye be me say what's that to me na me de ma ono. To me intervene me. Na ma kase okay. Me ana me ma o to me no magic. Sanity. And what's your constitutional architecture now? The constitution did not foresee say ye benya body fufobia obey your prosecutions. Ah, obey your completely independent. Independence no. You were two definitions. You were independence in. Operation.
2: Mm-hmm.
1: In the end, I say on a day to day, no, any Attorney General or be phone. Now, our first special prosecutor, Conaco Prosecutor, way, Conaco, way, the energy, near the day, and your operational. In the you can have operational independence, any problem. But about no, basic design, about the basic design from Constitution, no, are a case. Two mean na about prosecutions, no why someone there one eye. Ewa Attorney General in sem inti wa uye juman on a day to day, yes, Attorney General will not interfere, will not give you direction as to who to prosecute and who not to prosecute. But the ultimate power will still rest with the Attorney General because sign a constitution letter. Well, in Tisa case when ye be a moa. Supreme Court no Emma a number of declarations. First one was that the prosecutorial power vested in Attorney General no, it cannot be exercised independently by anybody else or in parallel with Attorney General. In see I don't know the Casemua, as I said, yeah, what Attorney General our constitution I'm not to say on our own prosecuting cases biano. Yen to mean creative obi for fraud and our body for fraud. Now, your man with the same to me. In the end, yeah, your man with too many big cra or only the other warfare kakra, a thing Attorney General. That was the first thing. Second thing was that, at 959, IAS Special Office of Special Prosecutor Act, no, yen declare no unconstitutional. Because as a Kamiya says, I act no the my special prosecutor no to me Attorney General no one no and the neighbors at the same level as Attorney General were almost on my dream. The third one was that section 3, 3, and 4 of Special Prosecutor Act no Act 959 no, they should also be declared unconstitutional because and no court they say Special Prosecutor no independent of Attorney General. Another declaration said they're not MC7 or so. In the another one was that Parliament need to me so obey create another prosecutorial body independent of Attorney General office without amending constitution. No. Another one was that Parliament pass Act 959 no. It exceeded its powers in passing Act 959. And another one was that any delegation of prosecutorial authority under Special Prosecutor Act no, it lapses whenever a new attorney general assumes office. In Tiniana Omo can say, even if special prosecutor no to me be or the prosecuting cases are, because of three two ministry attorney general honor, say attorney general say election about yasa by any idea. That to me no special prosecutor no one about the real until say new attorney general Ebeba on no better mass out to me. And then another one was that, which was actually the one of the most dangerous ones, like a Supreme Court grantee, was that Supreme Court no and strike it down. Now on stop it prosecutions via Attorney General. I said, special prosecutor. I said, why initiate here or start it? Because naturally, you know, say, idea now to me now who no yes who need to me now let's just say BBI would need to me now you know ain't to me now
2: sir
1: because it's a way to die found foundation in Yassi and then also no basically no Supreme Court no and strike it down all provisions in Special Prosecutor Act 959 now and purported to create the Special Prosecutor as an independent autonomous body. Yes, you see, this and then other directions at Supreme Court, Nakasasha or the Bema.
2: Okay.
1: And then at Supreme Court, in the first case, no, Supreme Court, no, ne, omu ya again, say, eba no constitution, ni mu yeshe article 88, attorney general, ena constitution, no, amanu to me, say, undetermined issues are you prosecuting, any issues are you prosecuting, any prosecutions are you discontinue, constitution of the attorney general.
2: Okay.
1: Supreme Court normally again.
2: Okay.
1: Second issue, Supreme Court no a confirm me say Osha Act 959 attorney general Eddie Tumino be ama special prosecutor through parliament by the passage of this act at 959.
2: Yeah.
1: And see, when government is in change, we do not need reauthorization. Say, young China president is appointing another attorney general and a special prosecutor named Atumi Biem Debi at 959. No, I'm a special prosecutor. No, sir, to me, no.
2: Right.
1: And that to me, no, any DBI, they renew from time to time. Again, okay. All the arguments say Special Prosecutor Act no unconstitutional because it is attempting to make Special Prosecutor no autonomous and at the same level of Attorney General near the Supreme Court boni ni neguye.
2: Okay.
1: As some Supreme Court may can say Special Prosecutor Act no what it does may say recognize the Attorney General no overacting and now overriding prosecutorial powers, but carving out certain offenses near there, my special prosecutor and say to me, it's too sad. You're my way, who and I'm all to me the court, which me court prosecute. I won't hear special permission from attorney general. However, because attorney general, no, your papa, what's my own. Papa na wasuma ono at any point in time obe tumi aka se meba sanwechi brefi mi ana me suma o sanwechi na bra enti special prosecutor no tumi start case attorney general no be se say okay for one reason or the other no the state is not interested in prosecuting this matter again.
2: Okay.
1: Enti makwa file nolly prosecutor no se say I'm not interested in pursuing the case again. And that power no a constitutional power.
2: Okay.
1: It won't mean for act of parliament. Attorney General.
2: Great.
1: Yes, say special prosecutor would to me or to make a constatation issue. What stops Attorney General at any point in time from saying that okay, nolly prosecutor, I'm a hawk of filing. Yeah, pursue matter with you. Yes, Attorney General would to me, no. But the question I would ask also is that Attorney General Nankasano no owe to me or the starting in or no na wasumu be so.
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2: Okay.
1: On to me sign frame pani bium say omra.
2: All right, lawyer.
1: Yes.
2: good.
1: If we want to solve the problem there, then we need a constitutional amendment.
2: All right.
1: So that we can give original prosecutorial powers and the powers to discontinue cases and the powers to file nolle prosequi to another parallel body. But currently, no, the way our constitution is ten. There is no way into parliament. The parliament go to me. I am a parliament here, you know. In the attorney general, no, will always have that overarching power. About the prosecution, sir. But to say me, I'm a car, you know. There's independence and there's autonomy in day-to-day operations.
2: Okay.
1: In day-to-day decision making.
2: Okay. Okay.
1: Federal prosecutor no enquiry permission. In the attorney general, who answer our static case.
2: Okay.
1: But our static case, soon as attorney general, no share say. For one reason or the other, no, government is no longer interested, or the state is no longer interested in pursuing the issue. What to make of filing for nolle prosequi? I know the constitution, no,
2: na man to me, lawyer, yadasi papa. Ano pa wa cheche mupa yadasi pi wabra waseni yeho. Ebusiya, yane lawyer George Auntie, or ye legal practitioner, ena yane no chuchin komo. Insha 104.5, ena wasugu sa utemidi ni nana kwabran prochum mene akukua wahasi sansu na foreign su wahasi. Wavi because swa for lawyer yezo.
4: So, I think sir. Men said the new comments,
2: okay.
4: Yeah, but
2: okay.
4: Mate. How we use our laws,
2: Mate.
4: No one
2: make Mate. Yes. And I'm going to call Akwesia Deodike Homra. Akwesia Deodike, a founder, union government, and then including common for parties in Hunsen Semia. Odike, good morning.
5: Good morning, Minion.
2: Odike, what are you saying?
5: My mother is so much.
2: They say, yes, what is it in crime for Ajiwaboso? I see. Now, Supreme Court ruling on the by FA political parties on the delegate system, what you say, unconstitutional. What do you say?
5: You,
2: my mission,
5: I took a course or any Nisha Tranquil, which has of four branches, a key chief and ink of war, or move to the more accountable in which I will be. And yet, you know, government, yes, I am. And one year to sing that like a thing. Yeah, union government, yes, delegates are a coy ubia. Yen in any tree, I said, O much a chef fed, O much a TV, O much a chair mobile phone to induce the electricity. And one more man, it means turning out people are when we are passionate. To lead this country. And see, am I a dear friend of leadership paralysis? And see, a blue way, a bra, Ghana, Yabako Senuno. Yes, sir, that is my name. Na Yenya leadership are a best serve the interest of the masses. Nay, self seeking. Politicians, you know, every year body politics, you know, and the other papa.
2: Now, a bit of a cancer at the cabaret bread parties, you know, a quite of us may organize it or more elections near the no Sabanisa. You say, Bimu, I'm a Padu Dono, and I bet Toba, even printing of ballot papers near the cabaret bread party. No, who's saying
5: the reverse is the case. A Bama party, you know, a kind of critical. And my party, you know, and men almost send the debating in our front of abridgment of time. And men almost send them in our bedroom. Now, the decano, my young one say and a what other. Meme is the same mono. Massa. Umet my to all the lessons in now one day. One day to make me the more back home, El Kumaguwa, a woman promise me now. And remember, I of course effective. Nano so no concentration, no, a bit divided. And to induce somebody, no, and you're easy.
2: Ah, Odike, Sadia, Obi say. Sani pa be 10,000 eko to abano kra. Obi oho obetimi aka se ene ma fa 2,000 a. Oni me hwe omuyi betimi tria. Me sabe som mo so. 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Enti eno enti me nyisa inducement ni free okra.
5: The woman is eh no na me kan eh modular. O mo de be ye o mo so se no. Ene be tria. Se if indeed o mo pese o mu yi sa inducement free mo a. My yet, I want to share my program. Quite the first one. Over to my side, it won't happen. But if they are not the main person, if they are not, what the party is not, you know.
2: Say now, per se, you know.
5: Hey, me, my dad, I'm from the diet. And you're missing for me, for my truth, baby. In your transportation, number so. My input, no, my intellectual property, no, so met me and young.
2: Why now, sir, consult?
5: Political parties now, you should delegate this to me. They have to.
2: At minimum, sir, we are statesman and Kaja, we are all my intuition because what's wrong with my crowd to that effect in your day?
5: You know, you're not just saying, you know. But say we been about problem say dia menu am ehon mo a e be na hu de wo hu de hanu na pa prescribe o drama and yet custom can say but I was say oh this is the originator of this concept.
2: I see
5: what I say
2: do dia to so dike
5: aha
2: akosi ade dike.
5: Yes sir.
2: I see. Well, Baba, you better say ano pay. You better say pa. I hope say onbe consulto Naija. Like I said, propounder of this theory, Kwesi Adeyi Odike. You better say pa.
5: Yes, we better say pa. See me on work.
2: Great. Founder Union Government, Kwesi Adeyi Odike, and I'm obtaining Kano. Nshira 104.5. Ovori. Yeah. Founder. Kwesi Adeyi Odike. No ope.
6: Nana, delegate system as a my yakin. I was say ye nyina no se Ghana for no.
2: Yeah.
6: Ye jitum na the Supreme Court akano. Ye hwe say ye be jina political parties ne so. Na ye adwuma. Se say no when you go to the constituencies na. Any nipa egu parliament no. Who is car ko parliament straight to? Se who is car?
2: No straight. Guaranteed.
6: Because it's a matter of say who constituency or now we have party who there are two constituency elections now. Who are found crop for co?
2: Yes,
6: to a mad delegate in Nefa won't crop for the echo.
2: Okay,
6: at until they do promise, so oh man, the best I hear a German idea at the amount. So who know what person with DMP no? Who make sure say, yeah, Brian, do say, oh to police station, the Navy. Aha, and oh my, I feel no more to
2: constitution. Original, original.
6: Into the Brian, two constituent executives, no, Ediano, Sako influencing. Who influence we are? Oh my, that was what we need primacy? Who we need primacy? We are, Oka Foma, say, who we end this in our voter? What we MP, why MP?
2: Sure.
6: We MP in our Shanti Musa, why MP?
2: Sure.
6: Nipa no sense bio
2: sort of sense
6: oni adwem pa ni akoma pa. I think say now ne lawyer ne can use the word passion.
2: Yeah.
6: Oni sa pepa na obi a adwem property a edebe nti na obo sa aka no edebe pa nti na obo sa aka ne da kwa esa ni nipa ni bia na wo adwem say ombeso manfo obo ye ombi bi nti om businesses bi om person mo protect ene ma bi om person mo ye na om anya sa diplomatic passport ni niamaniama no. we don't need to joke with it. Me say me nim police station bi okono wa ma kan me say ma me papa no ono na ye police station chairman or ne yere eye women's organizer ne pa ye youth organizer
2: that's right
6: and akoda o tin nche eye member sir just say yeah because ye dey yina breno ye dey friend say form so and na was
2: well feel feeling now
6: so intinu who were chere said do you know say and I under the delegate system so we who can a friend say or ye do she abom nim na se ko ba say mp ni ye ade bi na wudim na bio no ko kan na ko eyi wudim
2: be you afrim
6: be you wudim afrim but we no se ko ba say etumi aye ni ye na se wudim constituency no ye be pe kwan ye nyina no if a card bearing member
2: okay
6: if yesterday you were speaking to a friend say CPP
2: aye,
6: I no ka say I mean anonymous a friend say fanatics aye. Sympathizer you are all members whether you are anonymous whether you are a sympathizer we are one you are a member at the end of the day you know koto abano ni a chess assume say no bentin here the yepeno but rather than say be concern nipa kakra bi enko take decision and ma a whole constituency nipa no kra bi krampa ompeno because ebu we atena so be 3 terms 4 terms a man for nankasa ompeno but oba with the name of the political party no and they drew her or they be dada o
2: and they be say we dey apunchi kra gina ha e
6: be come aha
2: okay
6: but in ke ma kwa ke ko afi o dada wo so atena so onya de bia but they drew her because no so be tima say influence in krofo no wo abey hwe no obey we film no we dey ne ho ni publish let's make sure say the supreme court akin me e sure say they okay political funding it raise a question about political funding e kwa be na political parties ne be nya sika e dey yes anyema no nyina e yen komo ye nya da agenda dis ankomo no na ye because we are building a democracy. I dare say, sir, me to say, anaganophobic, so yeah, soldier buying, yeah, says me military rule, any monarchy, I don't support it. Because okay. After all, democracy, dear, say you, say you, who are Quenya, so where they,
2: okay, sir,
6: obi ya dena, who are Quenya, but Sabio, obi dini here, obi dini here, who near the shower, when I mean, what me, I work, and also be a soldier, knee, old.
2: Democracy there. And more
6: questions. So me, I support this system.
2: Okay.
6: The Supreme Court can. Let's get back to the drawing board as a nation. The civil society organization, we are journalists. I will say they are not too near a bay juma. Because yeah, juma na it will be for our good.
2: Okay.
6: But talk when the delegate system now nipa ka crabby. Ah massa. Now now we gonna say near to check TV in one. Now
2: Funny, okay, Gobi.
4: Kobna.
2: Yay.
4: Shortly, I agree with Ofori Diana. What can I say? A good decision. And me, Adiana may expect to be free quarter banana by.
2: Oh, okay.
4: For now, political parties ni complain ni say. Ena ebe mana dosu. Ena ebe maye kraya boka.
2: Printable papers.
4: Debut. Oh, boka say.
2: Mm.
4: Ruling ni say, members with good standing. Let's note that simple good standing they say utria ni deuce come on because political parties in their constitution no say won utria with deuce come on for certain period no nya in good standing so you can't vote
6: you are not a member
4: you are not even a member and you say ni pani tria ni sika ma all the time now who deny no the right to vote is that sensible okay. No because you train the deuce ma odebi a woji ni sika debi ana enso ono so nya twaka e wo leadership mu so I agree with the Supreme Court completely say omo yes ade no now is also going to ensure say who are we call for party chairman constituency chairman polling station agent one no you are going because you love your party simple because enko yes e wo kwa wo ye delegate nti unya akonya sa post na wo be delegate se se no free ho we unya delegate me we ya delegate I mean so am ya member me good stand me so me ya delegate eji se wo code ya na wo paper so be some party no ntifu nim omo anan ka so omo de anigi Supreme Court decision we is the political parties but it's because the current leaders of the various political parties have their selfish interest in ti and omo ka setia no because they want to protect their interests and be on the in the position forever but sa de no so de kudos to the Supreme Court. One more term, it is a what is now in your year. The majority within the party in good standing would decide. And then your friend, they be our sending it 3,000 a month, and we're better. It's a good thing, and I applaud the Supreme Court. This must stand. Political parties. Yeah, Drew.
2: or pick a few people. Nah,
7: I'm sure. I'm sure. And it will ensure also development because now the people will choose people who can help them.
2: That's okay, Eme Bacho, another opportunity for you to call and to
7: ube
2: to
7: me. Blueprint DNA.
2: Yes.
7: Blueprint DNA say brano munye DNA testing nyina mfa mounti. Mr. Wada say wahwe na nyin say na ba no bo date ne nsiso. Na wo hwe de ekɔ no so abetumi akɔye DNA no. Wo hwe yefunu ngro mutumi ye. Abofra na ban so hwe na nhye da mfa yi a. Modern equa DNA test will be a bear fine.
2: That's right.
7: Kumasi was a for Senate Dino 0547 113957. Now, what kind so say your branches libri across all regional capitals? Leslie Jodoran spray body splash. Mema dear Storm Run Wide Legend, my obsession, instant crash, mademoiselle, temptation, a man, my menina, copibina, and to me, a man who knew sham, paid sham, the macacho, say, a yapa, temptation, no, and yasem get to a grand,
2: who never tempt to.
7: Temptation. Kumasi, Prudential Plaza and Shane, first floor, Mrs. Anoche Plaza, 0240 152204, 0240 152204, 2026. High school debate, you know, Zona Perino, and then. Your portion will be a dear come on.
2: That's right. That's right.
7: Started debating it started on Thursday, 30th July. There's a and 30th July, Prempe College, Kumasi High School, and Yasem Ketuakra, Omu Asia. 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
2: ye
7: de brew so a wudi mi se nkwada na wo mu chire mbobre pa wa di shim and that is what a Love FM and Inshire FM
2: that's right
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2: na high sense everyday prices for everyday people na omo at the world class eye enema na ba television sets refrigerators chest freezers air conditioners na ni count TV gas cookers washing machines 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
8: pabra ampra
2: Patrick,
8: I thank you too. The second order number 3, the Brady Drum of Panaponi, and 3 of our woman command. Now, Akoka, no, I was doing a delegate system, no, a year, then so, you won't call phobia, you go one more. Woman, a year party more tumor. Oko pulling station, community by community, grow office by office. The Supreme Court of Nassau, because who can say one farmer messes be uncommon? Opian will be called police station, Aquaya Juma. Just say, do assembly members of Crab, but for Crab, who they are, and Niha, and Yaqua draw not kindly. But one year, Juma, Muamma, but what they say, abandon more at your mind, at your gunner for pa. Yabekwa ko yi obi aye nye de nprenti no no so de no kan ho a nka babo aye pa se wo kro no wo so yiro ho ko ya juma mata party no a ho ho no
2: okay
8: so so nya bibi pabi dia bo amagana pa ne tuma pesa
2: medase patrick medase pa wo so so de ne saying hello
9: nana I'm pretty
2: simon kongo
9: 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yes, our leaders, yes, for a church, yet leaders to meet in our solemn for crown leaders, won't be as well them not above a two and a three. But be any more, that you will be more, you need executive. If you want to two, a buy, yes, not be a young two about crying executive, but not say, executive, a year more can, delegates are more can, not our home, not yet one two more, and not yet two about, and I'm pretty to maybe such a.
2: Hello. Great.
9: Good. Remember MPP Media Patriots. Emma Patrick and Sabon Tium, on the chairman. I don't remember the church, I imagine, or no Kokopia Kuka, or the number one. Amu Kumaike, secretary, or the number three. Daniel Koku Mensa, DK, Mensa Brampa, organizer, or the number three. And Adepo Kuku, Bussum Chibru, also the number three. Opening Wadarma, delegate system, maybe a mini Supreme Court, you agree 100%. Party na here, no, Sabi, you won't go for a party. Doma kuma so mo ye adwuma pa na emom ni mo bi o so ye delegate na onya beto aba discussion moto be dey afraid and ate moto no ko tank na ya this about to be adu e ba sana mpp lose ye be benefit adia because o ko jo afraid dey a ungu akoto aba it is be bru affect mpp pa ye nyina ye funa kuma premier me no ka tem ye delegate na emom ye yisa system ni through wa e be bi stand system no
2: ko
9: bi an to aba ye do ye competent that will be o wasika.
2: Let us say, who's who the end is saying hello?
10: Offer.
2: A good day.
10: I'm Mr. the Great with me. Offer, Chairman General, I'd make a copy of you, personal year. Second vice chairman, Chairman Akins, and second vice chairman, Papa, the neighbor. Obama Moye, Imam Victoria, who's which main organizer, and I'm Mammy Helena, a year mensa, or no sober, a treasure, Papa, and a copon come. Offer. Ha! And somehow, of I said in Amtemoklo, aye, Mamia, I say, Yakuti and the Chaji. Of a young mamma, that is the modus operandi of the NDC under John Dramani Mahama II. Say, Omonkro for a jelly omunina, yenio mumpie, na MPP for Jesus, say, Oma, Omae Bonino, young jelly omunina, that is John Dramani Mahama for you. And Tianya, a new dear mamma.
2: Yeah, said Nam Tanoko because I passing comment and discuss your antenna. Wait, I can't discuss now.
10: Mate, oh dear, Mamma, dear Cosi. Of a Antianum be able Supreme Court for no Abaso, then come to see and expand it. But of a me only say expansion, no, it shouldn't be class because you were party for will be over. Send a note as Osekofi, a bit explaining, and you will be one perceive a big one. And obeying him. And Timmy Muni said, still na it's a system na as ever. Supreme Court, and come more, yeah, dear, but this time round, no. Politics, no, for your transfer, or it is kind of you. And you can say, Obi a budget, you obey me, and as won't be more, be a to be. It's kind of a coffer for you.
2: Okay, but that's a question. Let me for last call. Hello? Hello?
11: Hello.
2: Good morning.
11: But what can you
2: do? Radio Adam.
11: Yeah, but your premier could
2: don't bother you.
11: Make your number of phone, I mean, not to send it to reject them. Let me check back and for regional secretary. Kaka, make them say, you better than a point, if I boom mode, me can tie a banner. Thanks, I should be a Ghana, any journey there. Just a hope of Kaka, but the mean friend said, young 4 years in good media. There's a Ubia, I didn't have a phone of truth in Washington, so share Ghana. Yes, I'm not sure.
2: Okay, Yakum made a sip. Jeff about Miss Row. Bed day be was well, a bed this baby and Sabi Miss Row, Corso. Na men fan to us so na fe yen koy and nim. Inti Obana and the team you go long hair. Yes, injucha, inti on to be university. Inti, I was a happy, glorious birthday to Sister Ata, who teaches at Hankook Creek Elementary in Florida. May Almighty God bless her with good health, long life, and more success from Nana Kwame Alankash of Hot Lotteries, as Sanwase. We also say happy glorious birthday to my beloved brother Nyamiche Enoch, aka Bishop One, who stays at Kwadaso Estate. May this birthday bring him joy, good health, and more grace from Kwata of Kwadaso Presby. It is signed by Dr. Bedi Kwadaso. Last one, I'll say happy blissful birthday to Emmanuel Ado, aka Ata, who stays at Kwadaso Ejinasi. May the Almighty God bless him with good health, long life, and prosperity from Kwadaso Municipal Youth Employment Director, Mr. Muhammad Haruna. It is signed by Dr. Bedi Kwadaso. Okay, yeah, I say, as the PSA in command team, Jimmy Agla, the Godfather, Kuku, Asanka Boyoyo, Odiska, call, yes, Ben, and yeah, the rest of the team, Mote, Akokuanka, Mote, Euforinka, Adrempa Hinebai, Amansan Chairman Sobai, and Kwame Alcina, Ewechiho, Sasuna, Jeff Abuaje, and so, Edimutin, my papa, Yvonne, and Akunedumina, Kahobi, we didn't an Akabran Prochimido, Henwanya, the Adubekun. To him, Richardo in any team at the Power Sports at 12 so and into one team in car made a rade a jaw macro.
12: I think the good time in the social one waji league for my idea, a league in a quiet or fast OJ and KF in his and he came back and then won the league for Midyama. Secondly, Midyama target for Champions League, you know. Mean to me, kind of can see the grace, you say, because once the Omako Ako group stage da. And the target we are going to set for him in a bed to say at least Yen Sanko group stage. That is my own opinion. I bet Midyama group stage. And he knows the Midyama for now, no, Omabeka teams are Kesia Wagana home. Because Omako defends the CAF Champions League there, and Omako champion of Champions League is the CAF Champions League is there. Okay.
13: Very historic for Takwamahina. Some medium starts all ball cup competition, Yembo cup match, whether Confederations Cup and as a Champions League or Tapada. This is the very first time, Yembo Bibisa Ewo Takwa. And of course, thanks to GoFuels Ghana, our Mutimi AC Stadium now, and no Nama Sakunyawe Abedaho Ama Medium AC. Abedaho was Nayada Cup Trusty.
14: 2026-2027 football season, Ghana Premier League, you know, the outline ABBA. And for that reason, you know, BBA the Good Stars, they are resuming for pre-season. As I speak to you, you know, we are done with 1 week LBBA. Yeah, the year preparation said about yeah, team no entire preseason. Yeah, per se, your core central region, no, a bit me at Waso. Meanwhile, on our coaching issue, you know, Osha last season, yeah, the coach Marcus Smith Fritz and a year Juma. Now, season about we are no coach, it's me go PMO, Ewa, Nikrum, or many answers, Juma DBNT, onto me my back.
15: I think it's a lot of factors, and like I said, this one is a concern of not just me as MD, but it's a concern of the board, and it resulted in strategic changes. And we to find the right human resource to support us, because then we'll keep performance. We need a human resource to achieve that. Our work as a board and management is to provide the processes, and also provide the resources and then ammunition to make sure they perform. But if you get the right materials now what the sign the money come on go to me achieve this way. So the work start from now. So we have to do due diligence. What should we now develop? What should the right people go to me? Then are you human?
16: Ja cap a la dreta per Xavi, assistència de Xavi, més cap a la dreta per Messi, Messi, Messi, Messi, Messi, Messi, Messi, Messi, Messi, immens Messi, encara Messi, encara Messi, encara Messi, 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
1: 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Yet the whole same denial at the banemu and make us say, and right, UEFA acquire meeting. Oh, almost a sound proposal FIFA diaba and to the a FIFA Ford Enterprise. 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As I see, I'm a case, I also appointed David Obinyako as Branson Partnership Manager. I don't know, Yami Adma Obedi Jumano Ediama Asante Kotoko. House of Four Coins Samoa, make us a House of Four Coach Abedu Ghana. I don't know, Baba starting the Jumadi as the head coach Edema Eya House of Four. This and many more. And now, it's for Yatinasia. 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
7: Telecel cash wallet.
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7: fixed broadband. 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
8: Bring a weenie.
7: For Telecel play up. 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
8: And now dialing.
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8: 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Who do?
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12: Oh, him an adding. Me nua ba me say. Me pese me ne bia to ne mebusia dia kwadware o. Ene se me twetwe mani san so me hu dia metom.
13: Ene we dia se what wedi. King Dave Investment Limited. 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Se say dia enua no bia di dware. Na me say eye natural selection ti empower we dia. 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
12: Ei mama Camille, Camille Shah Gel no Jimmy.
13: Same catch you say Camille Shah Gel de a ye natural selection.
12: We de mini about me baby a mini biato.
13: Camille Shah Gel so de a boo a jam my so babia. Woka babia ye ton samina whooping a biato. So whooping a do don't swear to a freaking Dave Investment Limited. It was 0243-744-855. Nipa wa ye koko and nasa tuntum to meet the Camille Shah Gel a jari. Camille Shah Gel ana a ye natural selection. 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

0: dear Chedia Kessie, who painted Jimua for *530#. 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

And you sure 104 5 FM, sure 104 5 FM, our Facebook candle, Naja, Yapapena, and also to me, Abuaya Panti, Adiani, Yaba, Ejani, and the Demi Din Din Din Din Din Din Din Din Din Din Din Din Din Din Din 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about when you are washing a machine or macate, when somebody can't air conditions in Yano, woman of a cacofa, Eddie about gas and electric soaps, and also be all macate, or somebody can't air, woman the kettle, woman the iron, and the air fryers in Yana, the Aba sound system, and a first smartphone, so woman of me be Aba, baby Aba to macate, 5 years warranty, and omedi my high sense in here, and a pair for any chim will commence here, and a baby baby, Ubenomo, a doom, a dear sir, post office. 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woman the best salams, after silver covers, woman the decorative watches and flowers, passing with the center and PVC filters, carpet, any artificial grass in England, woman kate, and I won't say it can be. Hey, Alaska Star Enterprise. And I don't pay any woman in Kome. And Tumuno Adias Prudential Plaza. Woman nominated Chabo, Mrs. Anote Plaza, first store. Afenso and Canon. Women nominated so ever to do. Woman MTD office and that's Eco Bank. And the Jim Challenge Festival. Where to me and Alaska Star Enterprise, Jania Menina. At me Aquia Jama, Womata or Manano Penum. Woman so as you are saying, Amania Menina, at me every pay. And to no Musu every moment. Now at Yam Papi and Famum Kaka. The Pato de Teno. No mess, no. I 0256 7 0256 33075 and answer 0200 281 080. Now, when your last Casta Enterprise are promoting, I idea who hear your pa. Kunun can limited on the Mudinupa at the Abba, Womati, Araba Bazenta Beta by a Medro, a Bobabia, Waba Sabio, woman yourself no per se, Dina Brana Padia, Guadro, Araba Bazenta Beta, no man, a boy a Pamatasa, and my your Pebble, wait to me your Pessima. Essence, a do busumina ubu and sa, and your fina ben your problem be a old mammy charge at home, and that is fina uba betty pence be a, and here the palmer come for at yamau, and no abe buana fe infertility, a boise sitting in at yamau, a fence or bar when ya tinker, a one permanent bear mess your feelings, who's when ya be a two way, a bear boy a palm, a matas all my ostomat to marry a pair, and what tea or madame sacro sobam, a mamma drop, bama or bar debrito, bama watape, a one permano, a drama boapano, and so a ya, Mr. Q. Premature ejaculation, slow erection, libido, air form, after waist pains, and attitude, where draw air, Mr. Kill, after many who two cups for the abam, and you see a mamma draw, Bemme Pia, what you saw, Tentem, what you saw, Tia or Bemme, what good swear, what prim ceasefire. I do be anchored them, who bounce a near my trip in the pay, and the chest or bear my own Akam, and the Pabba Bopa and Sunia, Yabinman, and the Swiss say, Amatasa, was who ya bear memo, Mania Menin and Queer Fama, Wama Taurma, and I don't pay woman so as Sassana, and your Kulun Canal Limited almost will come from a sip, and the tracks will be able to pay, Ubenya Biatom, woman no messin is 0244 275 429. Now when your Kulun Canal Limited, woman do be and sweat manum, and went to my man Franco MTN Gana, MTN is ya data pack. You know, a bona ba from Kama, a fenso, a rani, a koye, na almost to maybe a woodino, Wamu data package, a womadi emma, and T. Ebia, Kwame's student, but all your student now, Ebia Waya, who are some and Tabia, Opas or Sende, Uben Safina, Ebunimuase, Ebetan, Wansam, Sa Adea, Ebafa, Ebia streaming be now here, save video by Cope, Ebafas, and Pato, MTN Ghana, Sabra, Major Fiber, and if ye home fiber, Wamu a package, Omedima, a 299. Every man to be a no say no and yeah what's any idea a 100 megabyte per second I feel about 300 megabyte per second and yeah 444 every man to be a and no more 500 megabyte per second and then I'm a friend you send both to them the 2 minute cut at an avieta who was talking now the other crack would do me pato and we are 999 and we are the MTN Ghana and the man to me when in here tonight I said one more amount to be dealing with pay red zone as 72 hours what in kapapa and you did now we are bama also the
mema de ye ne adumadin wo be hu se wo twa wo motwa mu kuni e ba se ha dwini ye pa na wo nya Rexona ene 72 hours e de nka papa

0: Any table be a tone body splash, any baby a tone spray be a will set my cardinal and no and set my camadama womataroma and a penny jetting in anti-demidendendendendendend. Mamma Refisa Franco Trading Enterprise, about a phone, sir. Woman of many quality phones in your Adiaba, Boga Franco, say about a phone in accessories, sir. Woman cutting a bureau, office original phones, say no care Samsung, and answer iPhone on sub account here, and went to me the electrical electronics and princess in the be Adiaba, Bacum, a TV, but only a TV, and size be up and once I bet me a card over the Franco air conditions, over the chest freezers, over the Watson machine, over the microwave, over the blender, over the generated gas and electric soaps, you know, who may be on my man, yeah, do to me a CCTV cameras and an acadia the bugger Franco. 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Now, when a Franco Trading Enterprise and you in here and you may not quit, tell us how as a man can tell you, I didn't quit, I promo. No, tell us how can I say I 1 million Ghana cities and nominate every month to be a will be answer to me a Canada now every week when you acquire there and you know 20,000 Ghana cities every week. No, I just add your two bottom every single day when you acquire there. Ghana, but all ever ye dear mom. Natalis or say a simple, we are riddled the cake to credit cake. If you tell us all casting him, and he used to tell us all play up no, Nefadi Juma, and you say no, with this and this car, now they have fixed broadband now. Sakwano so, and I tell you, I'm able to say, once you enter, no, I am millionaire. Our Ghana, and if our phones is an entire star 5 00 has star 5 00 has better so sell us our up. No, we bet to me the idea to my hit it and tools will hit it. Many a man in uncle year from our promoted their format all limited. One so or many a cool who you pa and tobacco friend of Padia Ba. A bubaco I a trouser 400. I am the family dilemma. I assume you not at a way. Tons of 400 a dear, and you did too soon in answer, and soon in our time. I don't know, but all Samson saw Madania Prabo, Madania Terminate. What move by Yamini, deku. I'm a Taza Bantribo or Ba, wet my or Bessima, Intipato, a bonus who know there, Tons of 400. And when tea, Omidi Biography Shop, and then a capsule shopper, and you pay for Tonicinum, essential vitamins, womb, and you make us iron, vitamin B12, and after folic acid, Asabuma, and Tiapa, I'm a Tess in the Pedianis, say ye. 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of my no be any at it, and not to omit the Lumitras, and by my daddy, a joke, and on the family, my daddy, I do pa, and I did trust at me, and Lumifan trash woman, Tipato, and by my daddy, a padia. Yeah, the suspension at the man could a tablet in your pain for there and went to Formatual Limited and the value of UK Limited. I can't boom. I could you know what I'm a coma conchron at the bed. Jamaso, a mubaku. I have value of menoke. Yeah, my menom, my do monopose brassum. Where I drama come for the abom. Afe, what made the value of it in me life and swabba. And your general well being patrol a immune system booster. And went to what made the value of platinum plus and swabba and no babble with Tilimin with no scenario skin on a business and a cabba. Afe, wame di valuvet, omega free fish oil swaba. 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And not to me the follow that value man, dear ba. Emma do near Emma Bama be a Bama, Emu, not just an Emma Queen. And nobody follow that value man, so dear ba. And you are mad to, and no boy baby, a more baby or pessimum. What me the value right? Aya beauty plus in swaba ano abwa. I'm a chase a home friend to us where I come up and patch all. I do pay one conformance in a drug shop will be an up one quadrimedia. Now, nah, for my child, let me tell you, and no money in Cobo. Our woman was 0561 088 666. The answer 050 056 88 666. Now, when your format has in new pay, be wet to me, and so I don't know be electorant. That's a man can't to us, Brabetto TV or Macate, Uberto TV or Macatia, Wamu Emma Fee DS TV Coda, Womu Yamaya 1 month subscription at Yama, Womu TV, no, Womu Brabetto. Tivia, every 15 inches yako, say a Samsung ATC or answer Nasco, Niamba Tobia no mu at our free DSTV Coda. 1 month subscription or no messon, ISO 503 159 7 3 9. Now, when you're electoral and natural, so sweat to my buana menina, I say at the Ampato, ABC Games, you know, a Yankas ABC dia, and a diacra dia, and Chad Pawa Timenka, any ABC Games, you know, who's when you're the energy to me, Abu Yepa, and you make us a far funny, not that it start to say. Two has star 262 has nothing to see three letters. Who to see three letters? Yeah, I don't know. Now let us me and send out our pick and move back up here. Sikadi try a bomb premium, sir. And me and up here my bomb premium. Me and Sir Pima 200 times to stay. Kubin scared the year. Not solo to authority at this stamp in the SSU ABC Games. Yankas ABC DR. Adiana, I come a year. Waiting you may go and you have to front KP now. And I don't pay no more else. And confirm and so you cry at the update to them. At the time, to see a live our YouTube handle and to call YouTube and I ensure TV who call YouTube and ensure TV but I am not subscribing anytime be a video be a bear ready no what's one set to me a car nano sweat my boy a pa and what he who call a Facebook and also I ensure 1045 FM ensure 1045 FM our Facebook handle not as I also what to me at any who turn you a Facebook and also near me not to me acquire come a come a at your way Facebook handle not a what to me at any so nano so at me apa. Me pato ukwa TikToker and also ensure 1045 FM ensure 1045 FM oh TikTok handle and so bet me atwani etano et my ticket card de et yamanti yanyapa na yangati aye the soul rumble as you are transfer no ye benya tamamna fema with the transfer story sir e paditia no so akona Madrid akwa say another player munchedie v Madrid akwa say another player na medesan koma na at the pro and Arsenal for na mubi sir Arsenal story sir as I saw with him, but oh, many can cry. Just a medium permanent no pay better. Abuade young sasiem na young ko any talents. Young ko din koba kaka. I want to orient him na young media. And young manedi abe answered. Reporter men say kaya sa yasu oko the Dutch national team. Waba kata answered is an komra me fe jumano na onyfa anya anfa emo man bata yasi jumano. Waba di mo pay pano wasi dabi umunya butra wanyanya ready for a national summit. Na waya na just so peso tina. Europe kakram and send a be take a decision. Say be your friend national team ya. Where Tima Fenty reporter Mensaka. I as a former Liverpool. Woman head coach and Anno Daya. Wabu Pamana and Tony Arola. Ababa dia Jumano. Ukwa Nitala and say dia Jumano. Edaman national team no. Open so munya but to the Fabano. And your reporter Mensaka. Ewa Jumedia and Anna Pami Katina Jamana. Yes, it aya the Royal Federation. And also your Spain. Woman in Kobaka Kadiaba. Now Spain for that as a Nano Danomitis a FIFA. As investigations, I say, investigations are FIFA. As I say, a branch of the Pablo Gabi. At us, one, I am a Barcelona player. Ubeka Nano, your boy, work up in the year. Women Argentina, Spain, Argentina. Your boy, fine, and you know, one sent to crack a crap pie. Nasan to Cano, Spain, Ibani, the other Pablo Gabi. Now, Kodana Casan to Canom, and one that FIFA will use. Women, the Basso Massa, and your proceedings are so more, said Bacobasso, we investigate you. Now, Bob Branton, omit man, and one match air ban. And another reporter met here, sir, and near the said the Royal Football Federation. As I say, woman saw my paper or my pew card at all, and he about said you can grow now. Brant or me or my son, man, one man banner. Yes, on bear PD, a decision, and a reporter, a fist pain, and the Abba, I will do media swa, and there I'm a pay me catch the Yamana, Mamma in co FIFA. Naja is out there or Nianam Huapaso, a FIFA Infantino. He said, or General Women Iapam, and your baby Abba Fabia Infantino, baby Abba Fabia Infantino. 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Efa FIFA enterprise. We Sanko over Europa and Kono Said Ali Said and Yada Sanko Bakasa and the first assembly of Bedaja. What may be Pim will be Bibiba, Ne Comoros Mano, Anon Sudano, or Zebo, or Camo Biatasa, and then the Uncasa, Yam Mongu, and I say, Ebia Yanjin to Emmanuel, a mining Natanase, no more general and son of this is in view of her. Womonso, Comoros Mano, Matematiki. What's your example, sir? We are man from West Comedy, Yomu football, no Oba Comoros or Momini's Casa, or say, Oko, I am Morocco for Enya's Casa Tam, and Omidi Dijuma, but Oba Comoros, Womus Infrastructures, any other Dina, Womunibi, and Tinamini Mune, Sir Infantino Baba Casa, what the Bibi Babet Mabua, Amama, my AFDS, you know, Womus Timenska, eh, I don't know if I knew Namamon, what's on Paso Bacassa, and Yantiasia, and as Yamongu Emomino, I say, and so much national from we take decision. No more assembly, ye dee. They will be see Afaso, Abwa, and Tani and Kobaka Kwanso Paino, and the Tuta, and what you made so, and I'm a pair, ya kete diamao. Where we have a pen and call Mexico. Na Mexico for dressing also the release at the Ababa and Tim. Woman statement, I said, Womati, sir, Conca Cafe, Womusu the statement Ababa and Tessa, or Mata, you were for 40. But Mexico first of all, Monkas has statement no Munkako Kakaf. When we release no Mede Babu, and let's answer on the 28th of July, and the FIFA, I said that sending one message. Any to notify me, sir. Jump as well, we are woman, you know, sir. 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What also is interesting in a crack was he said, when I have a cane, I didn't come on. 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players in the Curtis Jones and Constantino Simicas. Womu Kasakasa deba, Women Wanna Sir Timicas, and ne Amba and the Bodden, sir. Why you know they are sure of pa? And to my man, was Christian, Mubu Saja, and Yaman Quay Cra, and so was Christian, so, and T. Yasa Diana Yasano, Abantani Dari Curtis Jones, and Yamakas Ordinance, sir, at the Constantino Simicas, so, and to more the right side, Mose Simicas besides the master, and I mean my head, I do such a time, so, sir, master, I knew our friend, you, master. 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up here pa no no so body calmness at the bottom and near the field Liverpool akate epa ewo tumade su ne mame ko we section wono ye goalkeeper Edema Basoda, Mindia could have come back na a man for Kobis and Zopen, you when you need. This is in Ben, I would take here INT and then Uguswa Basoda, also by a second choice goalkeeper. If you call Cotter, those all call Fofa, what's a damn a new problem? We okay, and also Adenin. Sad decision, no money and Ravier on that sad decision. Ayo, one man cassa, and a fiance flick. Wamumu, and a chance of Mukom with you pomo, Emma, a Jumanene, or your Jama Basuna Bobocono. Now, was he? Sad decision you take here, no. personally, I am not casa. It sounds also a hen, a horn, a son, a football, a cookie pin, a cacrabum, and yonder send your men in our cosa, and to bet my jumano, Adama Basona, their wine or tadenti, and no man at time. So bet me, Abama Basona, say, who did he pass over to my Abama Basona to my conanim, and into no decky diseases, sir, or Basa, a quarter a sensor, Adama Basona Bobocunum, na and central for we and besides, sir, UEFA Champions League, and now person with tin in canny disease, nana, a trophy me and no giant. And can you help? Any league in no so massa. League in no hian and can you because league in a bema momentum. It's answer league in Ankasa at Diawopon Ankasa. Na I want to be around the Spanish league no bet me at him. And Jacobana also a quaquati with UEFA Champions League. Went to Mandi La Liga and France who now saw. One of his ex section will win a sir at the end of the year. Would you league in Uya? And so now I do so bet magic UEFA Champions League. And to know I say, dear hian and cane. Our Barcelona, I say, Barca. A bit to Mati, a La Liga, a Yasuman, and so we move enough for Sahuadino, a Dutum Betimati, a year, the European Camptisina, and also Betima Cocodina, a UEFA Champions League, and then Kobaka Kwanswa, a branch of the dead with Zach Saxony, at the Elba, our Jumedia, so now my men come Madrid, Nano Daya, Madrid, the same Kobo, we are here, and time. Akuda, Nitin Adi, a year Carlos, a year SP, one year player. 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Wasa aya 20 goals. 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Na was starti aya matches maku maku 13. 13 matches akudane starti yano. 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Canton so on Coloda. So on Gazatia, there's a loan, so because since I'm Madrid, a place you no know, more sense. I could add a few, sir, M1 already on Ancasa. Once said any time, Kaka or hot. Now, any Madrid, as I say, since I'm in there, one no end, you can one pebble be palm farm. And the other, how do you pa? Any a German Sankana? Yes, it's a Rodri, Baba. I did Madrid. Eton kakra, hey, I just amended the ton kakra, na Rodri et mabam, and then I'm a Rodri, Niju no edile kakra, and your reporter men sakam. 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Yes, inter for sika no mini call Liverpool this one. Liverpool for call almost 35. A million euros and yes combat metria. And a Liverpool for the hair. Can't for Jamamoda. How could I wait when you play at the Bokuma Bow and team Muba Pep Walker said Yaba Munko Namumana Bemeniti and Abanta di Dintono and also Bessina Enya and so enti me finalize here. Na Muba me Chelsea. Na mini Chelsea won koba kakra. 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Wano El Babi the leader. Our park is with the match Chelsea. Pato Munchen ye was the Kopama is going to be the leader on the pitch. And the idea so me be a Kopama. A bit to me, I am fully fit. No, was it Chelsea training? Our mayor, Kwamba first of paper, Ama Branton at him, I am full of fit. Nothing to say Kopama, see park and also no Bobo at him up when ye at your brought Chelsea. One of them taking the dominance into so many be a proper woman and the clear planner. A bit to my Boma Kopama, so draw more pair at the affair Branton more park and also no about the Chelsea Bokeman. 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Yes, and Nuada. Anna Atletico Madrid, Eko Fiduous in office. Some Babel or the complain. Complain, Ben or Mobabe, almost no Munya investigation. Na Basona for Alpha Kuntina say, and no more player or ya under contract. Edin Koma Wabramo, Etim Atletico Madrid, and Yahweh. Womu play any daddy Julian Alvarez, and Tom Babe boy F for man, yes, sir. Womu you jump for Mamma, Cabinet reporter, man, sir, yes, sir. Yes, F no at to investigator. At us or no Ebia Seminati, no William Sercobase, Ebia Seminati, me poor Ea Basona, dia, and another time is Asuchem, Ebaco Jama Basona, sir. Woman your banter, the Tina Julian Alvarez, Aqua Cocasa, without setting any data at you commanded, and Womu go ahead. And your reporter, man, sir, come, and what you made your son now, Pano, me Jinasuna, Yadin Crofama. So is something na at the SC Ewosio no so and the Ebusian Pato ma yam fancia yenya kwenya na yen tradia kenina so ntino kwabra se bibie ni wodia and yenya at the essential 104
1: news urban say senior advisor at FIFA presidency Carlos E. Cordero
0: uh-huh
1: Ekasis is also resigned.
0: Why resign?
1: Okay. According to opinion, also press and as I say, battle.
0: It's so too much.
1: I didn't hear too much. Also, they say, UEFA, AFC,
0: yeah, and a Kunka
1: Kaf. Umunina say, sir, I a proposal. No, I'm going to
0: this. I a chain comic born Africa for
1: aye, and it looks like I am comic born. Say,
0: yeah.
1: Yeah,
0: no
1: come for no come board here. Yeah, I pull.
0: Yeah, I pay.
1: Wait, yes, ka.
0: Stickers only. Yeah, I pay. Auntie, Adia, na ano no.
1: Auntie,
0: okay.
1: I'm expect to say Adia, but yeah, too.
0: Matias.
1: Auntie, that is the news, sir. And so, but I don't know. Barcelona. Omo. A move. Omo de kwako far brandy. Julian Alvarez. That's a chadodo.
0: Sir, this is ano report. Kwani yes, I'm trauma. Atletico fans say. Omo for continue as any
1: other thing. Yes, transfer and ache too much.
0: Omo he no omo nye hubi
1: bicha. Because transfer player na anka sa tuno ni to say.
0: Obe
1: kodye. I think senka by now no. Omo iti mi ewe eye that transfer. But anyway, nini nani ye story sa ye de ebremo abo eye jume di no. Sinti enra, that is the update I no so eba. Yue fakwe ye meet no. Omo say football people no. Anamin kane say. The aye associate members no so munim na omukoje aye da proposal no etumudia ane omo UEFA that chan come bia no UEFA competition bia ambo yo mo afimu including at the FIFA World Cup and enti eno aye nsema odo a eba awo aye jumadie no so 104.5 transfer choice be brewa na ena Friday no pese yin say transfer bia obasa wote ho latest update and I want to update you know over to me the message you know up for a Facebook in show 104.5 25 FM. Na ya kan hwa sam e dia ma bi a transfer bi o ha. Na sa wo tin hwa sam a che open update. Obetumi e dia fa e Facebook ana YouTube. 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also open Campbell Natural Selection Charger. Na on so waiting me at the B Edgary, Navy Biana Kuya at the amount 0243 744 855. And no a number, me patcho, offers is here, Kindev Investment. I'm a number, no, na on no more at the A and comma Jumia Ghana. 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Now all the 16 regions are Ghana hano. In fact, yeah, delivery at the coho. I didn't see Ayana Wonsono waiting me ashen. So one so otono obeti uploadi a year on Yamanu ho. Nese I'll be so pebby atono. On so akwako to be our ho. Just Jumia it. Nese Bibiano and Yakama. Enfa emao ene anope Electron Ghana Electron and seven kancho se yabo woke up in every day and answer promotional. Untra so kra promotion ben asem edna making promotion indina ene se ene se say e wiase ko digital ene TV no ene se unya aye TV a ene so aye smart se na be ya YouTube no mani ade na no betimi ahwe ewo aye TV no so san se digital TV so na ni efe our pictures and our things, you know, a bass sounder and your kama can't be bia usha bia no sound in a bay sounds on our pictures, you know, and so AFFFF na your Samsung, your TCL, and now a Nasqua as low as 6 9 I tip one so because your pesa sentiment to Mohadia ubia et minya a smart TV at the board them now, so no. 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We bet me any more at the Encoma Union Protocol Institute. Aye bia yesia aye computer and aye chile computer. 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Yeah, data analytics, online business and e-commerce. Afe design technology, drone piloting, computer hardware, and a mobile phone technician. Artificial intelligence, AI, and then so mastery. 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In fact, Bibia washing machine, air condition, for four for Indiano, Ubenya be auto away ho. 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Good morning.
2: Good morning, Rich.
1: Na how to say
2: Nyami Adum Ibi Awako Na Onsu
1: Nyami Adum Mehuye Mehuye Ba Bibi Aye Fine and then Friday.
2: Yeah.
1: Inti Transfers Inu Se Bibri.
2: Yeah.
1: Anti Ena Krenye Di Say Na Friday No In Friday Bikwe Awate Transfers Toy Bi up to now nya nya update bia so ho I have to do message number na yama update on that transfer no now so who said the hunsem no and so see contribute to the message no afa or call a youtuber and chat tv facebook and in shawazo 4.5 obet to the message number na ya kasa transfer no and wasem e diamanti Josh maybe a person there start from bia no patcho me nimeti for it you
2: yeah Rich in fact me I like your direction for today because onse yeah, the transfer news number. It's for now. We see, among clubs, maybe the year. If you see the Chelsea, now they be having the Beckham one somewhere. And I make say, now Minka the view, then view now Minka. So Chelsea, they hear most of the deals now. It's the Chelsea commonly, but Rich, I think one of the reasons why I ain't see teams be just Liverpool and they ask now more in the market, you know, is because of the fact say on the market in the more I didn't now, we share the strategy of air teams now. Obia per se, we play the cards not very well because we share teams on Mabo Europe in the next season now. And you obia and a per se, we release the star player. Ediama, another competitor, we name say ABA Champions League, we call Cristiano baby. So, a lot of teams are playing their cards very well. The reason in Tia Chelsea transfer stories no more do more cutting per year is because of the fact that Xabi Alonso has become that person now. Otimi. Lyon players need be a ban in chain, so that is one of the reasons why I hear Chelsea for no very very active in this market. Maybe I'll start with Chelsea for now, because in some bebre if we Chelsea for no however, one of the things I no pay me who and say Chelsea for no after purchasing a Morgan Rogers move for over 117 million pounds. No, right now, no more who saw some ton players need be among yes, sales now. Among to me and go back into the markets to bring any other player back because Chelsea phone what they want to do is that they want to balance their books. It is a work of Morgan Rogers 117 million. Abadia, you have to make sure so players in be almost surplus to requirements. Or Chelsea CC and you have to sell them now. Players been a year come on them and now no pay never to Badia Shield. Defender effort Badia Shield. Xabi Alonso a man who said he's not part of his project. Into the agents. I have play an agent no wa catch on some new club and manu. Now assistants now no Napoli for and a person before a brand new for close to I think about 15 million pounds. £15 million for Benoit Badiashile. And Sadio, you know, is progressing very well. I'm sure by the end of next week, you know, Benoit Badiashile will make that exit from Chelsea Football Club. I will be talking to him at Napoli. Near free Chelsea for us, whoever is Axel Disasi, and also has to go. Now, already, you know, clubs be in the chair or more so meets me a deal be a man.
1: So, I call West Ham, right?
2: I call West Ham.
1: Okay.
2: I call West Ham and Kuyi into a Sabah back. And he's one of the players that Xabi Alonso say own to me any year juma with the current project or person here. So he's one of the guys who is also going to go. Yeah, I am kakra Chaloba, Trevor Chaloba dia no. Because Usha player and a partner, you can agree that at least the kind of determination he has to play for Chelsea.

0: Inti ne agent I play an agent no wa catch om so mo hwe new club e mano. Na assistance now no Napoli for and a person me for brand new for close to I think about 15 million pounds. 15 million pounds for Benoit Badiashil. And Sadio, you know, is progressing very well. I'm sure by the end of next week, you know, Benoit Badiashil will make that exit from Chelsea Football Club. I will be kwakusina kai ama Napoli. Near free Chelsea for nusu eba is Axel Disasi. Onusu has to go. Now already you know clubs be edin echi a omo hwe so metimi aye deal bi amana
1: and so okay West Ham right
0: okobo West Ham
1: okay
0: okobo West Ham ankoyi into osaba back and he's one of the players Xabi Alonso say ontimi enene enye adwuma with the current project or person here so he's one of the guys who is also going to go there eye me wan kakra eye Chaloba Trevor Chaloba there no because ushe player no pa na you can agree that at least the kind of determination he has to play for Chelsea no unka. If he was allowed to be part of Xabi Alonso project, Yanka and your bad. But according to reports, no, Como for the Sikabe 35 million euros ever. And I think say, at this point, no, Chelsea would want to accept that 35 million no, to allow Abraham Tiefeno, Trevor Chaloba to leave the club. Now, on the Usher Sanyema win now, one of the things that Chelsea for person means they want to maximize profit. It is a whole players, but it's a Chaloba Mo, Trevor Chaloba Mo, you have Badiashil Mo. Once they are leaving the club, you want to make sure yourself one negotiate a very, very good price for them. Send a buyout, you will make profit and you can go back into the market and make some very good air purchases. It looks like now, no, one of the main areas are Xabi Alonso Peso or Yehwe Jumapai air midfield. It is Robert Kayame, the catcher, or has say Steve Parish, air chairman of Crystal Palace, or see Adam Watt, now not Chelsea for dinner, chi now compensation with signing. No. Right now, assistants. So Obi Epesa player from Air Crystal Palace dia. Onuna yena dwin so obeton no for 100 million pounds and above. Nothing more, nothing less. The starting price for a player now, your friend Adam Watson, 100 million pounds. And assistants no Chelsea 4% call omu year omu sales new year. They go back into the market for sell player no. Because I think say one of the strategies for Air Xabi Alonso no say Opeso solidify midfield ni ye pa. Because one of the focus is a chance creation in this new season. If you are able to create quality chances, Rich, you are able to score quality goals. And you know, when you look at that posture, what it means to a person or reinforcing midfield, no? Because they say, oh, Enzo Fernandez, or Moise Caicedo, or Romeo Lavia, or so now, or the Morgan Rogers, are back home. And when you have all of these players, now, or the Adam Watson, at least. Dominance in the midfield, ball retention, chance creation, you will get more of that, and especially in the final third, so with me a creative chance, maybe a bit me a show goes. It's I'm not shocked. Say one of the focuses of Air Xabi Alonso a midfield dominance, or a person will make sure say or solidify who need pa. So the player Chelsea bit me a call into the season with a very, very good and strong midfield. Rich, the story from Air Arsenal for Australia, Eba, just about 5 minutes ago, and Sana Meba is that they have agreed a deal. Arsenal for BNTM Yepa, Arsenal have agreed a deal to sign a brand new friend of Bruno Gumiraj from Air Newcastle and Newcastle for Adia Tum.
1: Okay, now, Hussein Mohamed Sadat, go ahead, update on Bruno Gumiraj
0: yeah,
1: to Arsenal.
0: Yeah,
1: okay.
0: It's the latest, mm-hmm. Just about 5 minutes ago.
1: Okay.
0: A deal has been agreed and it's averaging at least 75 million pounds
1: from Newcastle.
0: From Newcastle. And that deal is going to happen now in the next 2 to 3 days. Mubehu say Bruno G asha Arsenal tadi a all signama Arsenal that's confirmed Arsenal for no monka makuma ntumu yem monya signing ba kwa kama ho won say na Roman so edi Gabriel Martinelli echi and I was thinking about it say I don't know Arsenal after winning the league no I say omo players be person mu free or even Nansen yes Odegaard was considering leaving oh Besiktas for before Leandro Trossard and you are asking, say, are they Arsenal for no? Don't they want to keep them on players no to prepare them for it?
1: Sometimes I'm not playing time. Which is a Martinelli. Who is Arsenal on your starter?
0: Yeah.
1: Is it Arsenal? I'm using as super sub.
0: Yeah.
1: So what I say?
0: Yeah.
1: And players need to be on Pesa. Not tag super sub no.
0: On him, no.
1: As I say, maybe anytime I'm at the bench. You resorted to me.
0: I got 10 minutes, 5 minutes.
1: Yeah, the mabasa me sister near mano. Players in the on Pesa.
0: Yeah.
1: And playing time because if you are a national team grano, the coach are catching some massa.
0: One
1: Nancy has a playing time or club level. And perform. And a bus it affects your performance.
0: Yeah.
1: So it is our national team coach.

0: ɛka bibi sa akyewa
1: yeah.
0: Definitely a basa na wo so no ututu ani so okay sɛ me come club side na still na no coach am ne ne adwuma entimi a show me that playing time am me pɛ dia then me force me way out no ma pɛ club am refuse wo mo de o me jimi amam de me pɛ probably be no betime the factors
1: well
0: ah e betime amam Martinelli because me name the reason why Martinelli
1: and even with Champions League or final, no?
0: Mm-hmm.
1: I was thinking that for some of the Arsenal players, they will get that motivation. Say, ah, if we have done it to this point, next season, no, we can go again and we can try and win it. In the case of our players, we at your disposal, there. I was saying, oh, Ateta, you have to motivate. There was so much of crying. No more moon say, okay, it doesn't matter. We went to the Champions League, father. We didn't win it. Yeah, we need league, no. So with the league alone. It should be enough motivation to keep sending players, but as it stands now, no, of course, maybe a Bruno G in the transfer no, will be the starting point for a team no, to get more players in the market. But Rich, Usha Bruno G in the transfer now, I think one of the main things Arsenal falling here in their midfield now is that dominance. Utiminya play a bit say Bruno G with the kind of strength or walk and how he's strong, how he's able to also battle with that destroyer type of player now. You will need him in that midfield because Ushua Obiti says Zubimendi. Zubimendi has a very good attribute in terms of air chance creation, working on and off the ball. Onusu Timi, yes, Edumano. But Bruno G, the kind of dominance of Obiti Miamau in midfield in terms of tackles and challenging 50-50 balls. No, I think this is one of the players at Arsenal for no, as they have signed him, no, he will be one of the very, very great transformational players for Arsenal in their midfield. And I think say he's good. But on say Newcastle phone so Omar Semaba Abontin because of say Omar Kofa new coach I friend Matthias Jaisel Wabra Eddie Howe Eka say on 20 so after 5 years in charge. You know, it also signals another thing that Air Coso Air or Newcastle United. Usha Newcastle United over the last seasons or two, over the last one season or two, but we say Omar Lusu Omu key players be
0: as Omu project. You know, I don't know.
1: Akwe Saudi
0: Omoya say no.
1: They be the new owners now buying Saudi owners now buying. No. They haven't really seen eye to eye with Eddie Howe because
0: that's what
1: and yes, and that's what you. But you see, even the transfer of Alexander Isak from Newcastle to Liverpool, no, not any Eddie Howe there. He wasn't really of the support. Say a player who is giving me this kind of numbers, then we want to instantly allow the player to leave just like that. In compass, I'm convincing player no, to stay at least one more season.
0: But Isak's overcome.
1: You see,
0: the player in question, no?
1: Yeah.
0: Or sit Newcastle, me mobium.
1: Good.
0: What has a new say, adventure? And Timunja, Mammy Kobo Liverpool.
1: You
0: know,
1: you see, it's a very delicate conversation. And the entire makers and say, also normally, no, say, club owners, no, any manager, no, and to me, I agree on a certain number of things that must be done to retain some of the players. A dream, maybe not say, Abia player, no crown, or I dream, say, be a person renew new contract for team now.
0: Okay.
1: They will make a stance that they want to leave. Player, this is Anthony Gordon.
0: Yeah.
1: I honestly feel that Anthony Gordon, in combat, me, as soon move for at least one more season. Because after now, owners, no, Saudi Arabia for owners, Abaji club, no. So they would want to build the club successfully to a certain point, and some of them can say, yeah, cash out on these players. But you sold Alexander Isak, you sold Anthony Gordon, you sold Sandro Tonali. And now you have sold Bruno Gumraish. A woman says he can a year here. But if you lose all your star players, coach now all bus is here only when they're age man. So it means they would have to go into the market and go and make more recruits.
0: Zachary Simon, the message biaba. Transfers on as a good morning, Richardo. Please, I want to know the latest update on Rodri and Bastoni to my darling club, Real Madrid.
1: Rodri, you know, as it stands right now. Oh, you say Man City are trying to close in a deal on Ayoub Bouadi.
0: Okay.
1: Moroccan international guy. Player. Mm. So it could be, say, that is one of the things that if say it's me see ma aye Real Madrid aye Man City for now, then they may try and release Rodri. Of course, when you compare the two players, no, the experience on both sides no a different. Yeah. Rodri has more experience. Mm-hmm. But Rodri no, now he wants to leave. It is a Manchester
0: I can't
1: City,
0: one year, so
1: good. And Manchester City, no, now, no, are you body the non person signing from Lille? No, what they are telling Lille for is that they need the player now. It's are you body come signing uncle on Rambo Emma Man City CCR? But Lille for us to see they want to keep are you body for one more year. It's the cover signing CCR, but they will keep him on loan for one season. Then after that season, no, he will go to Manchester City. It that is where the conversation is at.
0: Okay,
1: but Ubi Samia, I think one of the things that Aya Aquincidia for Aya Rodri deal no to. Real Madrid is because of Ayoub Bouadi situation. No, if Manchester City are able to complete Ayoub Bouadi deal, no, and they convince Lille Metropole for say omu hia Abrante ni sisi a no omu ja Abrante man be bo man city dia. I think they will allow Rodri to go
0: because boy dey say Lille for 100.
1: Yeah.
0: And Real Madrid will bet you 60 for Rodri.
1: For Rodri.
0: A player can 1 year.
1: Yeah.
0: And say we city a player can 1 year. So who twin on as say okay, maybe 1 year no.
1: Mm-hmm.
0: After 1 year, me kufi.
1: Yeah.
0: Which Madrid bet you a castle here? Be man
1: what? You allow him to.
0: Only for 1 year no. If you are, you come as a free agent.
1: That's right.
0: Which I don't think City.
1: Ebe agree to that.
0: Yes,
1: when they know they can make some money from
0: it. Yeah. And City there. Eddie on Bama Branton and I agree with you.
1: Yeah.
0: Maybe Omo Chen Buadi so Branton is deal no a good try.
1: Yeah. They allow Rodri to.
0: Omo catch Rodri yeah, because Fede obey to me. And so I come. Maybe I say obey to me the last one we. Etchatona. Yeah, Ibi Abana, Yasaya Babeto. So, Alex Ousu, I say I want to know about Vinicius Junior. Issue concerning his transfer.
1: Yeah, it's Vinicius Junior. No, there's a standoff. As we speak, Siciano, only Real Madrid in Penny for no, they met.
0: Okay.
1: To have a conversation about a 30 million euros net salary or per year as in a new contract. No, they have still not gotten to any point of emphasis agreement. That is where the situation is at. It's a standoff. But once I see, one of the major things that will influence Vinicius Junior and in the situation, and say he will have to come to a compromise. He will have to come to a compromise because only an adrian so person will feel Real Madrid. So that's the positive side of the thing. Because an adrian so person will feel Real Madrid, then ABA asked now for any interest, they would have stepped it up and increased their money. Then they would have made sure that they will get an allowance on Omu books, no, in terms of Omu salaries, no. Free up some salaries and get a year player and say Vinicius Junior to come and join them. But as we speak now, no, as now Fonsu Nye ready say ABS Sikano on Bepe Jem because they were proposing £470 million. Now, they were going to have to suffer a lot to get that money to pay Vinicius Junior per week. Until the Vinicius Junior and Sikano and Jessica Kitwa
0: 470 million pounds,
1: Asna £470,000 per week. Now, as now, if they decide to pay that amount. Every week, I'm sure. Say by the time we're not, we're bankrupt. But they will not.
0: Do you know? To be honest with you, me ni UKCCA, and I'm in England. But no crew pan say me sure say. Ebi a Vini reps no. Omu you su asna as a bait. Because Vinicius Junior, there's no way. Or be free Real Madrid.
1: That's
0: the one. Ebi used to Arsenal. Now Real Madrid phone him say, "Hey, akwe kwa say, hey, yahyo suited to hold. Intibia ni demands ni miti. And at the country Real Madrid and some person bears ano. The moment ah, South Africa Vinicius Junior, eh, penor de bama nono. Mbappe,
1: Jude Bellingham, also want an increase.
0: South players no so be basa okay say. One more only increment there. Any amount man be.
1: But on say Rich, that should not be the way to go. On say contracts are negotiated per player. Until the Vinicius Junior, Edrum Rebino, who say at this point no, he wants an increaser. And was a Real Madrid for no any player no omutimidi nkomo. Because where the standoff is at right now, no, and Shana akwe akasakasa bibri. And if you don't take care, Vinicius Junior bets me akase obi abi and the contract is running out. No unko as a free agent.
0: Madrid the unkaso unchewu. Madrid say me shama huadiya. Vinicius Junior, when I met him yet, Chiamau. And a Vinicius say, look, they say, me a senior player.
1: Yeah.
0: Baby, I'm a level one, Duna. Hannah mentioned my fata. Madrid is me to me if I won't call that level.
1: But Madrid will have to get to a point where they will agree with the player.
0: Say, of course, I know I know they'll get to that point.
1: Say, and yet 30 million poor. And yet 30 million
0: maybe at 27, 28,
1: something thereabout, and convince the player, say, at least there will be performance related clauses attached to the contract.
0: Okay, maybe the way, Champions League money,
1: so that should be the compromise.
0: Okay,
1: and Vinicius Junior was also a
0: TS. I mean, you are making a point,
1: no, because this is a team that is full of star players,
0: sure.
1: And so, 1 year, what do you say, over compromise, Kakrana? Then it means that you are prioritizing your selfish interest at the expense of the club. And I don't think, say, Real Madrid for no, they want to entertain that thing.
0: As everyone come on here, baby. Me didn't come on kit to a bina sababa to us with your mamma. Transfer bia or ten was my che. Now, open say update you know. Yet bema will fear ha. Sounds like there are a lot of issues. I know some person discussing it in Anno and Anno pay on the show. Inti, I bet you are joining live on Facebook. In 704.5 FM, sounds on YouTube. In Shout TV Pharmacy, no bra. Na yen king kind and farmer. Ya koba. Anna, you went for meeting, and also update to her. In Nani Bedun Como, at the Amma, but Cecilia, dear Yane Amwa Automobile, and Penny for Anna Ebedin Como, my catcher, say, car na we su no every Friday bia ye di car hon come onti bra na betie bi na onso etimi abo we pa me nua ba wi a me question bia obisi mi busa na na babusa na kama kama papa papa so bi bia bokode good morning
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0: ho de no
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0: so
2: the way I'll be to me I talk na wonbre
0: and say say the mama car to be evu
2: si si a car to aye fu
0: because me be talk car na car na me ba be to no me an kasa me terms.
2: Yes.
0: And I'm on the me commit me about no makasa okay. Ebi a car for example, car na me me peno. 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
2: Yes.
0: Monye asento asie.
2: Aye.
0: 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Ebi a 20 20 20 a. Me tue me die tue a. Me an kasa me terms.
2: Aye.
0: We die say efo.
2: Efo.
0: And you say die etie fo. Our dream car no afen e sawto
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2: I pay. I will hear see a best spray canning, you know.
0: Intiano, my name.
2: 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You be jahono. You are polish it. Baby, I am spring.
0: 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Okay.
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0: bath. 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
2: pay.
0: 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I see.
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2: aye
0: e dia enti say bi obi ti na ne car no engine there's a problem
2: maybe
0: I'll try and come solve
2: on farmra
0: na mo hwe mfama no se ko ba ne se se mo dem mo mpo
2: e
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2: yes
0: e bi kra wo se car bi all normal wo de be fabric be back kra na seat na tete
2: any in correct
0: that's all pump for the show no so mo ye bi
2: me pa chan
0: e bi e na e ba no car air condition
2: I
0: know so air conditioning idea de bia me kan ko to car na ko na nipa so air conditioning no me feel gas ni tin na embo yi no
2: boa obo ko ya na enye so feel gas no o se bo on ma o air conditioning e bo a o se o feel gas no bo feel gas na enche na sa
0: eh
2: problem
0: sure
2: e na obo o so so a ade ne ma okay, yes, so I was auto tank for full.
0: Yeah.
2: Ibu an enye tank na was auto. Into the bar more to mobile enterprise. A bit me a dictate yam one who say, we enye tank na was auto.
0: Okay.
2: A tube be na aide.
0: You cry leakage will baby.
2: Baby, ni enche ma.
0: What's the crazy normal who need na?
2: And no one.
0: And the air condition there. Where you be out, no nim nani so am ha.
2: Oh, better tank.
0: We over bo kasa. Air condition so cran so. And Sansu ni interno so. Mo ye o makacho.
2: Me
0: kacha. And finally. Musa spray car.
2: Me pacha.
0: And also home some to say.
2: Oh.
0: Obi person in the car ba no spray.
2: Me pacha so person spray car. What the bra? Ya so e say the mechanic, you know. Na wo ba so so a o me yen hu. Type of painter o pe.
0: Okay.
2: Color o pe.
0: Mhm.
2: Aha. Unse cars bi won ma o. Obo won ma ba o hu color bi a o se me pe color we.
0: Mhm.
2: Me pe we me pe we.
0: Obi a mo se same me de no.
2: Mo se same
0: me. Na mo ma me sa color we.
2: Na mo ma me sa color we.
0: Okay.
2: Aha. And a car be as one a car number. Into your bubble, sir, car and number near it. A paint in an idy. I'm on near the age of mamma. And a color now open so soon. A born mouse on in its nasty jinko mamma, and it's here, see a color no. Color be on a ma, who you see, and my own problems, kaka. Colors be also so a come up, I wouldn't say it's a very sustainable. It's me, Jan and as we eddy, etchy. And to bar me who car, color crow eddy, or pay, ni and painty car in yeddy. Emma wa ombre.
0: Okay. And see about a car and spray in so and also obit me do car no akọ se de e achiche mu di achire ona no man kama kama pa anti e di amanti yen kọ won ni tintin ni tietie na ni se e aba wo car.
2: E yo car.
0: So wo to car fresh. Na wachi ana wo to car ni dada.
2: Mm-hmm.
0: Na mu problem na aba car no engine asie yididi. Interior no problem about so home. I hope I see a pump for the shesh of seat and honey at the other day. Sounds to be air condition, air condition of failure and tenasa. Now as I could fail it, in the now bit media court, no mash at the amount. Can also if you're routine by and I was in Ghana, a Ghana de Vianabo,
2: a Vianabo,
0: Yana, a ma and check can a calano bunse.
2: A feedy,
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0: okay.
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0: 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corrupt Trump organization to run football. Of course, the club counterpart in Africa will support. Okay, enti ano na yedi babedi eye UEFA ano na meeting na omukoye no ahonkomo na yewia yabefie ababedi efie nkomo no enso etimi edi amame se yedi kambe kacha mse there's a proposal FIFA enso edi ababe tuba manu so I had to need in FIFA Ford Air Enterprise. Na I'm saying no, be okay, my dear, be an issue. And so the mama almost is a yammy out of no more. G2 member association, Biano, Ebina $20 million. A bromba J, a FIFA Ford Enterprise. No, and so the atomina and never catch them say UEFA. A queen meeting, and I'm going in Nano. A yes, almost say, first off, as I'm opening my side, we a baswa. HSS. The investor now about the 20% stake. A war a year FIFA commercial cinema. Obenya influence. Now, so amun person football no outside it's been influence. And it is so premas I do a bemo, a bedroom maybe no. A bema football. Almost an antias and omo de maybe barber sister. Emma and my football no sono. Intimate and concanty. And no, I'm quite meeting no. Nitinity initiating now say. You ever say. Almost Sadia na FIFA a diabando a proposal. Bomso amudo omunyin tum na se FIFA nim na onim na okoje saade wei edituma omdo mo ka kire wiase na se FIFA competition bien ni wa organizer oto onsa edifre UEFA omo beba including the World Cup omo se omo member bia nso no enko bo World Cup enso bi make say AFC edomo no aba betum edna eye CONCACAF omo so do omo no aba betum Josh asemi em se
1: And Rich, you see, I think at this point, no, what your team phone they have to know is that, as it stands, no, a lot of the member associations, they have decided say they would have the agreement together with a year confederations, no, into and now they are UEFA for a meeting, and meeting national, they agreed that they will boycott a year FIFA for. Competitions moving forward. And that was the agreement from all the 55 member states of UEFA. And so also a one chain. Then we had AFC Fono. AFC Fono said that they stand in solidarity with UEFA and CONCACAF. CONCACAF no originally no so eba I say ompe a new initiative na FIFA for the enterprise na FIFA edit to abonte no ompe so CONCACAF as well as UEFA and AFC have all come out to outrightly distance themselves from AFF in a FIFA edebano and assistants now on rich Ude yang kambom se FIFA se UEFA AF 55 na AFC AF 41 na CONCACAF enso e ko bay I think about 40 year
0: but yen for him for him say se e ka say Mexico actual letter dia ba say sa CONCACAF asem na omo kan
1: omo yomu hu afim
0: am so omo sa decision no
1: omo kan
0: omo ba betena say
1: obadwen hu
0: as association na omo so no adwanti per ocean numbers na UEFA is 55
1: yes
0: and na AFC for near say
1: AFC is about 41
0: okay
1: then CONCACAF I am not so sure of the number but I'm sure it's something around 40 if I'm correct the numbers is it looks like it is going against FIFA it's the only FIFA for person yes
0: say what you say come by my
1: come on kasai CAF and kasai then we also have I think the Oceania for into these three and then kasai but we've heard from CONCACAF
0: so out of the six you know
1: yes
0: three confederations the omakasa say omo de ade na FIFA de ba no omo so ma enye ye three na kan de they are yet
1: to come out with almost stance
0: come out with so omo so omo ye for na against
1: good
0: I see it's numbers no de three na kan ha numbers no meet me abu we mama FIFA enya majority
1: no they won't because Oceania no I'll confirm the numbers for you but CAF is 54 sorry CAF ye 54 come before ye 11 so you realize that the numbers is not on the side of FIFA as we speak but Rich you know the interesting thing FIFA for abonting and opaya almost the statement be out to abonting almost see it lacks and appreciate omu ka about nkwafuna omu di nkwamonu sa omu mpese omu di omu humbeshe FIFA for enterprise no this is what they are saying about
0: CONCACAF 41
1: good so CONCACAF 41 right and then UEFA 55 as well as AFC for me so the numbers is on their side but the FIFA editor bonting almost say they will not back down but this is what they have to say or say FIFA said that it acknowledges and respects the public concern but blamed much of the backlash on erroneous media reporting reaffirming its continuous consultation process rather than redrawing the plan it's FIFA say adia or the two abonting and run afedia abedane in semkika UEFA 4A yom hu afim no the reportage in the media is erroneous the erroneous nature of the reporting at ABS Sky Sports ni other news outlets for the editor journal is what is changing the opinions of AN Crawford to say that the thing is a bad thing on person mo ye it's FIFA 4 kasa mo kasa no one of the things I'm using FIFA 4 person yes see
3: ani sorry na me say and kan no me nko because no niam abibre ye o fiepa but Rachel ma de Joe Minchuano. Rachel ni ma de amahu. Ani ama mi na mahu. One FIFA na mu no. Our problem with communication. Or can erroneous media perception or reporting. So clearly it tells you that all this while sa at the papa Ukraine or de ba no. When timi and communicate effectively. But also any point no. When timi communicate effectively about it.
0: I'm family member association.
3: That's the point. And see, a massa and trony near mana.
0: I'm on for candy for
3: exactly. Meaning, so when you're some point,
0: because I would clear it is if there's a communication gaba on a month once you can throw the
1: two. Yeah,
0: what I say, because oh, now what they propose on the day ban. Why into me and Church Man Fancho associate members? What I say,
3: yes,
0: and so would that the NSA MOV or T baby no. On to be trying to throw the two at the enemy.
3: Exactly.
0: And we'll be attention to GD.
3: Exactly.
0: Because on the money, you know.
3: And so far, cry lobbying. No, what lobby say? Because any money now, so all your background checks, oh yeah, a lot of lobbying. And so now, one man who media, no, one man who is huge man, my man for what he say. But who say BBA di adansi pepe say? I say, oh yes, any money na. And Joe, meaning some other bad, so I'm only in the danger where they will. Now me share the major sponsors of FIFA. Rich. Adidas, meboa. But so Adidas is a company, a German company. Okra Coca-Cola, Okra Visa, she some major brown seal. Nabra even tier two no, ne partners no, eh wohono, ne partners ne wohono Okra Hyundai woh. but oh Hyundai is one more company, an Asian company. And it's a Usha clearly Qatar Airways and so on. And also Asia say I'm a Aramco and so on. So say Usha Sanya man in so even the sponsors crano crano the major sponsors no rich a whole crano there will be a problem.
0: That's
3: because
0: right.
3: The Abeba ni say you if I cast or chin one. Say I companies in you and him say don't want to know Europe. In a way, almost make me influence. And I say, okay, say UEFA training one. Almost me influence in part rate. The Abeba ni say, okay, you be pull up because you feel say, you ain't leverage na yep, and they needed mileage.
0: Josh, you ain't na. Remember Murphy as a media.
1: Inti unim di FIFA for person me yesi ya. FIFA want to go door to door. Inti no, Oma who say. Confederations, no, they are establishing a block to outrightly de-associate themselves from AFIFA for the enterprise. No, it's one person who called door to door, no, no, no, no, one after the other, or confederation, we are no, a cocker, as a match, then one on one, on yano confederation level, into say Africa or Bagana ho street,
0: no, no, Abakasa,
1: no, no, Abakasa, no, a church in Bibiach, though, say in a womb, say na mepe, say na obenya. Then after that negotiation, then you yourself will make your individual assessment and make a decision. Say, "Ebe boa, nebe FIFA wa." Then you also come in and support them. And I think that is one thing that FIFA can do. It will because as it stands right now, no, they are not backing down. Onye Nadri said, "Dear ACR, come a ball for ABA, almost today, almost assemble, but CONCACAF, any UEFA, any AFC, France, or more castle, they don't want to participate. No, it is not something that is taking them away from a decision. No." They are Omo your mother said they be CBiano FIFA Forward Enterprise the initiative of Omo person Omo deba. So if that's the case, dear, if there's a denial, and I said there's a distancing from air initiative no, from air member associations, dear, they will come one at after the other.
0: Okay.
1: Inti Omo ba no Omo ni wedding komo no maybe sa opea fine Omo pensoa then you make them know. And I think that so, when you go that direction, 211 member associations no Obi Abedin who. Who say Adia Odebano Ebe Fevana same Fevana then they will make a decision and that often would go into the interest
0: and of yeah, and yeah, of a long overdue.
1: You see the problem with this
0: because role, a FIFA man they're not say
1: good of and know so when we say or more advice about where resign
0: I senior advisor at FIFA presidency Carlos El Caldero.
1: You see, so the issue of Senka, I wasn't come umuma process ni air transparent no. Now it is backfiring. Because I'm not for Bibri or what the consultation process didn't go to the right channels.
0: Yeah.
1: It is saying no, after there you are trying to do damage control and with damage control no, and they say Obeko couldn't come out one after the other, but some one after the other no. Time when Obenya over could 211 member associations who could you come.
0: Yeah, propose another.
1: Now propose an umpuno also by September 15th or 19th no. Everybody has to either accept or deny. So person or can so you realize that FIFA Fono have not done themselves any good. Also the initiative air bar, there should be a process. Unti mean sorry one day and cast the FIFA Forward Enterprise.
0: But with the three now they are yet to come out. No? Our numbers in a mau majority.
1: They won't.
0: I think three now cano MZ Calfiness.
1: Calfiness.
0: Yeah, can you nine kitty. What I say, inti adena everyday.
1: No, there's a problem. There's a big problem over here for FIFA ni Geneva. Now unim the Emma adena cry away.
0: UEFA for omunyini ni e from here inwe.
1: No, UEFA for you must be different.
0: And about ote a commerce omo FA president.
1: Omo FA president no.
0: Yes. Yes. Me uba mi chrome commerce ah. Sebi yes sponsorship tutu ebi.
1: So what you say?
0: Yeah, yes, as you can't wait to develop our game.
1: No, as for UEFA,
0: the infrastructure needs an animal.
1: Rich, UEFA for the contest in the air. We have always said
0: that. That's all. I'm baby. I'm a corner.
1: Aha.
0: Hey, Germany, too. Germany, England, ne.
1: Oh,
0: and we have to do
1: it.
0: Oh, the facility, baby. What I say?
1: Yes.
0: Oh, science, as you can't wait.
1: We don't need it. So, but we need it.
0: But and I'm saying, I just said, Uti, Josh, we did a consultation. I'm there, yeah, you can't. Yeah, you can't catch up with your stream.
1: Yeah, yeah, yeah, yeah.
0: You also mundia more in there by a stream, yes, Samuada, a pamacho, mumwa in the idea. Samu mundia no can I be a mumpa? When you know, from Cadiano. Because Ghana, imagine, see, I have 20 million.
3: That
0: is why I did it.
1: I get it.
3: Nina could see, Omo,
0: and she,
3: Omo, love,
0: yes, sir, yes, sir, you have a fair pump. But I'm sick and mumpa. una mo mo nya de ntum na mo nyem fama nya nchan wi ade
3: no o mo dwae uti ine wo mo dwae
0: no e Infantino no dwae no
1: da Infantino
0: ho Infantino na kasa no especially with nansanya
1: nya ma waye
0: nya ma bia waye walk up no ni ade am mo dwae no mo
1: great
0: you see any proposal na na yo mo hin Infantino as a person
3: your numbers say a lot of factors a catalog of factors into even your own cap numbers cramp pa nya mbukra no it's even an issue for them. So when you point to,
0: as I know, yes, I dear, you know,
3: I'm not percent disparity.
0: With all fairness, Yensha Ubia numbers, maybe Yenfami Diffin Commons is here. Osha, a Yifona, UEFA for now, maybe UEFA for say 55. Osha Kafa Kafi, yes, and 54. What are one? Shall we numbers are walk up? Natural numbers. Kakrawe, now I have a mutai.
3: They are born,
0: Momo, Momo, yes,
3: because I'm
0: here to put it a few.
3: Yan a drew point to cry near Pemua, Momo, honey, ever, eh? May cultural rich. What himself because he's a vine. That time, yes, that day by se omra mamma boy because not yen gave no ever form. Into omra me boy na yen se see any ma. Obino and yen a new chianico. Rather a Germany for nana na itianica. So we've had periods cry na yen game ne co form na ye perse, ye normalize yen game and answer perse, yes, saying game. Technical directors near the nina near cuckoo far. A omuan cassin itiaka and yen ye state, no. And answer F, you know, of course, all case of technical director, dear. A ye FIFA Sika or the Ebre F, you know, FIFA forward fan, no, SS can be any Nitria technical directors, no, can only a new state Nitria. But I'm saying, no, crown, Germany for an Nitria, the my. And see, I am mobile to that level.
0: I'm dead on arrival, but. Anyway, yem trust na yem refie. I show us 4.5 so bit the message number na I can kan e dia ma mse wa emergency akobo cup na iwe fa so ma. AFC for no so ma.
1: They can say they are not saying up. They are not talking about boycotts.
0: Aha.
1: Eh UEFA for no person we boycott.
0: Aha, but say wo ka say UEFA meeting no mo kwere no, no mo ya adwen a, kwan bi so no. O ba say o chese whatever decision bi o ma take bi a no. Mo no mo ya adwen and Mususu no monomo share the same sentiment.
3: Now World Cup
0: because we do more World Cup. Now so so one in the agenda. Just say indirectly we are telling FIFA say World Cup.
3: Rather a UEFA World Cup without you.
0: Yemna Yemrefi Yemrefi na Yemfa Yemfa Fisem no Yemfa Enchasie na Hansi Flick coach Niboja aye kabo make us say opening number be do Ghana. Understand say Encha kra and ne. They connect in so no super start because has you already or must start on pre season no and a coaching so about be draw or more enemies on so no a bit me about a can a pre season on if he has a bob for the upcoming season and also a banty house of the sea can say head coach our town I will be the jumano at the amount asante kotokon so and then he had been carb hinted at sir omo at the a David Obinyako. Eba, this time, Oba as brand and partnership manager. Edema Ayukuma say, Asante Kotoko Ebubu Ekuno. David, the Indian, say, maybe administration Eba, you know. Na David Ekahon, in fact, Onana Ekasa, communication team, no. Onana Edanwa, na Okasa Edema Ayukuma say, Asante Kotoko at this time, Okoba, you know. Yeah, you know, I have brands and partnership manager Edema Aye Asante Kotoko. David, I'm a kwaba. I will come home. In him so boy Jumansono Edema Asante Kotoko. Na media man so yen name say Yami Aduma Omana Repe Ghana out the CAF Champions League because Omana G League Afino Fia Tremuno EDC Omana Swinti Omana Bobo CAF Champions League. Now Omba start with the prelims because we say Ghana a coefficient and
3: coefficient.
0: You know, there be a start prelims. Abra, yeah, for a new missus one. There be a
3: change.
0: Ghana, okay, with the minimum. No, you be drew on. As you say, young quad is here starting from prelims.
3: Arahu,
0: Ghana, the friend of football nation. Can quadable prelims no more about the
3: seniors, not your
0: engineer. Now, prelims, no, anumina, calf. Inspection team in the Bayern, almost on Bay Inspector TNA AS Stadium. No, I'm a Jatum. I'm a say a category 2 approver. Enti prelim se ne die ombe pre ama mediama abo. And so her name say omu ko omu nima. Omu sa baba ye another inspection.
3: Of course.
0: An ombe se se ebi omu ti miti e de criteria no omu penwa. Na omu ashe se anu so miti apuvu. Enti e good news. E de ma e mediama se omu prelim games no. Ombe bo awo aye TNA aye stadium ho. Dude.
3: Right, let me say, because issues are made discussed also. One on how to folk. Kabo, yeah, be man akwa ba. Na Rich, me nim so adwene akwa ade bi so a. Coach no eba no. E na na me bi sa me ho say. Technical team no mo ba be adwuma no. Oh.
0: Mhm.
3: Technical team on one I recommend this opa na say technical team where dey at ho dey ama. Eh adia me dey be sa me ho. Time na me take set up no. So no na e ba be head no. It was the first thing I me bi sa me ho. Because Rich made sure president be because of Ghana ha. Na ehun ye. I am saying ye e be high. Rich, some of the other be am the foreign stories na timun dey echo. Oti say Jose Mourinho e ko ba bia. Or call with the backroom staff and yes are here no.
0: Sure.
3: Klopp e kwa. Or call with the backroom staff. Guardiola sa. That has always been the norm.
0: But enye dey bia.
3: But Udim, not about 80 to 90.
0: It's not always the case.
3: But Udim, sometimes maybe. Omo crown no more honor be baba to omo no. But in most of the cases, no sana omo ye no. Omo e bi on be baba to omo no. E yo bi a one, e bi a ye o coach bi. A ye training for the future. But what I say, and obi e bi on him so much about the club. And ye maybe o one nipa neba no. On the backroom staff beba, baby ti ye decide no aka see a pouch or wada omo e bi a person A person B there based on. Omone club no idea person here. Ebi the next 3-4 years. This is our project. O manager in swa ya fawi. Ya fawi for the next 3-4 years. Nipa nebe understand you. Rich, what you say? Enti onu do abe understand you. But o main team anu mba be ye jume anu diya wa na adu omu aba. Enti ye diye ne wohonu mne diye ne se. Omu baba be understand you how wa jume anu.
0: Na nye boda one ne anu anu ne backroom staff nebe.
3: Debi anu anu ne backroom staff
0: nebe. Anu kwa ne bai.
3: Anu ne bai. Ya manu ya e set up ne diya manu. And Rich, are you dangerous? Do you know why it's very dangerous? This is the premise. Shep, Ghana how? Eh, baby, ba kwa. Eh, how crowd yanke emfa coach. Na ye emfa assistant emre no. And all mama meto assistant coach. Because Rich may try, baby. Only the ama Samuel Obwedi ye very successful or mediama. Sorry, eh, wa
0: hati. Hasifuk.
3: Because yira eh, ba ino, tobi ba ino. More than 10 years. Coach, ah, wama tobi asre. Eh, ya mwai, enye Obwedi. Blood Uban, or making sure or the goalkeeper's trainer ever, Mewa, Eric Bonsa, or we know sound so, Abby on one right hand man, I be on in there. Hamza, I know Kotokui. On one at nearby. Yes, W. Tandono, not on him, Nedada, so I tell no money, Momu. Rich, and through the abbey, they say, almost me co training, our Miami school, I'm a choir, St. Thomas Aquinas Secondary School. I'm a poor training. No more tea, dear, no more discusses, said Charlie. Yes, Tibia, who said how to folk say, Cowboy Fedia. Mediama, Unimsanda, word no more born, FP, and so exciting to watch. But the unfunded trophies. Near Bells are dear how to folk air trophies, ain't it, Daniel Bayer? Forget about Bofe. Resource me, Epe. And no more at the J Lake, at the FA Cup, at the Super Cup, or Mujibi also Mujibia. Rich, the reason was very simple. They had a bond. To the extent that at a point in Kraana, how to folk, mpenyin fo decided say omo pam samu obu adunu. Na nkom pese omo di adwuma ne ma Hamza so
0: ya
3: we. Hamza say me nje adwuma ne ne enje tena. Because ade e ye born ye share in one vision. Yet ye ho ase and in coach na dia ba kwa ye very key as ade no building a chemistry. Because Rich say me nim sa Rich ye me nua Rich na dem akọ me godfather no. Me all allegiance to Rich. Ye pamo Rich automatically means me tiati, uti. And ye technical team ni ye juma ye be kuye huwe ye yem aye. Because say ye fire Rich a ye nina ansu ye ko. And tisa. Say di adye bi yem players, no. Omu di konkwon such assistant coaches, papa organa, Rich wet the local football leti. You know this.
0: Jay is up on Krabeka. I think Krabeka, I hope omu ye dangerous assistant coaches.
3: Assistant coaches. 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What difference? 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Enti, abeye adwuma ne de mama so. Rich, my meme example ba ko watara at heart of folk. Okay, Legon City Scotty Basiru. Tijani say mun fa adwuma na ma me metimi aye. Edru ba bi kwa it is believed, many evidence. Say Tijani kwa na wo watara ho. And my member of final example, and who here say, Ufa Kota, my name for the backroom staff, at least, my assistant back whom you know, my mom for Omra. Rich, okay, Kotoko, Kofa, say, Duzebu. Okay, say, Du, baby, and also many evidence, so, but say, Duzebu, I send a make catcher. Mokai saw, okay, say, Du, baby, Nagazali, more water home. Mokai is our story, no. Okay, he said it. I saw, okay, some crowd, no more twist him. Rich, a grown up. Udi adwuma mani pa manemfo mo betimi no mo because coaching ne bond no reach a toda kra unim beyond the year ken head coach betimi any problem a personal problem untimi no obi and discuss but say reach una am assistant na me no was bond na if your problem betimi no say me bo am untimi no say because I trust so much in you I have so much trust in you entino yensam nko abont na reach us na problem asa but time bi akokoko fo obi no asa kwako fa we yaba. You are not in a tea assistant, no pet head coach, Jumaji. And to one one important and yes, successful. And to a monstrous idea, ni ye pa. Cause I had your back one, Eddie and Clubs, Nina. Now, you're my coach now, crab, but my son's very hard to for companion for a gibby. Rich information or horns, said the Yamiadum. Boys, Nicka and I has Eddie Omon, Omo Diomo, a performance, Omo Tia Canina, Omo Kofi and Omo Chianin. And I'm resume on my say to your true dear moment. I'm on the boys maker. Look, say coach limit me as successful. Sadi Emma Waker who was all away. And Rubabina Abra who Atara. On one personally, any bottom sicker of your house players. Play a programmer on one the personal sicker of him. Now the coach, ever Sadi Emma will move you. We are not catching and say, one set a standard. On 40 Ninja Lake and Quafrica. No, it doesn't work like that. Maybe, for instance, I still believe Sehunim, they nominate director of sports air cancer. Che, Rich, how to folk ne go to Kodientia, there be a memo press as also on Jeligini. Rich, we patch away and canoe cray. Summer testimo, the Jelig. A team on Nancy can't know what me Jeligno. Because in terms of quality and a level, Uti, Kotoko squad ne has squad. And get summer test, open your portina, messy there be a summer test list, catch me. None players been an all summer test anonymous. Apart from Imano Kayeke, catch me. Meboa. Apart from Kayeke. Okran Mona Babo Mudi. And a small boy, yeah. Midfielder on Bobo Yipa, Mama Aqua. So guys, Akran, on Bobo Pa. No money established names, who? But no mutim. One assumed Jew Timum, Meboa. It's assumed Jew Timum,
0: Mr. St. James Ruska.
3: Exactly, proper management.
0: Was soon as we had two Amoka.
3: Good, because see, a base of salary and kasa. How to folk players sick on Mutiana, and you'll be in a summer test you, Mibwa. I have said to me to a player, I can handle
0: it. No, but you see, oh, the difference is that sometimes, for example, maybe I'm a Mibwa house, you try to cut 10,000 a month. Obi super summer test. You want to be at 5,000. Or they have 5,000.
3: Summer text improvement on 5,000, 2,000.
0: Example, okay, can I'm name? Maybe I'll better to me point. I say. Now, Obi, I did 10,000. Enemy, I'm get 5,000. Obviously, I did 10,000. No,
3: yes.
0: I was through.
3: Yes.
0: But say, me, I'm get 5,000. Every month, be a bar. More on fast watching while I did 10,000. Now,
3: why are
0: these 3 months near the
3: good? Why are there a honour man come here? But some points now where you appear. A honour man send me baby sister. And see, I saw management because he had here, I did back one. Obi a wa ye adwuma multimedia e be catch on a wusi o mo be catch on say Jude wako
0: be pa so ya e be tu
3: aka wako baby pa obi anim e na yampa nso se bi se me de o kana me ntua ya e me na me ntua enye multimedia because I dey talk about multimedia ne say ayle so a chepa mpo ye 30 for enu mpo ye se a chepa 25 26 na o mo ntua aka enti wo ye adwuma onim rich your motivation, maybe what? Only any reason I bet me they are failing. But the difference I won't know how to folk the no. The money here, yeah, me. One says, saying, on to your signing on fee, or to your friend pro rata, and then I says, oh, yeah.
0: Sure.
3: Now, pro rata, no, so what is scanning the agumi salary so? Sikana, what's the agumi salary so? So, 3 months, 4 months, then my. Ah, oh, boomy, I promise you. 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anyhow. Which means we just
0: happen. But Matthias, so what? And Zadie, no problem. Can I see?
3: Yes.
0: Also, at a point, also no one a company for what I'm saying. Massa, it's a dream. I mean, yes, say players, be a kikano, has a kikano. But as a dream, maybe another players need you because in Jomoka.
3: Yet you are
0: just on can I do a yash at a poor cut. Mamu Tram and a Kamucha players in a cans animal because I'm a boy and I'm a couple.
3: Exactly.
0: Players in the Quidna Park in the Sobo Ball. So pay them fair before me.
3: See,
0: you got here the piano Quidna Park in the Sobo Ball. See, Janica, oh, do you expect
3: to go away? You have a caveat. Ah, now they buy Hanum Yamaka, the Union presenters, be on my first idea and we've gone 3 4 days on Quaduma. Or Regiment Crown and the Wolf Numuna. So better na high serious serious because them me boy and to motivation no rich kotoko nso yenia
0: obenako
3: ye bra ye manako aba I must confess me me one person na ne amponsa administration no omo base ye pa na me ka ho bi anim e me nim se besin akwa bi mo nim issues as a presenter because of sadiam but I felt to say dia me hu ne ma ne me nsusue mu no me ye ma adwuma pepepe David in person say o kana ne administration no Nipa bako ananko ni mo adwuma yie pa na adwuma hote e David Obenyako within this context in America in terms of branding
0: oh no no
3: David dia
0: ye David dia branding
3: David branding bra no oni se so the whole Ghana na oni obi abetimi na compare Obenyako na the problem ye so ba abeye PR adwuma
0: patron problem with your fault is
3: that no that be
0: you see I got communication adwuma no
3: A
0: two, you do.
3: Yes, a two, of course, of course.
0: Biachon. Station Biachon, being bra. Say, you know, sometimes, cause no crime, but banning
3: as a special advice out to the CEO. But rich,
0: you know, it's also coupled with branding of Kotoko, and it's high issues. I mean, so, say, David, better effective. I'm going to tell you,
3: no, of course, rich, David,
0: you have a lot of communications, and the Kokan branding, huh?
3: Rich. Rich, David lie no uti. Ejuma David ni mi e pani adi amano. The more board diaba so because unim board ni who said previous administration no. Omu who said a brand temi ejuma. Omu who ipa and omu ni ejuma oye. Anya na abreso high sense mu nanya na abreso. Branding dia brand umi chini But David efuti am debe money million. Me pacho koto kona wase ni akwenya bemo. 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First of all, se oba be som kotoko. 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Me da bi me catch on se me respect for my heel. Oh, sadie no David. Picture no ever in
0: Evelyn is just sorry.
3: The baba too say pains. Be any baby. Why no pains?
0: And you know what I'm reading me is into it,
3: bro.
0: I'm reading the picture. I got to baby.
3: And to me, and you're tuneful. David is a good guy. He's a fine gentleman. PR, the onion and lie, but the lie, you mean him so bits me up. One microbia, Brandon, not a cost through. You're bumping for us in your ports now. You've been made education me about a Juma no babano.
0: Okay,
3: and bet you have watched him, bro. Finally, on media, my a piece of good news for Ghana football, maybe.
0: Yeah.
3: Now, and you know, some of the so far, more kind of last Africa or boy. Or starting a bow Cape Coast because that time, no project here is $16 million project here. Now, paying for us as a banana movie. Till they come by and they say, the first two games, Mekaipa against Horoya and the Remo Stars, Omo ball, Ewa, Cape Coast. But after it, no. Competition in Nekon and Nimno, Calf, ASSC, Cape Coast Sports Stadium. I'm who said the standard they beat me a hosting group stage, you know. Capco Sports Stadium, and meet this requirement, you know. Hence, now I was saying, and media man, now I'm the first alternative. Now the second alternative venue was Baba Yara, so okay. And the man, media man, be PMO Baba Yara, you know. In a way, they believe, say, hey, be African, you know. So when you are going to host you, you are going to home, you are going to results, you are going to I am happy for them now.

0: Emma, some nice edifice, no? Ebenya Akwenya a hosty prelims of CAF organized competition. Rich, and nuntina debiana me can't send me. The amma any genie, huh? Se unya corporate bodies, no normal back football, one himself wapa. Steady Ghana, apa. Me patro anka stadium by partner who is a was through. Say, you be a Ghana has stadium back one. Nanka was through ye pie link glue.
1: Abwasi.
0: Yeah,
1: as go dear virtual omo bibia wo
0: omo bibia da bi ah
1: clubhouse those days are not going as in the clubhouse
0: omo clubhouse
1: no as go dear who drew out with professionalism
0: bro ti am go be catch all say the whole world or no any mining company are in terms of assets owo ye pa abe catch all say mining company owo asset pa enter so say dia. The entire me a person cooperative for, of course, you name say you ramu sisama paka ne ni sika emediema. But I'm takwa. Mind see. Omu ye juma de buomu pa. Exactly omu an. And almost bibiano, omu e supporte. Rich, the army de no say the difference between takwa de ni obwase de nse. Obwase de ni a company no a team. Club ni a company team. But takwa de ni de enye company team. An individual and any dear, but they feel so almost our corporate social responsibility towards the people of Takwa and important and very commendable. I am more moon so abaso, which and I believe, sir, with time, no, I'm better than expected. Now, I'm crown crown crown, say bedroom stage, you know, near catch as a calf and they want to mean things after prelims, no,
1: yeah, in teams, no,
0: I'm a bro,
1: and that is the more reason. As you say, in clubs, no Africa, I'm not there. Imagine Kotoko, I qualify for CAF Champions League because of stadium now. Emiti CAF criteria, you know. You say Kotoko, you need more game, no Baba stadium. You saw travel in the game, no, and I saw for game, you free Kumasi. I travel the court in kind.
0: Anna Rehu. No.
1: Oh, ever so pathetic. The opponent now on the neck, but any try grounds.
0: I am an advantage.
1: Already, yeah, because as you say, your supporters, you won't cost stadium, Dada. So what I say, it's a day and I bet with the intimidate team no flab on table.
0: I mean, I would draw a crowd, so I say, have supporters in Sugu almost.
1: So what I say,
0: have supporters in Sugu.
1: How has the crowd think about the matches? No, supporters about how much more could go on need to come and I do game Kobonka. Ain't it?
2: The stadium,
1: a costing
2: crowd.
1: Yes, so.
0: Charlie, serious.
1: Okay, if you're not near a
0: yes,
1: I tell you, Parky, what's wrong with the sanity?
0: $16 million.
1: A core cup, five.
2: Yentimi ni
1: calvist
2: standard
1: pitch. Ude nkati ene de ude ensimi no bi kra. But so entina entina me pa UEFA for na acho na no pa no. Same strong UEFA me strong. Same tie show mu ude mu ntitwe am UEFA me kan bo for na mate me strong.
0: Line no ehia ye pa.
1: Pam chow 20 million ya mu mane moye. Because takwa de 16 ya. Ya 2020 sa tre be 23 o.
2: How sure are we?
1: This time,
2: they're paying for the prioritizing stadium. So, Moose stadium.
1: This time, you're making sure I said baby.
2: Right, I didn't ask them. No,
1: you didn't catch the 8
2: Now, World Cup, you bought 5 World Cups.
1: Oh,
2: I have several World Cups in your album. I average about 16 years.
1: Your team's wrong. I'm a coffee come on, yaddy, and it do maybe. Yes, Major, young clubs, no, so I'm your money. I know they are. I'm going to play as Papa. So what I say, in terms of management, in this area, man, but there do crowd about games, no crowd, and no buy a problem.
0: Steady. So North African.
1: How do you compete with Ali? Nominated
0: North African club, but states now they sponsor no. So with that, I know about the Royal Armed Forces. Eh, yes, states now cancel flights, never. Never. Kotoko na Oko Africa, na ni sponsor Brazil. Eh, do baby.
1: Oko Germany are the same thing.
0: Rich, Oro visa do baby. Kotoko ni no adibo.
1: Baby, a club in the one.
0: Flight.
1: Aye, Nippon or community one. Omusikani at the club.
2: Yeah.
1: And it's not Okrabrichina. Most of the teams, baby, out in Hana, Tim Leon and one out. Look at Usikani at the home.
0: Say Libya club, Eberhan, Okoko, that tulip and a Lancaster,
1: Samoa,
0: Libya for the Uti, and you free. Name the flight or the Beninano, and your advantage, Kotoko Suku, Kotoko Africa. But now you get $50,000. Kwa muka isa issue. $50,000. Kwa
1: muka isa issue. 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I go stars kobo Africa. Players nibe omu se. Omu ko. 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
0: Ana refi me bo. 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
1: Fee obo ye. Gena Premier League.
0: Rich.
1: Sao pitch no mo. 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
0: Rich. 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
1: Mene kame.
0: Epati 5 o 6.

0: Yes,
1: or think about now, at least
2: in the so funny.
3: The national standards,
1: black stars about who never be over 20. She said, no, Doctor Kwame Chiho.
2: No, so
1: I could come foot to look at one grass. I
2: know. To be a sarcastic,
1: and yes, Ghana football now. I could say, I hear back in the India County. Infantry Humra, nah, you're a church media. This is Shabazo for open from Pamcho. Yabasisiya.
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2: Insurance of 4.5 yɛntɔ adwumadie no so mfa ɛma mo na Haruna Abdul Kasim say how true is the lap to Manchester United Pacho Mr. Mo me pam chao Josh Ubekuma Chelsea journalist na church us
3: story there was
2: na the lap yɛne yɛne the lap
3: rich oh is it adano me be catch o so there was a there was an interest
2: bey
3: t
2: yɛ ni interest back
3: you see
2: Yeah, academy or grammar fan of Fanoco, yes, Samo. I don't know, Pato, sorry, I don't know. The lap yet, the lap yet, so yeah, for the lap yet, Miss Awada. I tell you, see, Gianni Infantino, I'm okay, I'm so many can carry, okay, my main camera. See, Gianni Infantino presented a peace prize to Donald Trump for promoting world peace. Remember, Russia has been banned from all. World sports competition, but USA actually hosted a World Cup. Hypocrites. So for us, minimum the Gianni Infantino. Abu Boni namusa. Hey, asebo. Maminchia minia ima riafe. Minia ima awo Germany Hamburg. Ima mfasho I ni agro kraima. Good morning. Mijide se bibia aboko anopei. Awo aye Germany. Germany they say omu wo. I'm only there 2 hours into more a VMO and it's a ha. Into BBI fine, BBI fine. All right.
3: Yeah, yeah, nah. I'm more pet transfer stories. No, it's now
2: sure. It's not Korea Tanasia. Weekend sports, no
3: more updates.
2: Yeah, more updates on air transfer stories. I know to know, because the catch ups are higher transfer hub. Into we need problem crowd, but it may have faster and for my air bet. When we say bet 20, 10 years, yes. Omo ba omo di eye 10 years. Hooray na this time omo say it's your 10. It's your 10 campaign. And abetu e di aba eye ti abetu e say enche na leagues ni di na ebe start to amone ne Premier League, Spanish La Liga, Serie A, no Bundesliga ne bo ahodo ni di na ebe abe chance ye. And it tri pesika so ho. Na fa kakra to e tire on the abetu e there. First of all, young also na so pant no Udia to Mrs. Cano Din, a more do our son, a bit me abo, and it is so. Our betting company now, no, my head man, drop your mo, and they are Nebra, a bet way, and the bet way, so no, and Mammy Dinkomo. Now, on so bra, you rem our football seasoning, what betty, a war, a ya bet way, now on so it to me, and Yasikabibri, and so it me at the Ama Wan Casano, and was an associate, it's been regulated. By the Gaming Commission of Ghana, terms and conditions apply me patch only 18 years. A good day we and yadia on sono ubitimi a dibinti ayana on sono wetimi ashen and so. Jeff Macho Maminya birthday is wahu. Na yen sorin kofa Adom Cassiano. And some fama aye yen a tier four and there a na mame enwishi aye giftlin sapon edusei. Giftlin sapon edusei. And when you're 1 year, happy birthday to you, little gun. One for papa. And Giflin, Sapon, I do say, and you're 1 year, Yamin Shrow, na on your case, na Trimuponti and Yankopon, Edoma, Omame, Sylvia, Abina, Sikapa, Nina, Mrem, Nini Bayer Penimpa. 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And so etimi at the Abamo. 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
9: 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And Niji Nkwa.
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0: Facebook, YouTube, TikTok, Instagram, and Homa Homa Trust, and I trust my legs. 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
0: Facebook, YouTube, TikTok, Instagram, and Homa Homa Trust, and I trust my legs. Hey, ex. What do I do? Chandra, we're not that Jenna Fia can can in another day. I'm out. You're more than seven. 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
4: why I mean
3: at that point we escape and then the dead bodies so I need dead bodies but phone we film for now and I got 37 within the next few hours now confirm it's all me to some book that we have been crying in okay so now they can confirm of only one death at within the hospital on the wire I the name in which she was in the most critical condition maybe they were 5 or 6 years
0: Of any Alex Kennedy, and no, and I just want this some Eltrigan Aura who's about time. Move about Krabba, so Mikoskuaba, Nafi, Wobatia, and I say, yes, Aura, who's him saying the SC, and I have one more than Alex Kennedy. Yes, I bet you I can't hear an actor chunk of open, you know, and come for what? Now, see me up on here, Woma can almost say, Woma to be able to say, at the end, I'll cost for ye, I will for Sabri, ah, Womotia than Krayamu, Womada, Mono, Womada, Womona, ah, bad tiny snoom.
3: Trailer no amper. 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Na overtaking no yeah no. It's or the speed na no overtaking no. Be more can say it be a very big failure. Any unknown police for a good saw or more investigation mum. But may I use to say tipper track a yeah double lags or salmon. And you go soon I say oh yeah who change lena. One shot 18 the old top speed that a bit to me at two. Now two swa a bit to me the Ohio up. Until you should say and not keep a track no. Now may not top speed no call. You should say that trailer, you keep a track. No, and from any idea out to me about a trans break, sir. In just you say, if you are not really break failure, but the fact that now on this speed,
0: Mr. Nettie, hello to me, Mr. Nettie.
3: Sprinter, now, for all the gathered, not driver, no. yade ade bi wa park won chen a we share all the akura ba ku etwa kwai ni nti ode akura ba ku etwa kwai ni no a no park won chen na we no you over teach ni no e music control ade be pin spin tan for am e aka no echi
0: a na na sa enye se bi a ka no kura ekọ wo ko me ko ene wode ko bo mu wa park si ba bi
3: and
0: will be the next sign about beside one mama crab by quarter and another one's the other. Drive and answer or him find your yes, I don't know.
3: Yes, I didn't. It's just a MC. We can mean, Senna, who's risen for the attack in the air. But we can intimate me, your bumper, say, the conscience ever saving right. Mama Cassa, I call a police for a reporting home. And yes, I saw me trusting the police for a short on the tracking. Na almost I can only be for my sir. On pen and tinting, yeah. On my gas, on Momo, the uncle surrender police.
0: On the yeah, some more 18 crana or macano. One more to be a mutis, or more, yeah, dear.
3: And Tinamia Dum, your macano, or muti, you see, I'm fitted 7 months labor. Ah, doctor, so my idea. And I'm collecting, and I know a more 7 hospital. You know, can see a mutu, you discharge your I can't eat to her. A collab one, a old bar 99, Mr. Mutapano, the coin no or more on the prep and on the local theater in me for surgery. A collab also is not a pilot, a more than a different word that emotion ye. And also the other people, no, so Yamiadum, they are all out of danger. In Yami Bois, and yeah, they are a better church and body.
0: Answer on Bako Crano. Wow, Yasu to a craft one word to Momonifo. Kay, ya, ya, the farm cray. Where Kay, you pie, see who ya, ya, see the farm crow for ma. Modia Mako. Kay, ya, car, papa. I was here, Ramay, the farm crow for ma. As I said, young with the asset to draw one.
3: Canadian car, a bayanka, in kind of papa more, cause it didn't say, a appropriate school bags because not any branding to I actual school be on which I can say maybe this is an appropriate school bags are a idea school no ASU can the puppy more car a bit more comfortable and I say car a bit more protective way womb ah just maybe I can call an 30 Ukraine and car seat belt car a womb one maybe I'm can the pimmy to know and to more car no. This is easy, you know. If you're not got your belt, no, it will do a move. Nah, I'm far or how be say I'm by, you know. I'm a school owner, say, or my first school bus, or my school bus, I know a war, seat belt, no other safety devices installed. So now it's me about Uncle Four, especially in Kuala Lumpur, when there's a problem like that.
0: Of any anyone's in the Fawusia, nah.
2: Apostle, kwa just suffer can tank, ya when you're the baby crow, and we see a friend ra, and I just say, at 3 years, ya beseno, ya uko people go one patadia, interlocutory injunction, ya near a swan, no a din ye pa. 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
4: the National Democratic Congress, which he served with such distinction, I extend my deepest condolences. It is often said that the worth of a life is measured not by its duration, but by the constancy of one's service until duty's final call.
5: She's
4: right, the hope embodied that idea. He served with pride, distinction, integrity, and an abiding sense of purpose until the very end.
0: 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foforo wo so msua no
6: of one's nation with honor. His outstanding service naturally called him to greater responsibility. As Minister for Foreign Affairs under President Jacob Rawlings from 1997 to 2001, he helped shape Ghana's engagement with a changing world and consolidated our country's reputation as a respected and principled member of the international community. Those who worked with him knew that he brought to every decision a rare combination of wisdom, patience, and absolute fidelity to the national interest. It was during this period that I had the privilege of serving with him in Parliament. Although our responsibilities differed, I observed closely the qualities that made him such an exceptional public servant. He was thoughtful without being hesitant, firm without being confrontational.
0: Any I quote here, I am a penny boy Joyce. Bawa Muktari na nini na muna wasuwa fwa wanane rama na wanesa wa sudiye wansa mswa
5: ewa maimu
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7: how sharp he was when I visited him at the hospital. He remained hopeful that he would recover so we could continue our discussion on matters of national interest. Such was the Gbewo's devotion to Ghana, steadfast until the very end, and always ready to place his experience at the service of the Republic. Ambassador Gbewo was a true son of the Ministry of Foreign Affairs. He joined the Ghana Foreign and Commonwealth Service in 1959, only 2 years after independence, advancing through its professional and administrative ranks, he remains the only foreign minister in our history to have risen from the level of a junior career officer through the successive responsibilities of director, chief director, ambassador.
0: Any are you quoting a Wapanyini Samuel Okudja to Abrakwa, one and one swafwa? 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
2: Why are
0: you? 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
0: What's for
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2: 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no, eba. Now one move watch us say Rock Africa Limited, yeah, no, yeah, PPP. I'm crazy, make we be one with the road tone, no, one with bad manage. We be automated. Yeah, for kwabrani kwashada kebiamo, no, abeti take it at the amount. It is an airco no. Na and some people told us no. Any a committee are acquiring any a control with some so. The first minister enkane na wasaya mrasmi jenima ben. Bella about one person ya so was three mentifi mantemo Dominic Nitzi Wall wadden an one to no see any ya se MPP for so send ya mepegu one mwa and this if wabe send u name of no dia banetie wasi ebe buwa ye pa ami esika sem to me ejina
5: has sat in cabinet when the then minister Sensu brought a very similar proposal very similar to this and we all agreed to it in cabinet. The cabinet accepted it, so I'll be a hypocrite to come and say that I won't support what the minister has brought. Whatever reservations I have, in principle, I have to support it. So I will urge that members should support it. Because if I sat in cabinet, the then minister adduced reasons why we should do the same thing, and I turn around to be against it, it will not be good of me to do that.
2: Mo enti yera Dominic Nitzi Wola wodi akwetene wa MPP amenyokuo no emu na wo ye MP ma bembela abato won pesua so no nene ene ye boy edema wo nenu eti Nitzi Wol esandi tuja wo hwe previous administration e kwan ya MPP abandada no fa so eyi sa to obutu ni free wa wato ne buasi echirechire mo edema ye.
5: The second reason, Mr. Speaker, is that we abolished the road tolls for one simple reason. We do not want to burden Ghanaians with both the e-levy and the road tolls. Basically, that was the reason. When we sat in cabinet and the road tolls came, and the e-levy came, we knew that it would bring some bit of burden to Ghanaians. So we didn't want to have the situation. So we looked at it and said, which is the best thing to do to at least cushion Ghanaians? And we said at that time that there were a lot of queues, Mr. Speaker, at the road tolls, the intersection where we have the tolls, and people were spending hours upon hours upon hours. And if you calculate the amount of fuel people were the amount of money they were using to buy fuel just at that place, we felt that it would be a burden, because we calculated that we could get as much money as much as 10 billion cedis then on the e-levy. And when we looked at the road tolls, we realized that the easiest way was to remove the road tolls that was giving us less than 100 million, and it was an inconvenience to Ghanaians.
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0: Aduma 06.3 and you know my sepa 94.7 in Shaw 104.5 Tistianga Zakasi Boboja ye if you had a and one you go so ye de emon. Ye some runner the omedia bo and never see a quana ja you kobisa brwanian woman for wapne wakwadar pa we punan rene ewo a true tax in ye stream. 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
8: There be a new to move. I say,
0: your friend said, two boot as the twine, hey, and one summoner making into no, eh, now and watch him. Any and each time I would now committed drivers association, I know at your trunk more, eh, Charles and so was it. One into winning into which the NNAT is there be a new to move. Are they are? 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
8: Na vya njintu mo. 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The catcher are buying it, and yard dear Bayaguma. If you say, what do I uncovered bridge, you know? Bridge, and I say, a yap, this I made a mene, a tanker, a tanker union, yenny a yagmene, and a gas company in the yagma this time. Nay, I don't have one of the tosa, a simple binom, we see when one of the trouble to see some. Om to two.
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9: 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And we are so soon it me this is crying a Yabia and to say about some or Sadeba Mac say. You bet your turn, Kuandia, Ayapa.
10: Saturn and I reverses the final. And so, what you do are not a final, sir, and so called Sana and yes, sir.
11: Yeah, two boots in here. Ayapa, sir, almost under the bar, a creature of any other bar.
12: Oh, I'm buying two no moody banadi or moody bamania de cra. See, Yama Buak was through four near the and see, Minjin, this is some of the bumpers, CIA, Tama or somebody. Anna. 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
13: The government has also accepted a recommendation on dual citizenship. A citizen of Ghana by birth who holds the citizenship of another country will no longer be barred from contesting for election to parliament only on account of his or her dual citizenship and will not be required to renounce the other citizenship. The current disqualification sits uneasily with our engagement with the diaspora and with the realities of modern citizenship. In line with this proposal, it is also the case that multiple citizenship will no longer disqualify a person from holding certain offices except that of President and Vice President of the Republic. So the fact that you have multiple citizenship will not bar you from becoming Chief Justice of the Republic or becoming the head of the Electoral Commission or, for instance, becoming Speaker of Parliament.
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14: 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In the say I hope watch it. And you say, oh, your hope war now with the apostle to bet me a buffet. 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To bet me a almost no more any deal. And if it's a part of the Yantuna, Yantuna, sir.
2: And I would say, yea, a security analyst or rapper, boating.
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0: Ai, ye nko ye ni na. Na, as I'm grow ya mu are ba kwa. Anthony General. Enra wan in central for chuchu komo say e accountability series. Say e bu nko nta chere won man wo san so de ba yin say. Say say aban atenase adwene ho ahu say mfie nan ya de ma aban na isa. If you nine is a Indian Chajara, eh, to say, Wakotoya, Ibrabo near Trusono, eh, Tinama, near Tientia 1 year, Franka and Indian Fisherum, et Yabana Betraso Fisherum, et what Mitram, you know, not just Fisherdu, and now what to a pumps are, where the Annu Tree, Nano, the other Fanubi, a Wabin Pa, Ewa, a memo at a chunk of your friend, a doctor at a Duncan, and was so affinity, the Becan and the Hadjain, say, woman, the Bayard, the Pound Kuan. Can hardly know what in a punitia.
16: Hey, more saying that maybe before and that often democracy or ya that yes, you know, she yen yanum abroad and change. Nagana democracy na yes, you know, a hybrid. We move on the Kakan, the way we move on the Kakan is Abu Nanche, Obia, Jim, the soil of Fenetary, more of a woman. No, this year. You see, your democracy, no, or that your customizing, another, or the year, and she's here, or what boy, and Cassa, so that Ghana for Ghana, or your culture, or your behavior, we have our own values. Egypt, no, okay, for the idea, I don't know. Until the ABA, Nigeria, for another, to go for. So the Ghana, and Cassa, you mean, how many, young, and my young, what you know, you two, and she's here, Papa, dear, or what boy, him. It is a dream for her. What do you mean, why should you go there? Say, you could go over. Why you know what to move in your field? I'm a knowledge shanaba into Bashana, Afiasu. I'm sure on the name of the man, I did this in what did I obey it? I bought my mom, my mom, when you went to 1 year. It is a paper, yes, 1 year in Kawa, Yabon Pide, and before she bring dinner, old woman there. On your power, of it all the power of the system go for. Either the winner takes all, it be there, Jama, and this in our abandonment, or be our point in Gala, or your end this for. Now, I'm going to be a way to anchor, when your party, and to what's moving in the power of Bobo Mano, the madness so you're creating all that worship.
0: Doctor, at a dunk, I don't know, and at least what is a mood to Jaytrim say, you'll be as a so. Efan se yasani ye obi atopason famu ye de an yes wo bre kokra ene so akukoni ni de entimia nkoka se ene o ma we ne visionum ne yes ye pe visionum ne wonkoreba afa be wi ase we tre we tre samoba o me yuhu ye ne gana de chebi atwetwe nkomo
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0: Wo hu so na. I feel an idea name. I saw what quarter the anwa me was a account so and to be
2: ordained. And the bay ordained. And the mom so to the be at me. And so swan on crab. Frequency, you know, and I will go so I would see, you know, I have 1.06.3. We have a brand new Drumi and Wabapa and Wissima, Adriana Miasa 1243. Yanfa messages, Kakrabi, and so, and Famamo. Russell, any was good afternoon, Akosia Jewa, and Kwekwedu Kumi was a fantastic news by all standard and what's in Waso. Dual citizenship, 170, Cassia, Kamwasama, Diabeche, Nemo, was a drum, Yabu, Jume Yepa. Josephine Jameson was this woman saying the news is a little okay, we can cram, say, and you know, I have a somebody, and I say, well, we are no, I say, I bet none of us say, I do news today, dear, eh, call ye, papa, was a happy birthday, and fan commando, no, say, and any birthday, and I bet none of us say, so happy, happy birthday, AB Abwabo extension, one also added, the Abu was so OTA, and I know, because it's still, was so about Basu ye, paint, you know, as Antimantemo, and in pain for Duamudom, and this, I mean, you know, I bet none of us was so far, when you so. Now, I'm going to go to Philip Obria Bua, as it was your life. And to go to New York City, yeah, no, a war American memoir was to do you the list and the part I was saying, Shaye. Benjamin Ankra affair was what the young couple said, now I didn't quite attend into Benjamin. Yeah, we show happy, happy birthday. Dan Cobb, what also the Nidia was the NDC government, a party, a Yoko do Rada Porsinia, my ancient Ankoye. Oh, for you, John, so add the Nidia was a dear by Sam Kurani, talk ready to Kumasi. 130 Ghana cedis was they say I drew 150 was sitting on the air cost you to come me messages
0: mammy call you to no man for be a drink from the affair or a band where see a friend who could see seven was my ramo live Ohio America I want a ramo idea free sounds so and I yow and so they are one also idea benny or say happy glorious birthday and confirm our honorable Amanda Watchery. Na was it radiation pa Samson I was to say a friend Rosetta na tie de Rosetta de aba we don dey wash share agenda say e dey o man e call dey in castle of unrisim
2: eh pa na chewo
0: we tie us agree ya de wa kwa mama ya wudu obi so na kai topa ye die
2: pa
0: pa ma ka bo sese ga na nyame ne ya di ni
2: wa sika go banga untimi nyi
0: ai na ai was message I was ready aba fishes e dey awo dey aba was say I was it was Jim. What is that Ghana? And an aqua sound so dear one also Eddie Abeni. One on the end was it was it was it was it was it was it radio university in Tuombe Yamaha in Tina Watiano. I have a board one home. Coffee Parliament is so dear one also dear boss here to boot to be a said was it we don't need. To boot again. One of wine in Indy. Cassa, Cassa, aye.
2: Cassa, me.
0: I come to a Cassa, come to Mengasa, come here. One of wine. Now, I was so dear one, so idea about patience, so dear. Yadika can carry that a coffee parliament, also then Yadika can carry that. Now, where's to say a friend or Nani, or none of the hour they are by on the David Junior no Bechana, you can't. Yang kwa enima sana ya yani kumase for the view.
2: Good, yang kwa enim na ya baba madini ya de agoframaso nsam atuaso ade amamo. 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
15: say ya kasa ya 104.5
2: yo mukuta member national associations best 55 Sanso ana Confederation of North Central America and Caribbean Association Football wo musukuta members association best 41 wo nyina ase wo reject Gianni Infantino ni proposal na wo dia ba no eno ne yebo o man gada mu a former Accra Great Olympics one mu coach Oracha Asante Bua

0: Are you ready?
1: 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It would simply commercialize and organize all FIFA-owned competitions, along with sponsorship, broadcast, licensing, and new venture for the benefit of FIFA's 111 member associations. 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Strengthening the commercial side of the game is the natural next step.
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0: FDA aji ejedi inkratui atu.
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5: Mr. Teacher, Mr. Semophon of school, a day, Missy, a day now with Fia, where if ye, now what's our banner? Now worry, yes.
6: A dear ain't Jai Mommy, a disyani egumadi, a who no nina, here I'm holding tea. 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
7: One couldn't do for ya, a genuine awarding, familiar awarding cow, a genuine, a fee, middle of vitamin D, a poor energy release, keep on deeper than it to my Milo, I want dear on the Beco kind. FDA at a pretty country at
8: Charlie titi. So be catch us of a mount brand new car. Over your day.
9: Hey, me. And you see me need to try to pie.
8: Matisse Game Park. And my brand new Toyota pickup. Papa. And one new play, wind drive promo.
9: Hey, how can I look
8: like? Who's here? Hey, simple. Now, be this will be me a *946#. No, play pick one. Any pick four. They be a. They mom. Chatanga na city. They be a. Now, be a one entry.
9: Hey, head up for Bokosa.
8: Afei, Aquina Nabo. Who bets me about Game Park? And Bekumba. Noom, Debia, Mia Star 946#. Number pick one, any pick four says, yeah, Sakra DSA will fit June. I could do 31st August, and the Lemra 13, and Yama 1 year one day if you don't watch it.
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11: 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Yamatat loan. 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And it is some se abusia wa a manone and submit to video musicalina afa Asante Atura Bank.
12: Ne head office ewo chansa. 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
12: Kwejo.
13: semiye millionaire.
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15: 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Insta. 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
16: Telisel eh ye millionaire. 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
17: Millionaire.
16: Busumbia.
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16: 100 Ghana cedis.
17: That could be a
16: bundle.
17: 10 Ghana cedis.
16: Airtime and data.
17: And now top ya.
16: Telisel cash wallet.
17: And now
16: fixed broadband. No.
17: Bring a weenie.
16: For Telisel play up. No so.
17: And now dialing.
16: Now 500 hash.
17: Let's phone. Who doom?
16: Telisel ma hate promo. No free.
18: Telisel. Connecting energies.
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29: 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Yeah. 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
1: 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Yeah, the French messiah, the French pastor, the French professor, the French bishop, Okay.
2: You see. Today.
1: Yeah.
2: Le
1: 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Oh, c'est fatal.
2: Oh, ben, you see.
1: Me dire non, à quand elle est niho.
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2: Yeah.
1: Oh, so I'm there.
2: I am a fanboy.
1: Okay.
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1: yes
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2: na wa pagea platform no And you know one other band on platform, no sochina, obia bonus or yadi. Name bomb, sir, what the yaw be, and it yaw be yaw, and a man fi be a yan yamatroca. The warband, why a crabia, a babona budding.
1: Yeah.
2: And you over babia,
1: our dear Munina,
2: zero
1: no matter what.
2: And tear and then shabbin cumnifa, yellow home, giants and a hobby.
1: Okay.
2: Now when you are the warband. Baby, what pay yard then I could do no. And you said you was your yard then. Or ba, Abaka said, Debbie, sad you mind you just so chairman. Because you're all honored, you are yen, one real me to me.
1: Okay.
2: I'll be yen a token. Would be bano yak it to Abia.
1: As I saw, I say, and no, to obedient one money maco, both of you, Kumia, and I'm so wed ya, and to wound wed ya and a crab beam. 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Maybe I come up. Why did you hear?
0: Did you cry?
1: Joe, you should cry him. Every I want to buy, then I don't
0: know. Now, my radio book and so a new book, sir. Mean you buy what you pay with Mensa. Mean you pay your sacrum. For your semester, for your name is Tunnel, a deep party from your Sanka. And your car could have crying.
1: If I say
0: Sanka,
1: now I just will say
0: Duca.
1: Sanka.
0: Jidoka.
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1: 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Aye, Bajo, Jesus, Yahoo!
2: Yahoo!
1: Yahoo! Doka! Hey, Anka Franka, Franka, any petty.
0: Sanka, Doka!
1: Sanka!
0: Doka!
1: Aha! Yahoo!
2: Yahoo!
1: Yahoo!
0: Yahoo!
1: Yahoo!
0: Yahoo! Yahoo! Yahoo! Yahoo! Yahoo! Yahoo! Yahoo! Yahoo! Yahoo! Yahoo! Yahoo!
1: Yahoo!
0: Yahoo! Yahoo! Yahoo! Yahoo! Yahoo! Yahoo! Yahoo! Yahoo! Yahoo! Yahoo! Yahoo! Yahoo! Yahoo! Yahoo! Yahoo! Mini about Kayana may pay 15,000 the man because we try. Nature will catch him say, Okay, you know. It was a young girl, mean yes, can you know? Or me, maybe.
1: What my boss say, I'll be that done.
0: May find my yes, I am Obi one who chin or bar, or such a man with money be.
1: I am the judges or
0: a man be.
1: A yazo.
0: Ah, my men are crying, maybe bam, maybe pain.
1: Okay,
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0: 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Yeah, neighbor so 30 May. No more year 27th June.
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0: 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Mr. Minyanisa. And the second one will be 19th June. There's a cabbe say 10 days, 9 years. Edruho.
1: Mm-hmm.
0: My press with the mom. And the kaya will be one cut about today. Then come and say, what do you cry? Now what's have a pedra to the MTS? 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
1: 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One year witness. 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A year, bay, a year, Ruth Mansa, what quite you 40,000 a barber boy in one
4: year Bushian Mono, me mammy, any minia munina, but the acquire and say, would be free moa. 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
4: Mommy's care, the share ye no money, a car, estimate called a car, crab, and 70,000, and yet the year if I did you.
1: 70,000?
4: 70,000.
1: And then you're dancing. And man, sir, what, when you pano? I brush will be a 40,000, 50,000. It's a dank one, ye. Moya dinner, ni big gown.
4: Me, for no may ye said the ye na ye.
1: Yeah, 70,000.
4: Aside, say, beer, ye fee any painting, ye cut that there is no way ye be a bush.
1: Okay, to us, and I'm Miriam was send me a meeting here beside.
4: Ye really, you know, Nessie's Casamono and Queen, you cry. And see, that can do same, so say, you can't talk to us in 2 years, and we'll give you a good treatment. In fact, no, I'm no Casamano. Ya daka ye name, you may be where you did, they can be crowd, one, ye may father name one. It's me, eh, na me catch you now. It's a father, and so they said, yes, you're pretty. They mean to me, Cassay, cross as he say, into Lady Winnie. Scanner can almost worth the 20,000
3: man.
4: It's 9,600 and a day or so. And I met 11,600 command with fee, and I'm said, it's so I don't know where the VC, the so we mummy. So 10,000, never 1,006 in a year with interest. Never 10,000 because I 20,000. 30,000 is what they got 20%, 10% on the 2,000 to come in, man. 32,000. In year, na we who say, and near man, who is this kind of me, a mere crammy, that crammy. And a mere me corner, me name me brother, me papa, who fast about any minion of well side by any a corner, where your corner, and question the father. Me so any man, who ye into boy, and a woman, same over, near saying, I'm a teen, ye are ye in a solo. Me father must come more, and my review of free crutching. It will move a man make a class of Uvia, they say, yes, sir, no more for body now, Cordia. It's almost sanya and body namia and soccer crana, it cook on you. And I make you of your own, it did me cheer, say, in any of sanya and no cook on you, or no more so on to me, Queen Yamano. This say, you can't be to me, your man crack of a moment, or no more so you say, a year and a fin year, your book and year, near you say 2 years to find your moon to me. There's a mere midi, which a cook on you. It could be 3 days and Sunday, but now Bento no na any until it to Friday. The mammy could this is this war, and I'm a divide. To me by and bid with your mousse day for me, and I'm the damn batch of my grandmother. It's my bow. Men in now could you go into Scanania in Gonu when you mean one request to be a female hope. But me, I may call a number fat if you any person that I said ye would name some in Pabonini. It's me, I made a paper no crepe to honour. And some crown and beam scan ye radia, nammy de barbe, to baby edda. It's your cook room so more assure me say, can I mabbe bow a hano? Ombe socken him, but your me and semifadano, messy and higher may you almost ye be woo on croon. It's omu your way ye in a November ending.
1: Omu, eh, Samu.
4: Omu, yea, Miss Cano, be a beba should be an say best soin, omu de bemam and soin. Ness a mensure ye were near baby as to the to baby edda, and omu me dee sankoma. Me banner many fully hope say me to me, I can say naturally, and I'm the betoning, said the old paper, not to mammy. Need do one of the betoo baby at that, no magic paper. To offer a paper and was saying, is that we need to pick it
3: in a shire.
4: Can your money didn't know you as to say, a dino quite fear now yet, woman is an amicrana mini her and yet to assassin. Name me near me for a minute, you can
1: move here and won't crater any.
4: Indenture, one can send him Sophia, yes, indenture, and it will be out. I fell no hen and a bam, say, some years ago, Besset, and was ye may ye pippers. And I fear be a no milk of chums, can no my ye yan ye. It's intent chunk one at that as I see beer walk.
1: Money side plan, money shay,
4: may patch of be this with such
1: say, I say,
4: such as
0: some time working. Where Portugal will be in the real Toma woman, you know, where you are
4: talking
0: about. You want to catch me, Papa? I
4: will
0: be the one. You are about 6 years. We are from this order. You want to cut the crowning yet? Open our tongue, it's a Toma
4: war. You better go to what I say. Yes, what my gentleman is
0: all the time now. What are you talking about?
4: What's in there?
0: You see, where you are, Toma war.
4: We are, we are, Toma.
0: Yes.
1: House number FE13. Pacho Kata, what the man penny for Momuchai?
0: Pacho Mamusan, the children with the Kata.
1: Okay, man, Chadi, I made a make kind of how. Into young quay. House number FE13, Fayas, 13th May 2026. Any data, a woe so. Loan undertaking. I with Mensa of house number FE13, Fayas, do hereby write undertaking that. I have collected an amount of 21,600 Ghana cedis from Mr. Victor Opoku of Fayase for a period of 1 month and 2 weeks. Repayment would be 21,600 Ghana cedis as a funeral loan, which takes effect from 13th May 2026 to 30th June 2026. Eja Victor Wasai. Ruth Mensah sign. How many are you wine? Stephen Che and wine.
0: Nukun. Doctor.
1: Okay. 18 June 19, dear way, no ye, and no ye, dear, no see a day.
0: So I know say top up. Scan answer over this also.
1: Okay. 18 19 and so Uko J, I have collected an amount of 22,000 Ghana cedis from Mr. Victor Poku. Repayment will be on the 30th June 2026, which takes effect from 19 June. Echo. In Tisan, she say, when you know, what you are seeing now doing such a cratch and was it? Me boy. In Tiana, Fisicano, I ain't dressing.
4: Your boy, can you see? Not you nearly say, Bibia, my empire, a yenachis can a nebia media.
1: Tio, sir, a carbon idea, a carbon idea, Matil, I wanna say. Nan so no sooner do my way, you know. Wa she na to so say na say me twese kan anim kwan say bi ono so confer free baby no de be yes ah eye bosia bo adwuma ye be den ne hu enti carbon enti no ono so wonye den na wonye sasika
4: ba che enti na me call ne na so no ono no che me say say e be obetwen to November ne de ya wode 44,000 e be kesika no hu na aye 36,000 e no ne ma wode sa interest ne kan hu so enti wo ka che me say will be a whole befriend on your paper, and this will move paper be to so. And I'm a semantic, and will friendly pan way in him. To a friend,
1: I don't in the can as I saw betting me at your uncle's in November.
0: Your own by own kind of verse. You could say, meant to be your mommy 1,500. MZ Debbie,
1: Moka, some of 1,500.
4: And I say, yet or change to or cast will be changed to November, not the 4,000 be come on. And our son was it there be sent Kaya Banga Krana, Kaya Betri, and a Mikroni, yes, and yet does the same winning interest now. The account is a bay 6,000 or the 4,000 or 2,000. A bay 6,000 is sad, yeah, will soon be a memo 1,500 for interest. Said the November and the Swanier Lucicana Babetopo. San one and a can one Cassiska pot
0: the bachelor. Maybe Chamon will say, some of us say, Mukan will be my idea 5 months a year, and yet. Interest about 20%. And you come on nothing in Abusum Yamucha 7,200.
4: And woman,
0: and woman, I'm kind of a book called Jabba Musimucha 1,500. Debbie, about your Jamie Mobi,
4: now father will be
0: my part of tea. And you can't get any. I did change him to Debbie. Because I don't follow my mumla, and I was saying, what will be a mother? Debbie, I wouldn't credit you. And to make coffee or make what I call it, he says, the kind of dear. Omo me buta se mu ya ye no e be mu se wudi meka me buja o
4: me pa chon se se
0: mu bua
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0: 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When we are say, on Yano, Nina, Miss Cano, over 1 2 years came, Gomu Omunim.
1: And see, oh, quite Busiano, Cobis, I say. If you are Nipsicassin and Munia Bajan, we are day quire ye, I'm so many money.
4: One
0: 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Men and Bom, Munia Bemaman, yes, I send up the two, and you will have my Seria Beana, Stiliano, and ye, and Nessie would win Funina, because. I didn't even say
4: we were not saying.
0: Mammy, what do you mean? You say, oh, yeah, not only am I guess here, or do you want to buy a new far? na nafo pano no o ka che mi se o ho do kwote ne ansam duase se
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4: Yeah,
1: what the kind of
4: friends
1: and ever. But was that kind of woman,
4: Mima? No, November, none said the other kind, and then I said, won't train a mission's country.
1: November, now, I just want to say,
0: November, no, Busubia, bank, dear, no, you're quite a bank. Busubia, don't you be, and pound.
1: And to say, what are you doing?
0: I'm going to say, do my Miss Roma, yes, you can't afford the money. Miss Roma, Miss Roma. 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
2: wow me ne me jano
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0: Jo. 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
10: Hello?
0: Meta food baby of refi.
10: Oh sorry, I'm so penny aye. 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
0: Yo, I'm so penny and you
10: are but say I somewhere but I'm some kid. Let's say papa no ntunu mwashi na apaino ntunu mwashi na scan kura mununya nsa bi interest bebre igusa manu to ntunu mwashi na musere oshishye no onye ni sa on finances bi an kan bi o se scanu anga sa kura unya nti mismeshen se ntunu mwashi boko no man kutam November no abetwani ka.
0: Okay Joe, yeah, that's it. 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
11: Hello?
0: Mira hold you, baby of refi.
11: I'm funny, can you can you? Who was the answer here?
0: Oh, young qua papa.
11: Now you my family magana mine.
0: Yo.
11: Papa no, Mr. Rana, Abotrena, the way I prefer the Abudi Kaikaino. Abotrena, yes, Rano. But when the lady I won you print. A canaba. Or Abotre, say gun is October, it's a local sika.
0: Okay, yes, so yeah, that's say. Aja Victor. Minim se e kanaba. And mammy obeshia dear frim the evangelist ka yeno. 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Oni bi adam fo. Any Christo, we need be or young Cooper any Christo, and so ye ye change to Kumasia Bontenso. So to blame will be good so I will be. Ye dear woman so. Nanipan one cassa won't bother Hokano, walk what that dee, I can in Sanfono, I will be a tremu, and I will net a no wound yet she and was she. Ah, no worry,
12: no worry,
0: eh, auntie. Mon cher Seri, I must see the year your crono yo.
13: And your wow, sick up, they are saying your wow.
0: And what can be on found?
13: Send me, dear, me book, I'm a farmer,
0: dear.
13: And I never can say my feminine banner, sir. I will one condition.
0: Mamma can, when I may person can make chill poppy or happy.
13: Yes,
0: Aja. I mean, can be my obey you. Said there will be a cassette. Yes, only I'm going to imprint that bit. November is over here. A yard near a beba. Maybe I'm a person mount here, said there's a woo, quacko pebbles near the piok and a cocoa pet. They just are doing near to a year no more quiet one or so. Maybe I'm not doing to see I hang as if for mono. It's if I want to know who couldn't so funny home fembi. Sabi was a papa when any papa one for, who soon any papa one for, yes, it can wait. Maybe I'll be moved from the back where we hear more cassy a chewy. It's in my way no me go any more. 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
14: sada de na wo roma me jatu
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0: 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Okay, we are one and I'm done at Dubai.
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15: Mi.
0: Emini credit. Can me the phone near try and raise Emini credit?
16: I can't choose a man I had a nipa. Your mum, mammy, chair, mammy, chill, mummy. I can't choose an animal. Made me baby to crash. Now you pay US, Canada.
0: Meba, my name too, because number no,
16: Bakunas can one of our first known on the Nadia. My German power.
15: Ah, Nippano, Nippana, that the one water than one under down one who knew. Yang German Nippano,
0: the one who won water tickets and what to walk. Nippana, so this and the bar,
16: this and the bar,
0: the tickets and it was your channel or airline air company bay.
15: But your
0: KLM and now, Chawai, British Airways.
15: Mean to me, and no, old friend of Prano, Busan
0: and Kenya.
15: Oh, friend, it's not somehow a service. I know when you problem that I knew your dear sick. I ever made a dear when you might
0: could do sooner, dear. There's nothing it's I can do. And now, be dinner, dear, by a boy, I'm born email, boy, baby. I ain't fun. I could do sooner. Oh, I can't office way.
15: Oh, and office me,
0: Cocomlimly. Effahing.
15: Hey, mum, dear, son, say you call home, mum. You call home, and never banner call Ben Premier, and you know, and cry to moon cry, I call home, Crada.
0: Well, check a man, when you're tone, cram and a bonny dean, Bobby, be an office, and one candy or dear own. Neck and your patron.
15: Mr. Kudus, na say your friend,
0: one fine. I'm a chess, I can say, be grand royal,
15: Mr. Kudus.
0: Hey, mammy,
15: said your one,
0: mammy. Hold on. Hold on, baby. Pacho, Mr. Kudus. Say, wow, wow. Tell you, try tickets in the sir. Oh, Mr. Kudus.
15: One away, I do say,
0: try, mammy.
15: Baby to Queen.
0: Reverse the change, and down, what can I do?
15: I just have my boss over my miss Kay, and so my fro, my fro, cra umfa.
0: Hey,
15: my fro, a umfa, and say, Miss Roa,
0: I'm sorry, I'm okay. Oh, Obano, may walk on a shame, you are for me, a man. Italy, and yeah, may. What if 50,000 back on me? Now catching a tree, I'm 20, and I'm 30 to 20. 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
0: 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Your papa so messed me. I don't say. Catch it. Me had your TV so. Father, the mama, I'm quiet for another camera. Okay, I'm sorry because the is full and fine. Go say I'm so tired. Family, the mama, I'm never coming. Jim, my dear baby, you know I didn't come. Yen yan ma bi before yan so na dey boni dream say I didn't want to mean yet no wa jiji sa no wa ji performance no wa ji we no dey abeso ti we no wu ne be ye no wa ba pata bi e dey dey dey travel and tour no wa shase no wa bu nko fo sa adan oh wan yan wa na yan kwa e ja kudus
17: yes madam
0: now what to say
17: na mi adu
0: na kudus to eye isha to there and come on, the Mumboni, what say? What genesi castle would in a bed to quine? And no more crown, Miss Adama, who some money but cheers the castle of French tickets. Now, Miss Adama, Ness, I crown your crown, no. 28,000. What I feel from 4 years in.
17: For Swabina, a bar, a dean, yes, my shed, Anna, yeah, because. Issue now with time now Ukraine, UK, Russia, AJN, in your backlog debris, and I have 30 applications. So, you see, my in your refuses debris, and I the chance to try this man where they say Canada. Unfortunate, Canada also, yes, Anka. So,
0: my statement is very now the process and no documents. Then I request if you mammy.
17: Oh, every your ways and means are the SSA.
0: I am a time traveler, yeah. I know everything, yeah. But oh,
17: yeah,
0: it's a mammy. Besides,
17: no, then say at times, you know, when you do, you bet me, like I say, you are sponsoring somebody. Are you getting it?
0: That is all I want to know.
17: Say best for
0: a visit, a tourist, a spouse, a day. Which type of visa?
17: A visitor and a tourist.
0: Okay, now visa no, what's in your young for man? I don't know, request stay for a plane ticket. Sika, and you feel my meho.
17: Oh, oh, say assurance, no, demand, you know. Oh, to be all my assurance, say, Adiano will be true. In the bathrooms, and you buy the ticket far in advance. So, in the train on chair, so we were not successful.
0: Because without you seeing,
17: when
0: you
17: will
0: you buy your ticket?
17: Yeah, when you make the projection, it gives you assurance. You buy it at a higher cost. So with the projection, over 30, you know, and the atona says minus one, now I at a lower cost amount.
0: Oh, well, to make a very long story of, short, mommy is sick. Nisa Canada Bay.
17: No, I'll make provision for her. And then, yeah, if you adjust that, I won't say at times, you know, you encounter some challenges.
0: Now, understand, but I'll say,
17: you know.
0: Or Sissy can as I say, or Penty.
17: Oh, no, and I'm going to say, Matthias here.
0: Abey.
17: Matthias here. So, offline, Mr. Sari. You need Mr. Sari, bear your arrangement, and then we see the way forward.
0: Oh, baby, contents in a bedroom, at not off air. So,
17: I'm going to be somewhere, so I want it. I will discuss with Mr. Sari.
0: Asari is just a producer. I am the host of the show. I want to know what are
17: some. Okay. Then you will collect my number. Then when you are done, you call me later in the day. Then we schedule up. Don't worry.
0: Now, I don't know how many friends I will find.
17: Well, say at times no best friend. No, me need promo. I say. Are you getting? That is the problem.
0: Me
17: a continuous traveler.
0: Who can say to me? Me friend, I beg
17: you. You later in the day, you call me, and then we'll arrange
0: that. Why? You know, two points, my friend, can go. And so, my friend, a copper, who can
17: know what I can say. No, me send a message, my Mr. Sari say, if your best friend, I mean, San Cantino, me are sorry, we are my friend. You are sorry, my friend. San Sana, you know, any issue at times, no, these are some of the challenges. We have. So let me know. You test me with your own number then. Later we'll discuss about the
0: formality. But we'll travel and turn it, they say.
17: What say?
0: We'll travel and turn it, they say.
17: Kudus Ventures.
0: Kudus Ventures, keke.
17: Yeah.
0: I ain't amour.
17: Yo, Koko Mlimli.
0: Address, like my specific address. Koko Mlimli fine.
17: We are close to the same, what's the name? Pharmacy.
0: Pharmacy, which part of Kokomlimle? Ebi a Kokomlimle taxi run, Kokomlimle this.
17: Bensgate, near Bensgate.
0: Near?
17: Bensgate.
0: Okay, so.
18: Mama,
0: I investigate is about one of Nyakupo and my Monday.
17: Problem, no.
0: Okay.
17: Problem, no. All right, let's make that.
0: Syntax tank, eh, tank papa.
19: Tanka, obisu fia, bacho, connection man to me usika.
0: Neno kre, omu tank na
19: kwa niya mishu. 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
0: Yeah.
19: And yeah, Mr. Kudus. Obeda tuya. Tank papa pa, yen to me se edu.
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19: Me pato sunsun to me jena.
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0: 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And then, onona, oye, me makeup, and then, me wiggy. 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Me see, yeah, 2 weeks training. Yeah, very intensive. 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Now deposit, you know, a basa bonus I de bemauno. Wouldn't be nikra na wad ye. Mr. Winyan feared what you are ma if you say Gaming Commission of Ghana and Idiotri, it will make one koda and to a ya betty a b. Send your eyes, a mwa de.
19: A mwa, your friend penny de penny, Cindy Berry, you are singing it. Anna Cindy, so Anna Kunkum.
0: Okay.
19: Anna, if you be as soon as Munu as India, Kunku Baku to Miss Sophia of Winyana.
0: Okay.
19: Cindy, so Nemoa, one noa. It's you acha and say
0: I am papa and two bedroom was here up a fair year is in the moon a bass or more feeling in a baby bonsa was here baby I'll bet me and your beer to Mr. Food and Drugs Authority I'm a crying say young tone and war it just so tap and hop any other forecast is saying
19: my patrons say I'm first can't say but to moon ante what your project card in a be cast and truck test in it to a name kumasiano and then Ghana high a beer boom
0: okay
19: oh for canna fashion so when you see ya when you have an inia simo no one sandia here so no one no call
0: okay
19: at it a fidea nanka satyo lori fena day
0: every mo yo officer sunupi wo kumasi ha na sebe ya aja emfa weni suwenti for a number we near register mouth for free 0535-125-004 ube tunia download the app and our app store and I'll say play store and so one no more cho
19: no sense
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19: cho cho aba what the fuck with TRC out to Mr. Something at them at the same time, Yankasa Maman also. Your baby baby near Nancy, a source near ya, a shoe,
0: baby baby near Bodin, and if you had
19: a baby baby, what was that? Or left and right,
0: left and right.
19: Born who's that two left and right, and you're waiting out
0: balancing.
19: That's right,
0: okay.
19: And a man who's maneuver said, say, Santino, I dear baby, what the fuck when I say, what not that day?
0: Okay, church or say, Minkan Chow says, supermarket beer moon, Ubet me. Be on them now. What a panda mat palace mall, but in a total was painters fraying. I want numbers here. I did 2 days with nothing. I know what you should come on 0504555535 and I face 0551815388 online near www.churchillindustries.com. Connacobo and Yako Mamka. It's patch. Where your painkiller, but you know,
19: that's right. I know the money are fantastic.
0: Yeah,
19: idea do a while. And you're fantastic.
0: Okay.
19: But I did a fantastic. Oh, fantastic.
0: Fantastic.
19: Fantastic. Le Bonnie agree.
0: Okay.
19: Oh, why? I did this. I had a home brown color, Bisa. Oh, dear, why? Baby, I am.
0: Yeah.
19: Papa. Oh, Papa, we are for Cali.
0: Yeah.
19: Now, my own auntie free a hat. and you them
0: as a magic and not
19: a shampoo a bow. Huh? I said, what's that? I am Kubi and was it? A bow don't pin him. Oh, go to bed.
0: Yeah,
19: wapon waposo.
0: Okay,
19: yeah, yeah, yeah. And no, no, no.
0: I'm going to heat patch. That's a heat patch.
19: Heat patch.
0: Oh, Ada. Pharmacy shops and get one. I can see you now. Move it to me and you'll be all them. Not what all numbers we me no a numbers. Now, me did my one heat patch a number. Need Bombardier and a fray a 0248 509003 and a fray 0544 569251. I'm getting smart. Was it feeling heat? No. Messi or baby, I know, sir, would jade be a fenny jade a seasoning powder we use one. So say, when there was so any prima for you now, ye de a ye jane, what you say? So could any better fear a lillian? What is impossible that a lillian seasoning powder? What did your love for the abba? Way a lillian a denny chicken ye now say all purpose control me at what we be are with the guman out for no spaghetti for a moton indomi or quam mudie a ye ya one and chinam dear beef for no. And so, oh, nothing will still know a bayer dabby patcho. Any Lillian, a just so bad, Bian would do just where the obits me and be not what to not some a whooper do well to our bits me and be in tea. The numbers email a 0244 406192 and a face 0598 910500 and a 0249712246. Abna,
19: morning. I dear Bacon say,
0: yeah,
19: your money patcha say,
0: okay,
19: when you may be a neyam and embassy.
0: You
19: are more a day a rice water.
0: Ah,
19: a movie will find your rice water.
0: Okay,
19: a movie will find your mutu.
0: Okay,
19: what do you mutu? I patch up a chap. Abenam, what do you mutu a pussy?
0: Wow,
19: you have phone call a pussy, but you have banamu, you mutu a pussy. What's not the air for us? They work on seven. What you can grab your outy tasting?
0: Wow,
19: what's not the abenamu? A year jollof,
0: yeah,
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19: Me patro.
0: And Ntumu ni na. 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
19: And Ntumu ni na. And Ntumu wa unani ma. And Ntumu ya fucking. Ntumu ya stubborn.
0: Yeah.
19: And
0: no, this one Ntumu
19: wa. I'm not Ntumu wa.
0: Yeah. And Ntumu bro, bro, they say.
19: Ntumu bro, you're from Jerry Jet.
0: I say.
19: Jerry Jet.
0: Oh, na na we say.
19: Mosquito ni phytology. Okay. Jelly jet, yeah, memotology.
0: A jelly jet.
19: Jelly jet.
0: And Tonton. And Tonton Banzo.
19: And Tonton by a jelly jetta.
0: Young quay.
19: A mono walk out on our money, and yet you know, no, no, no, Sir John Yarry. What you mean, no man, what could never know a poor goo? Minimo, San Montia, what to Mojano?
0: Okay,
19: what could never know a poor goo?
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19: Wasamba, no cocket in Yanko Zak, where we brother, I am going.
0: Mr. Hey, Abro Super Blast, just over the Ambacho, Ubenya B. Nawato, Opera Wani, a Dink, Comay, number near 0243 690064, and the Antrochin Commo. End point of your party clinic, say, why are you sending our nam, Mojamu, in Trimuya, dear, what Trun was here, you should move by the idea and war, and Sakran, our pen, what drew, nor the account, or Bawu Pa, war, Miss Rawada. Well, last stop, a end point homeopathic clinic. A face or so, we keep new year shame, prostrate year shame, but be as we will be more be a number more day for any chim or my main for doctor number no mount, then any chim como a 0244 867068 and a face 0274 234321. Now any and come more a and chas from Concoma a year ma. A free year glory calvary temple mama or share din din din ma feel do do young ko a ye kitty ma herbal center don't put a trance on my young come papa fire nante
20: a kitty ma herbal center kitty ma herbal center yeah because I'll be in the fresh water if you say any apple for pardon on what will be a bar pardon yes it's a way any part now when you're gravy now I'm good with you ma abu bia a ye Yarimua bia ebe wo afru wedi no. 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
20: what you say? 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

0: That's it, bro.
1: Okay, and so yeah, that's it. Lady Yanko.
2: I heard for exuberant men and women of faith, Michia will be us.
1: Okay.
2: Kakra make an essay, Sebi, a car de empro. A car will be the car empro, said the 24 car to one. Na dear me, can you answer? Kayabena, minim do obey me a come and a demo, but without me, see, dear be a cassa, a tassum, a bet me a demo. I am for empenny for nananum near dear. Yes, sir, says I, a dear way, air crossing. And catch you a bit in me a trap, Emra, yes, Emra. Yes, I am money at those times here. Your tenor studio had church and your money. Yen, you know, cry, you hire me too, but yet it's your titty be at a say, a economical.
3: Yeah,
2: and a certain I had thing. And to see a distraction, I for cry as he is yamano. Among what I know, and I say, Obi, who are no more cause any panaba. Yeah, be a coffee, be tea, be near dinner. I was saying, I better not say, yeah, any dinner, yeah, any sign your mana, and na ye in your ma. Then, any sweet be, I was yam, I am one bros who say.
3: Well, deny, and
2: maybe who cram and chances. I will
3: say, ye in a bath,
2: I will ye away ye. Sub your men and papa, when I may ya. And this time, we didn't need to be so say, I didn't take grand any part, so be one near the two, I said, many scared from teacher, I said, me, yes, I was so people, my son, me, 17, I was something, so my mommy say, and all of them say, baby, who are your wedding, who are your year? And your whoop now when you are someone away. Or be the humor bro, and a barber doom who said, Jit, where Anna said, baby, send a first support. But me and for I saw idea, and say, Tim say, a year by the annexes will be a fan one, whatever see fear, or be a fan one, the Kotoka near the mentality, Benny. Ni pana wu aye nyina ye twa jado enti e ba sa akra ma ye no kra enye eye biem na ye ti say ye party ana ye celebrate a life ye nsua bibi free ye tete nyoma nemu na e bua ye na no ye ten studio kan ye sua bebre o
3: yeah
2: amma no ni amani oh ye sua bebre mi se me sua bebre free me kai se ma si wi me ye nyoma pa because I am minimi kunu na na dwene ho se be ye na papa no so odi mu. And you decided that this is what you do. But you are not going to be so near the end of the day. See, when you say, maybe there will be, oh, yeah, what are you? You will budget to us. This is what I'm doing. I am me, Lucia. I am me, Lucia. Why do you even think that, oh, come on, you're free? Some mentality, you're free. Now, I'm going to say, I'm going to say, the communities need to be, I'm going to say, I'm going to say, I'm going to say, I'm going to say, I'm going to say, I'm going to say, I'm going to say, yes, that's it. Kaka cry free and crown crown kitchen kitchen. Ma, a year day a barber drew a casino, not a boy.
3: Okay,
2: I feel so a friend say, agent, yes, ma, a bay. Oh, you might not take it in Guan or Mutimito. Minimum beer, ye did be dinner. You almost a mudomuko US. Your money are ready, so there be a normal new tax city, say, be beer a coso, no more you have audio mount, no, yes, I cried a monk, moon pamata, do way, or you almost almost almost you are driving, Nina, just a be beer, I don't know where you, or more ya yam will be a free, any power more free, Kumasi qua cra, a 5 before VIP, I say, or some would do a 5, miss any panic or drum crying. That's
3: it. I'm a
2: dream. If you are Muko, Munacha say, I are awesome.
3: Okay.
2: If we are Chena, then it casts, I say, where the Sram will send a bite. Or be a quack, aqua funny suit while packing in your cranny, you're in a ma, say, you're too, I'm matching. Sana, a dream.
3: And
2: it's our agent for idea, minimum radio, or my him, you're betting your comfort home. But any pioneer careful.
3: Okay.
2: Some person who took my authentic, a year one more, we are genuine, almost me bois. But what do you have every month, sir? And I want to more animal medicine.
3: Okay. All right, evangelist, mommy, 2 minutes. Now, many and Chemical Gate are Chedi and Ninko.
4: I tell you, no, dear mommy.
3: Nasa San and Mio, Misha.
2: Now, we'll go. Yeah, ready, I'll go for one. I'm not there. I'm
3: not there. I'm not
4: there. I'm not there. I'm not there. I'm not there. I'm not there. I'm not there. I'm
3: not there. I'm
4: not there. I'm not there. I'm not there. I'm not there. I'm not there. I'm not there. I'm not there. I'm not there. I'm not there. I'm not there. I'm not there. I'm not there. I'm not there. I'm not there. I'm not there. I'm not there. I'm
3: Why
4: no one change? Hmm. We will wait, Chairman. We need send one says we need be Chairman. There be we meet him with Chairman. We baby free no men and case say. Baby free crying. I watch me and you. We are not watch me. There be Oba Musa.
3: Hmm.
4: We need Chairman.
3: Hmm.
4: Say Obi eto atadi ashe na ima. She baby free. Say atadi no. Imi she baby mi free no mi join tira mint mint to be she na to baby. So you are who's your tears, you are trying out the one to be the man. Oh, sir, a bid in what for total pens will be to the sense as a woe be a man's only capre. A pastor de Biana,
3: pressure the winner,
4: sir.
3: Yeah,
4: Anna saw your or ban all your bema bisa, bass our partner, man, a bread. What must open a mina woo, O papa na woo. O papa will be
2: here. I can say two to a sibemabo, and the idea also to Otawachi.
4: O papa will be here, O ba. Who are you, man, man, petty for? The one who had the best so, who so no kumusa or ba, uncle Ami, you
2: know. No, don't buy.
4: Oh, Papa, so as I said, yeah, oh, yeah, premen, I said, yeah, oh, now get which my young man, yeah, yeah, one the one who's Icasa, et cetera, Busiano, on for money. What am I say? Now, Sabibi say, but now of a mubu or moi. Fair,
3: only gentleman,
4: I want to my cancan or the cobbles, yeah, boy,
2: yeah.
4: Who of us, Sabio, I would dinner them, no more born air born, or call any one friend, which I am forward anymore. Yeah, no, me, I respect you and penny for.
3: Okay.
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1: 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I can't
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1: Yes, a surprise, but I could be proud that see it. 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
0: patch. Anna, Lebono. In fact, Colgate Lebono was somehow better with me.
1: Adiabum.
0: Adiabum.
1: You. 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
5: Pachomi Diane, Broyta, Yima, because every home has a number two.
1: Only Florence Anima.
5: Broyta Yima.
1: Broyta Yima, and what were I so we're gonna call the soup. Timmy Pet, dear, what we're gonna call the soup, I will buy a boosam pa. 1 hour fray, you know. 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
5: hello, me na fudi baby of refi if I tell 3 weeks ago na kese fri obu ate.
1: Okay, wadaruma Colgate na nkasa kwa espele ni say
5: And they mean
1: my men mouth of way. Colgate, no, you want a hood was saying.
5: I say, yeah, hood was 10.
1: Bobo, be dear.
5: Shower gel.
1: Okay.
5: And a blush.
1: Oh, Debbie, I know there are near my what package in the moon. Hey, Colgate, no, a person, no, your woman hood was saying.
5: I tell you, mean.
1: Okay, any Mr. Davo for no about Favo for any inquiry. Hello,
6: good afternoon, Hima Benoa.
1: Afternoon, Quesi.
6: Because every serious. Eddie so.
1: Ben, what way in the Swide so, Cardinal? So?
6: Valuable Aquasi.
1: Spell a Colgate, Nianque.
6: Colgate. C O L G A T. Colgate.
1: Ah, L D and I want it.
6: Messis. C-O L-G-A-T Colgate.
1: Okay. Colgate, you want to hold what say?
6: You want to hold what you say?
1: Dear Henny.
6: Colgate toothpaste. And I check with the Chaco one.
1: I said Colgate, dear.
6: Chaco one.
1: Hana, dear.
6: And a greenish one.
1: Greenish, man. This is hot! I'll get toothpaste in the Kawati. Chuck one day, watch out. Aha, you know what I'm in for my own name?
6: Chuck one. And I think. The brownish one.
1: Brownish, man. Okay. Oh, there, I am Mom Marquessy, Balibo, Mom Famano. What's me a spell it Colgate and Kwa? Never won back, what can I do? And yes, she, yeah, for mano. Fafu from Mammy Radia, Missy, a child, you, Tibra. 03220 8358182 83. Hello?
7: Hello? Hello, baby,
1: I'm Ruffy.
7: Yes, sir, yeah.
1: What's I say? Hey, Wahoma no name, Wame crowd. Did I hear that? Debbie, Kafra, Mufafo for an inquiry. Hello?
8: Hello?
1: Men of Woody, baby, I'm Freffy.
8: You don't do James, not him, Mati.
1: Okay, and then I'll go to the room.
8: The Pachai.
1: Yo, Colgate, and why you should be there?
8: Pachai.
1: At the same.
8: All right, come up.
1: Okay, yeah, when I would was saying.
8: There are four.
1: Bobo ni yankwe?
8: Koge Cheba. Mm. Koge Chaku.
1: Mm-hmm.
8: Koge Tma.
1: Koge Dei.
8: Max.
9: Hey!
1: Hmm. Kwe?
8: You feel back in the
1: day. And 901 now, Kreti Yana.
8: Dabi o.
1: Sa. Akradi aye ye ni di de say. Akradi aye ye sa promotion aye ni di de say. Oh. Mr. Omo find a number nen kan ho. Ba wetin so. Max, no, what's so I am fra? Okay, hello.
10: Yes, so me dinner, I mean, I tap here.
1: Amina to appear.
10: Amina to appear.
1: Okay, who can say free?
10: Okay.
1: Yo, Colgate, and why you should be there?
10: I.
1: Okay, you wanna hold what say?
10: White to space and Colgate chocolate.
1: White there,
10: and the white to space and Colgate chocolate.
1: White and they say.
10: And the paste itself is white.
1: Hey.
10: And okay. Colgate chocolate.
1: Yo, na me ba o, ma me miss away say. Akade ayeye ni din dey say.
10: Hey, some more. Promotion.
1: Promotion. Okay. Yan camera for there. Okay, meba. Complete this sentence. Colgate Naturals are powered by nature and perfected by.
10: Hey, Sadie Mini.
1: Winnie Mano, my mama, another chance.
10: Okay.
1: Which specific Colgate variant am I using to make sure I'm always studio ready with strong teeth and healthy gums? Questions now, Kuran.
10: And the white itself, because the charcoal is for whitening teeth.
1: White and white me a modi. Hold on a me baby, but white in the we have a name for it. Colgate charcoal. Any a what Colgate dia?
10: Pardon me, I'm using this here. But so my intimate can. I had you.
1: I had you. Okay, come another day, okay?
10: That's
1: it. Fafu Frey.
11: Hello?
1: Mr. Frasan, come on, I'm on my radio, mommy. Hello?
11: Hello?
1: Hello, Fumuji, baby, how free?
11: From Wachi Adam, because I'm free.
1: Okay. What are my Colgate? Why you should be there?
11: That's right.
1: Yo, there ain't been no issue, no?
11: Colgate, Eva.
1: You wanna hold what I say?
11: I say, what do you know?
1: Yo. The account on here, there?
11: Colgate, Chaco.
1: Spell it Colgate, Eva, and I'm right there.
11: COF. GATE Heba HERBAN Heba.
1: Hey, Mr. SBO, how about you?
11: Manka S, Mr. R.
1: Okay, all right. Hey, I'm Mufamano, Mufamano, Nayanko. Fa, Bako Kame, when you hello? But your Munche Dino, when I'm on church or Mame. Hey. Hello.
12: Hello.
1: Hello, Odi, baby, how are
12: you? I'm sleeping.
1: Yo. Colgate, why you should be there?
12: Tata, I know I'm used
1: to. Yeah, I know you used to. No. What you say?
12: Colgate.
1: I know you're the DNA, yeah.
12: So.
1: Jina yeye na mente wonka yeye na sawo ya dem kakra. Ya de de na yeye.
12: Ti bia ni akakadro.
1: Enua ni akakadro.
12: Ti bia.
13: You go explain tire. How many times
1: we dey tell you? Bra yeye mo se dey.
12: Ti bia ni akakadro.
1: Okay. Ebi mo ki kan san kwada ntimi fa ntwe mo se an no kwa na da bi. Gay, dear. Faba Kuni and Quay. Hello?
14: Oh, hello.
1: Madam Fudin, baby, I'm ready.
14: I'm Madame Abigail Johnson, because I'm free.
1: Okay. Colgate, why you should be there?
14: If I can, I used to be there.
1: Okay. Diana, who you soon?
14: Colgate Chaku.
1: Colgate Chaco, okay. Colgate, no, dear, here now, would you choose? See, I'm out, send a yard and den pano.
14: forget Chaku.
1: Hey! Hmm. Okay, what you know? Yes, I'm quite down to me, you so, Ani and I, Debbie.
14: What's your Debbie?
1: What is it?
14: What's your Bwama in the air command in collaborating with you?
1: Eti dia na obekache eni papa Colgate ho.
14: Demet na kache o mun se eye papa pa ebo ama osin eye kaka bia fu.
1: Okay, eti be na wo ID card so.
14: Abigail Tra Johnson.
1: Bacho Abigail, when ya ache dia no ntia na oben shire FM no abeje o dia, why?
14: If I show you.
1: Okay. Okay. My last one, Amenko. Hello?
15: Oh, he might
1: be. Me na fudi, me na fudi.
15: Yeah, chua fudi
1: ni
15: transito, me sa kwa di, me kante si a jyoti te
1: yo, ya ma radio ni mko form, Emma me pa. Colgate, why you should be da?
15: Me ba chua han.
1: Adi ana honi mfa hon?
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1: A hudu wa say na yewo?
15: Like a homie and
1: yes, my boy.
15: Aha, go get Heba, Chaku, and now go get a paste in white wine. Ankasa.
1: White wine, Ankasa, and he didn't say.
15: Yeah, we should cut that.
1: Oh, we are trying to add a mucha before a man who says, as when he went here. Ah, you homie, no. Okay. Yo, dear here now the truth see a man will say a day pano.
15: No, Chaku no.
1: Then I'm going to manage Chaku, sir.
15: Because I'm the first man you used to go to the end of the beginning. If you choose here, but we see a chimney, we see a white pa, which I don't know who you are. About the home bank, if you know my team.
1: Okay, you need more education. Bye, my dear man.
15: Okay.
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16: 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Game Park Day is making winners every day. Blueprint DNA organization for nature moho. Now we DNA would media be a yendi enfa emam. He say ni se fashion adosu. Ni se fashion adosu. Eman in yemuse mem and too much. I don't see baby about fanny ye PM and ni wanya kura. 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The near fair pie and a border from Abinia Alaska Star Enterprise as you hear. On any one number one key distributor, Bemani, my papa, Nebo, Edda from Kumasi or Wadum, Prudential Plaza, first floor, Messrs. 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Oh, partner for life a latest form but of a part when the mattress on your so better that I swore now I'm on the pedion is in who so what the mattress was when ultimus and part what that's where we 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I enter with details to stand a chance of winning instant cash sikapuduo on sabit me account here and unti buy be go right now and your big on test she share QR code next scanning now a win big NL for 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And on a bed don't. And on a bed, and on a mattress, broke out crack, so what? And on a mattress, I broke out to a awkward daswa, Nakumana Casey. To what does one away for a dream dream a latest for mattress. I do require BA, yeah, down my air, poor Biaman, I edge my day. I say gun any munyam. Then you say, we will be only men my garments, pump, only men my pump. Shirt, I shirt, trousers, I trousers, suit, I suit. Then you be, we will be out to me pump, professional. Yeah, here, I fence will be a whoop and men my pump what this year. Now, what to me, their boy brother, I chose you here. One hour by this year, and your fully professional training, oh, men my pump. Now, we'll send our ourselves here, dear. Your mouth searing allowance, yet yawka. Hey, your mouth searing allowance. Na. Who's here? The new year's opportunity was a person by Kaya team, no one, even more Katim, no one, and as a person or tell one, and only in Jaja or Saka, you ever bought it on Copim, say Ubena Babia, Ubesia, Ujumedia, Okodino, et Timmy Abwa, and see our Kumase Tech area on your war around Tech Police Station, and your Jenna Bena Efre, 0549-528-402, and I say 0541-352-046-0541-352-046. Amana no Community Bank PLC. What's not yet to withdraw? Commercial loan, I hope I remember personal loan, group loan, SME loan, Cosmo Microfinance loan, Bonanza loan, Cocoa Agric loan, Salary loan, Auto loan, Access Finance loan. Bosia Ope Bia, Bosia Muasum Dre, Bosia Mu Dada, Bosia Mu Didi Mahunto, Eya Mana no Community Bank PLC. 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Aves was a come on. 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deposit and also no fixed deposit and also ye biye local and international money transfers ye di mwun juma as ye ke si ye nwa nina hini lorry station in shenu mu penye wo as of market and su ye ben 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Service beyond expectation. Hey, a Manano Rural Bank. Hey, a Manano Community Bank. Say, Nedi and you. A Manano Community Bank PLC. I was here for me, I'm DJ, I'm DJ, and then I could see your bank.

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Your number one account radio station. At the program for Fokra at April. Question day. Any question day beer. I have prime sports. I have foreign tidbit and choir. And your deep brewer. The coach is Eka. 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Match previews. Any S.

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1: This advert is FDA approved.
2: Hey, welcome back to work.
3: Charlie, thanks, bro. Thanks, bro.
2: Malaria really knocked you down, eh?
3: Charlie, no joke. Hey. Fever, headache, vomiting, hey. Loss of appetite. I couldn't even eat my usual fufu.
2: You and fufu.
3: How you go do
2: it? I hope you got tested before the malaria treatment.
3: Oh, yes, I did. And thanks to Malatu, I kicked out malaria one time.
2: Sharp. Anyway, yeah. Sorry to ruin your excitement, but your boss asked of you.
3: Okay.
2: She says she has plenty work for you.
3: No problem, Charlie. Strength day.
2: You see, oh,
4: yeah. 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This advertisement has been vetted and approved by the FDA.
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12: Sankrat way, FDA Jatum say, aye.
15: Bema wo junso ni mupai e bikam e yao eni moja e di echira ana wotem pampan e wo junso ne chi ensansa gu bema no edura e beboa eni amuzupi oba u bema

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6: A year be fear, I am Sasian Kuao. If we say, Obianua or share a wood ne a year nim quine, ne sentin a maintaining and Kasai Community Bank. 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
4: 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Rockstar.

0: 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What's up, it's your boy Kwame Eugene, aka I'm a rockstar, and you are listening to DJ Ogidi Brown. 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Rockstar!
1: Michelle, baby, I'm a wassier gummy. Hey, missing a who I call no papa, minting with you. I ain't who don't see me, then no, me, then no. 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

0: Did you bang me one day? And then you made me do be a groovy. 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
1: 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Rockstar!
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1: 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I'm a rockstar and you are listening to DJ Ogidy Brown. 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
4: All right, live on the show, 1045 FM. And if you had that on, some of this one on the realm, so, you know, can you my boom now for you to me? I near my mama, swear to me, I near my. Sign this here, aye. Some of this one, I know Friday, and they do Friday, say, dear Jack. Yeah, near my baby. And then Friday, now. And now, Ustadia, Boys Manakan, send be already so. And in fact, 2028, and never had been Ghana. You call America, the attorney said, Donald Trump say a person for the second term, and as a third term. Ghana, so it happened with her. The attorney said, it's a thing, same be, it's a thing, same be. At a teen same be. Nah, and now Prophet Roger Befia. The can't seem to be. Nah, I said no, So, yeah, and you're careful, and send me to Mrs. Ogana. And tell Crabbe now to me and Sammy and Naira Mahama Bacan said, oh, wonder what is in Kufubi's uncle Ted Tim. Now, no, they were never ready to sober cup. But according to Insemble Bobo Banner prophecy, I don't know. And here, 2028, Abano, meaning is a bit me at all. Because now, Insemble Cosso Parliament say, we are dual citizen, ABM Vines, oh, mammy free to go. Oh, papa free Ghana. Wait till my pretty MP or Ghana. Hey, in Divine, oh, be free China. 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Such a constituency, if it doesn't want wine. 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Your brand different the Memphis Depay. Our Holland. Your uncle Fubi Bri, our brother, players, no. Odi Emfane say Memphis Depay. Our is all Corinthians. Ewo Brazil. Brazil, our brand tikro, our bang in our commercial, if you're coaching and 024. A per calculation no what the brand no sika ba Ghana sika mu a month the wage no about 200 billion a month 200 billion a month no obo saa 1 year enye sika ketwa enti wo obetwe wo say o ne se ni oba 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UK which is London and as a Britain Brighton di fra bu akwa okko ne route an as po okko ne tia o tuntu kama wa ba Ghana kraada Or baby or quote the crew, a walk on free. Your boy beats a Kobe Manu, your war, a year, Enoch Williams, of Kufuria. Boy, see, was Enoch Williams, quite there. Why, see, hotel Kufuria, our baby, and one, a pretty. Now, you're supposed to develop your country. To imagine, say, Memphis Depay, and now, simple, Danny Welbeck, our free Abuakwa. One way of football followers, no, and our fans, no. When we say Danny Welbeck, our boy, Brighton Hove Albion. She said, Oh, Chelsea. What this could be? Ah, well, yeah, Ghana knee. Because I brought for no more because we're not so many Ghana fool. Could be mine with Ghana knee. Could be mine with Craddle, no one crying. He didn't cry, but she. So, and imagine, say, Wabase, or Pepe Coinstance, chairman. And now step MPR. easy. Very easy. I brought you a boxer, Fenner Emmanuel Samolanchi, where a British lighterweight BBB, or a boxer. Or boxer, who's coming, young guy. I know you're boosting my soul, Frikumasi. Name I may, or no quite a name I'm never paying in Frikumasi. And you know, imagine say a boxer bet him up one night. Let's go back 2.something billion a night. Any kind of sister, 2.something. A bit 200 billion a night. It's over per MPR, imagine. A person develop a Korean club, a question, some more. Moon here, way. Mon sentiment kaya. No super hard kaka. Anity, yeah, said dual citizens upon a yaka wasam. Yeah, say a bay juma ya na yaka and wasam. Na a month will be brief to say, oh, okay, yeah. And can ye say, be a gun and knee, a be a cobby mine noon, and I say, a be a Brighton Hover Bion, a Danny Weberg, or ya o Fabuaco, quite so, a sweet boatan or so, and sooner me a boqua, we are boquemi. Aqua say, me a minia, madame from Bibia, yapono. Ponobium, Pono Fabuaca, ya Pono Fabuaca. Auntie Danny Weberg saw a boy Buaca. A boca boys, man, I know him today. A boca cried empo. Constitutional. A way I want to be a dance for your day. Not Danny Weberg saw a pet empty were Buaca. You two number two man, because it's coward him. And a baby be new baby. Intending I didn't consider any of his idea being in answer. A babua. Said dual citizens, you know, be a togo ni ne mami a Ghana ni to be pre MP and I say a president of Ghana a beboa and I am moi and we've been across South Africa and South Africa go Cape Town go Cape Town South Africa is a butchery Cape Town it's a butchery yeah pepe it's in Nano yeah na ya kawasim and if you question come on. At the parliament, a pastor, no. Oh, you okay with that? Say, do I say, Ponobecoso? Still, obi a gun and knee, and as obi and obi mammy a gun and knee, papa free, Togo, Canada, US, France, or Kenya, Selbaba Ghana. Now, I'm a pray for MP, president, constituency chairman, TFA president, in this kind of a name, Anna. If you say, is it in the right direction? 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I'm going to be chomping some kumuba. Now we're going to be dragging the developer of mine. What did you do? Yeah, say I'm beba. Now I'm going to be dragging the developer crew. No, then say, hey, baby, Jama China 4. Now China 4, I'll be taking crew over. And I'm going to take crew by storm. And be like China 4, and to 2-3, and dine a day. No, my employer is going to have it. It's me, so. Say China 4, beba. I bet you a crew, no money to galamise, no money, no my job was to dance. And I say, Ghana near, name my Frabuchi. And as a gun and papa Frabuchi, baba. No, so me a gun and knee, Naki Williams, more Memphis Depay, more than a Weberk, more, and Uncle Funko Hendrix, more, boy, so more of a cool senior day. Oh, my baba. Now, in a kahuna, your developed country, you know, I may be asked to me, I come a kamakana. Nyina so ewo ho a ye ka ehu asem enti no eno fie kwanso komo me bia homa no e de atum na ya hwede e be koso so elso ewo ho na bibia so etimi aye kam life on is 1045 FM Freddy Jogi the Brown Friday is over the show ofie kwanso ele de brewe ye ni sia Now, yet, you may come.

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And then Friday.

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Never quite done 106.3 for you, make us a mighty appropriate for DJ Green Brown. Show man for the weekend. Near me, near papa, the youngest miner, Ogidi Brown. Atuma Panua, Mammy Fanny will cram me, Mammy Fanny will mammy and his yard.

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Near the next month in him. Are you ready for August, Anna? The youngest minor, Ogidi Bra, Atuma Ponwa, Minia Hofe, everybody. Yeah. 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Ah. I was saying, come on, Kakra. 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Edi anga licious promo ne edi brawa na. 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

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Yeah, they are about to Spain for you.

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Mami call you can land the Britain. Na me tell Papa Gifty. Papa, bibia bako ade. Yanko pon kan wate. Oma de bibia en koso en kama kama kama. Our London. I was saying, Niakra, I am Koswa. And now, the man will be a deep. I'm on an award to me. Mama said, Mr. Gisley or Dami Akosi Jesamwako or Boy Randy Zanga the Wizma, a striker 10 by Ringa. And Zubara, the longest serving presenter in our Ashanti region. And I know you, Frankie Taylor. Hey, is that boy is Frankie Taylor, the baby? And you, bro, I said, kind of boy is man. And Frankie Taylor, I'm going to be a bus driver at your park. That's a Frankie, the woman in a band of power, and the boys, man, they were trans watch you. Easy. Mommy, tell me, I'm in your Evans. I was so about dancing. You're finding Evans one. Evans in the coffer. Easy rice at the buyer. Sabre, or the easy sardine. In vegetable and sweat me at your pan. What you say? Delicious, nutritious. I have packaged the camera. Omega 3 fish oil in the room. Is this Adiana? A support on Casa on what the year pass? A Margilia Juma and Ninja Sue Juma come apart. Is the easy sardines in vegetable at your pass? Easy rice in the Juma? Sassana spaghetti, no? Easy spaghetti and of easy mackerel. Yeah, even senior, then yeah, we are boy, we are poking what? Even, why Nina? I would say, yeah, the easy air rice at the bar, no. It is easy sardine bar, easy mackerel bar. What I say, I am a bro, I'm a de wee biazo, at me, I come on, it's all kitchen one, be beer increasing.

Lady God in here. Lady G, is it brass in water? Is it rice? Is it mackerel? Is it sardine in area Juma Yepa? Abusa, Okwadu Market, Keo Market, Dr. Mansa Bantuma, Babiaswa Marketing, what's up to my Kemenemo Padua Tua for Evans One Trading? It was our Mama Jansi Wana, Uni and Nkasa, Uni Vasini Komamiani Evans. Okay, so Giddy Brown's a brand. My bad idea, remember to be beard with her. Okay, so why are you Giddy Brown say? Man, a macro. Mammy way. I bet it's swat amount. What do you mean, Giddy Brown? Do you cost so Giddy Brown say? Evans, my ba. Who knew Giddy Brown chef and say? Macro, no, espaghetti, no, oil, no, tisumamia, sardine, no, tisumamia, or bet it's swat amount. Who knew you have from your class and macro? 0244. Another 244. 847. 0244-244-847 and that's 0204-468-590 0204-468-590 It's the brands making every meal as easy. Who do also Evans brand, but when you find Evans, you know, will be pure by brand. Come on. Who knows? Also, my show. Let me talk to the bone chef from Osil. Was it in your panel? Eti me baba ti so demo o we je wait motor e yi sardine box ba ko ni wa sai bi di acha o be bi de o be

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ABA Herbal Clinic. Suffer warfare. Suffer rasta. Suffer 3 days. I'll be chatting in other.

Atio. Yeah, come as a crowd as a junior say. A junior chiriwa. Tomahin Crow, baby, needs a preparatory school when I just sent a Pia Kubi Costa. A craft one in Canon Potam Central. The Bipchim come apart. Kaswa, Melina Minsa, and the last stop. When the AB Haba and Kasa, it was 0531 780 651. And that's 0502 812 161. 0502 812 161. Mr. Tobia and Hadrian, and Nipper Biano, I say, Okani and Weni. It is a Weni and some Ehoa. Now, what was some worker? Here can I say, and to Wada. And ni a de beer, and a de beer. So when your baby cry one, when in a little respects, no. So I cocoa, sweet in two. Open the mood do, send a new for more do, the two more do, open and two, open and here, meaning an a when it is a needing a problem. I was some. Sabi told the bucana, I didn't would ye, Sabi be them, said dear. Or buy a person of cobwines who are dressing come up. Yes, eh, and you call waiting off was when in two. To me, so was the one, you know, was one dear ye. As I didn't watch the moon ye, book as I didn't bend a moon, kiss a wet chili, as soon as I bled, what the gritty eyes be, sir, and was signing my name in a blood vision, meaning a hard drain. A bass am a swadaroma to one among them, echo ABA herbal clinic. Kumasi or quada sugenus, Ijanachi. Samson and the mind in Korean and Potama, born in a half or by a pier could be coastal. Sanso ena aye enkran akra domain kwabenya ne potem ne ba bia central form romo kaswa or kaswa millennium inside at the last stop when doctor nkasa and going to make dunyo na meet ma chose need ye and fanya grow 0531 780 651. If you could read the idea of conscience and winning ye, Nasa West, no, I say I blame Biasa, I say people born home, and a 2 credits a guy quite for an hour. 0531 780 651. Simple and teacher. Yeah. 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Echo, when you're going to win a face, you're to cry. You want to your life, you know, open up a day. Simply put your word on your own card and stand tall. Stand back. I was on your malaria. Umudaria na una bompem. What bread? Oh, me, Suye, a one as what bread as one cassa was why a pale cacra. When people also was it when you're singing a munda crania as why a whoa be as a woman, Susu, Ufa big a crabia, one and take a crabia no bread. Oh, be big to be now your crana. Now what you're so near day. Yay, oh bread, sister, no one. Yadena ba. Former Trust Limited, I'm going to say, they do be a bar. Some means, so ye, where you make a crown of bread, now for all testing and damn store, where they do be a bar. If any bioglobin syrup and the capsules, the Chinese said, Busan, I never quire upon say, as the office as we had man of bread, be big to be a bread. I will reckon you know what be pajama 1 or 2 be about to say who pajans you can wear bread. The more bioglobin syrup in the capsules.
A baby this anemia at your mouth. I'm a what to the new trust at your band and new trust to know a malaria drops here. The chaser at a metal and revanche room and to be a bobbonny, the baby cassa and to be a bobbia when you're bokum kuno. Answer we are singing now. Ya dear kuni papa malaria and your ace and your hypertension and your diabetes. Malaria every day. Any per a woman, of course. I didn't hear idea be a bar swan to me. I want to do, I want us a hooda back. Oh, oh, me trusting me nothing to me more. You were new dogs, and so oh, ho. Maybe not quite maybe when I bomb them, and I saw a prayer, and I want to free you. We're a footballer, we're a company. I didn't see any many a day. I feel quite out to be now. I'm a boy, you pa. You are trazo 400 in tablet. Ne ya wone tablet ne wone suspension. E trazo no e yon susundro. 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He, e to de bine si ye bo e dro wunde wuse ya on. 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Ba he, papa bi fri Germany, e bay. Na o yare no abusia, fo. I didn't back on us. We became a almost a spiritual antino. It didn't come one lamb. It didn't come for finally, dear. Yes, you bet my genie. It didn't come so for our bay. Now, I'm going to need to me. Yeah, I'm going to be a moment. I'm going to go to hospital. Kesemo Kumasia. I don't know who ye. And I'm going to say, son of feeling in Mumba. I'm saying, hey, I asked me. Say, son, son, no. O kotre Germany 10 years in one no to no da abba one no be da one no be da one no to no da 10 years one no to no da et one no so no anya cerebina be primary anase kubra onyini python anaconda ana dan yam mami kase mi cho eto de bia anase obo from one cassette interface with me, the bank control. You know, what you mean? Get to be crying one thing, sister. Busa, when was the last time I won't know soon? Row to say, what the old Indian said, the matter were wanting a premier and train and one. I'm training one of Guyam. What it? Quebec trust of 400 tablet and then a suspension and granted no suspension. Now, so no tablet or book on our own. They might be in ye because a moment more drew. I have your share. Who is one man more or my and more dry and sir? It's me goon crano. It's me goon material home and was our banners to be able to turn home. Oh, suddenly, and so soon. A crying to me in ye, meaning in your fair. Woman is so soon, no. A crowd's a woman is so soon, what would you come up? Sister, why would you send to a market? I been to Jum, man to my market, I used to market. A market, I'm saying, I'm a fee. A ton or so, or market never power. Ton or so market. When was the last time I owned my buns or so, no, my mammy meet? Maybe so was someone, or Roma. About time with you, when was the last time I owned my buns or so, no? Obi ba from primary 1 akumi P6 o ma no so no da e be na kwakwa na dwuma biama ntima sua dwe da bi e ti kwani trazo 400 tablet and a suspension e dwema e brush spectrum no e be fight the jump sitting do morning na Omana de Valivai Valuman, Valivai Ultra Life, Valivai Omega 3 Fish Oil, Valivai Beauty Plus, Valivai Platinum, singing at the buy. One of my former transferring commons is here. That was 0561 086 666. 0561

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Bravo.

Enter the Alaska Star Enterprise. I see a quack coding commons to me at your bar. 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You're the one. 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
0: You said the test and the banner.
1: I just said now the test.
0: Because I'm not sure.
1: Where they actually are, yeah, the ABA, when you baby, where you would
0: be on the deck of video book, no.
1: Hey, honorable. And as an I got no honorable yet. I just go feed a patch of mental no.
0: Sir.
1: Mental no cry.
0: No, Chief Justice,
1: what time will be a one ni cheat ni comb?
0: I be done a comb.
1: If it done a comb, send out some corn. I just am a corner, me moment cocker.
0: Oh, that's a bit matter. Chief Justice,
1: as I'm a corner, Namikon, I'm
0: going Chief Justice, cow.
1: I said Chief Justice, no, Mimi did me boss among most of them.
0: Oh, not Chief Justice, I mean, Alaska, dear. So,
1: yes, a bonny beard,
0: a lady, a cocoa,
1: bonny beard, beard, yeah, dear,
0: yeah,
1: Eja. Big bro.
0: I'm not doing it. Take what good and so was good.
1: We must have
0: it.
1: Takwane, Takwane, eh, your boise, dear, eh? Yeah, come there, you want Cassa.
0: Oh,
1: where Kumasi had it.
0: Oh,
1: Kumasi had it no more. I am a
0: simple
1: nebbia.
0: Simple
1: nebbia. 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
1: 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I have four baby, a moo be a mootier ye piano. 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What you say? Any other business be a wabo modia set up ama uhuwa. 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And on I pass ye a cana gana for at two of whom to say. Said your window in size, sitia biano, and mafia and panicky bianco, awaho. Yan Casan Lascan and Casano Brantiano, Neniati Frinina Yamno diabasasi so. Nibi be a way ye be a wayan and our council and our council. Said ye bea a bea beneficial to everybody. And on to Alaska Star Enterprise. Mene wo kane hon asem enyumre no. 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Me pacho. 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And then say, yeah, now so baby, I said, one Nancy Brennan in Alaska, who don't see a mabba. Me perso for cover no, me per single, Alaska say. Wabatu nebu as a secret one teacher. And when you're but trash, shame was to show design. And no color a suit too. Will you add yet your cane cobby? Yantit in a power hole. Alaska Star Enterprise at a tinipa. No, at a tenor workers. Obi ho run in office no di be ya 3 minute 2 minute bia questions upon questions what are you still doing here questions ya unnecessary questions we be jina ha no enti untimi nya ade wope as ya suspect Alaska sa suspicious behavior no no ni enti we be duru ha we do obetena si amade atikro mfa ho wono de wadi ane so be nya de a wakoma epe oti ase na watu ya kana ukọ. 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Wamuma flowers kama. And then so it to your product be water treatment chemical, your butter lie, 3D epoxy chemical, your 5D and your 8D. 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Aroma diffuser, a pamo scent, a yi scent. We are allergic to scent to be cry with dada. Enya effect be awo so. Oba wose me pe aroma diffuser, ya betro. Numbers in the beam 0256 330 0075 and 0200 281080. Onyamin ka insha FMTF4. 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

Good talent. I'm here. Alaska, I said in Kano. Yakwa Santia Chim Community Bank PLC. I was at Santia Chim Country, so we both look at internet and money transferring now. Domestic City Collection waiting in us at AB. I'm going to call my interest rate in that for a bra. Obeji loans, oh, Masio. Now, the BBA befriend the PCF. And if you say, be an hour, you're for salary. And I'm simple pay. If I account the general department, I swear you have access to PCF. No guarantor, no commentary fee. Be a no, you understand. Obey the wrong own branches, a bear will be a 30 minutes per media, sir. Now, what do you loan and the crack where you're a face? So later, what are better to be a damn? Two baby answers and touch them off. I go go con and go jasso of one say, do my say, I phone contact. I hate you, I say, and I say, Roman Heller, friend. That was 0501 333 3461. 0501 333 3461. And I said 0501 334 336. And so intimate any air and come all.

Sasonio, Sasonio, Abusia, and Dutu, and Sasson, what's the good John John Placo? Abusarina, Bom Hawati. A human free, I do work. I will be a world tour, no Arabia, or in them few years, Mr. Naruma. Sasson, the best of my boy, Yepa, and my friends, Lamont Santo, if you are. 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And it's a 0501 454462. 0501 454462.

the new Bigo energy drink in here, Abusia. Why are you mad the morning in half? What bread? I feel quite away my creeping what brandy and dear Mr. Ruma energy drink back to my boy Yepa. The new Bigo energy term. You know what I'm saying? I saw the subject in my Ghana for man Yepa. I don't think I'm going to Ghana, Africa, you man add the Yepa to an energy drinker. A bit my bona face, so see my penna face. And what I'm feeling as I'm feeling as at the part. The new Bigo drink, the best, come from Chilo Industries Limited. So, the better. And the new Bigo energy drink in here. 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Eco Bank in here. Must be your money commander. 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Fetch your life.

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Abusia, over 40 years in a man say and so be PM El Ghana ha. 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Or boy, Ghana for be brief. 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But to be sure, open bank, I don't know about you. Our savings account, current account, fixed deposit, this account to the and one a man say community bank PLC. Sounds like a man loves the more. Both commercial and private workers, but you know, pension loan, and I said for Simisu loan, and microfinance loan, a can follow, church loan in the area, Juma, a man say community bank PLC, what's the brand? I wait to my boy, Ipa, flexible iron in your area, Juma, or say a rate to the Dafumi Ipa, the guitar bank in the ATM service, Ghana Pay service, mobile money service in the East Switch, and transfer to the your domestic wifi iTrans and have a 41 right and I say we need to link you know Juma your branches in the doors were Ghana ha and 12 Chrome head office in the wall Mansoum Kwanta Mansoum Adibia Mansoum Datano be quiet Ebe post office in the wall and young Kwanta Bwazi Kwantin Poin so Akukare College of Campus and I said the KC Campus wire Roman Hill Coach Station and Steve Cars Campus and Hojo I think I dance you one fantastic Opoku Warri School Campus Owas so for like a new transport terminal when I was a bit my only a man say community bank PLC 0247 200013 0247 200013 now face only a man say community bank PLC Eddie Incomo.

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You want to a same building with Roberts and Sounds. I'm with the main road. Samson Accra. I just got on the first floor. Go to the building after Prima filling station. One hour. You are. Obey to be ready. Come on. Maybe be a sweat to me. Aqua come a pants sweat to me. Idea man, let's cross up on one. You're working our Sunday, Friday, and that's a Monday to Friday, 9 a.m. to 5 p.m. Saturday, 10 a.m. to 5 p.m. Only Drora Premium Jewelry Shop. Any come on. It was 0536 78 0369 0536 78 0369 and that's 0546 140 326 0546 140 326 and 0207 443500 0507 443500

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I win your baby. We're still winning. We need to learn APES. Meaning us AH man. They will kid it here. I'm here. I draw a mantina table by AG. Kwame Danso. And I'm fake Kajaji. Only an income. It was 0501-290-952. 0501-290-952. I'm Mantina Castle Community Limited. Your general partner.

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Now what I could be 200 and a sample, 2000 and a citizen. Oh my 54, and that's 50 cities for free. So I'm Bobo ya Pragani Adina. 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Oh my 2000. 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Oh fuel for free. 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
1: 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I walk on my pass, Kelly Wawa, but Tula Kelly Wawa, Saji Soja Kelly Wawa, Kelly goes, ah,
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1: 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It won't want your feelings. 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
7: Oh, that's all right.
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7: Eno na e wanwa no. 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
7: 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You be self. Say, a beer. What you say? Now we are, what's I am a home receipt? Say, we sit in a music card call a bank cratermo, and now uncle a bank cratermo, or be any. It is when you hear, sir, and can you move a bacoso? It is a remove your uncle, so, and that will be a four, sir. Kasana or Kasagu, Nasa or Nono Cecilia or the back of Ma Nanan Mabosom, Na Yedia Tanova. Sonora,
1: Nasa, Wuno Crown, and said you see Kaedikai, was your Buano Uno, name of one was the eternity. And I feel proud there was a white, nice white crowd of set, walk around way out of the Boson Yaza. What about boss who said you are born will be this second time and will be
3: right.
1: No, who did this? Who's so what? Now, also, the boss, nice as a
7: minister grown up, mean Mudia, media, Asabayan Ukraine, Mecca, the Indian Ukraine, Minka. What I was here said, the chapters of Boko Bubia, the FSA, the other day, Juma. This is a war with him as a wire. No, of course, I bet you will be agro, be a the aggressor.
1: And there's a wounds through.
7: What's the
1: name? There's a wounds through.
7: Oh, a Bible like in Proverbs 26 2.
1: Proverbs, I don't
7: know. Oh, who will be a kind?
1: Eh, baby, I'm a tedia, a young cow, Guamia.
7: And you could feel no aqua.
1: Eh, those are a tear for one communia and commons of you.
7: I know big king said to be a Baji Bible DBA no Bible Proverbs 26 to no.
1: I was don't worry if somebody catches you for no reason.
7: Mm-hmm.
1: I did not say
7: reason why or see on the album dia no say dey. Me me chat to no so.
1: Oh what
7: all can say and I be sure say advance ya be wo. Any do no any no etch say what the whole for guarantee be say na adie be here. And go for a friend, sir. Or my ready to be the dancer, no? And you had a ketwa. Yes, sir. Who do you with him? Sir, I'm part work with Jessica, or the Lamsay, same one. Also, Tomara, I don't know if you should. And yes, I dear, I can do not die about you, sir, or be the dancer.
1: Hmm, I have someone, are you honorable solo, or our man is all?
6: Reverend, you know what's about.
1: Now, honorable solo, now, sir, walk out what Jay. Ayi galam say yes wa kwaju muska ma receipt ye mu ye country kokwa wunni nyoma ena otun ka so ni asase ya ka so didi apoto yo putum ade ena ma ya nwe yen fa yes nche galam say yes yen pe am ye tusu sa operation galam stop operation den 9 months aba na kwaju muska ma receipt ye den
6: mia de ewo mu ne say afuma be tell be say uti ne tifu uti ne ye ye mu ne say bre mu central na say achemoda. As I say, what are you two so a former good year? And a Ghana consolidated diamond. I charity as a GCD, Oman Assassin, Omodia. Say Ghana consolidated diamonds for Eddie Oman Sassi, Emma, and Coforce Omonia Mine also. Now, Omoni Omoya agreement, and craft also. As Uncle for Nefro Tributa Miners, say Omonbaya Mining. Now, Brim Central Municipal Assembly. I purchase an offer. We are catching almost say the only Ghana consolidated diamonds war agreement. The crown. I was a DD kind of Oba assembly. Now, we register our assembly on them. Now, we have different business operating permit. One year, some of my winning. Now, some of my winner, 1 year. And what assembly name? I am a big pussy black and a better say, Sam Brano. A treasure, what's here? You're black. Ah, not fine. What on my eye? What in C16? Ah, and no, yeah, I'm in the torso. And one thing is enough after C16, also near finding comfort. Not we and Rashid beginning. Ah, I said, we see our bylaws. I walk who men see when I own him start bylaws. No, no, who could not so cut it. Never find a guarantee for us. Now, I think there was a woman Rashid beginning our way at the crown. People should begin to question you because in the first place he didn't even know bylaws are governing his own assembly. When you throw such allegations in air, and I say on air now, okay, me who are a one dancer, I dance here, who are the same? What dancer now, what are the same? So, if the assembly didn't blame you, say, will be your mind, yes, or register with the assembly, and only one dancer now, also.
1: And then, as a honorable solo, just a woman, dear, was a mere worker, and I say, and Brakra, woman, too, yeah. And Uncle Woody, Juma, and the Nipper Biantia Senna, or Maduan Westbone, it nests and the crack run is it, Biana, and the Albert and Yasa.
6: There,
1: Hmm. You what I the eye and the brain into your phone, your best out one command is watching. Honorable Aqua War.
8: Okay.
1: Honor War.
8: No, too far.
1: And was it the unwinning and essence a embra? Bomodi, to my bylaw, I ordered the artist over a ship when you crank
8: away. And I
1: woke up. And was it a bylaw or no crop between to wound him crack as a whole crack as a way out?
8: So, so, so, Budia. So, the Japanese one, Budia, I had the Abodiano. Why?
1: Yan was a young fancy, yet was a yet was a honorable Solomon Kusi Brahim, Brim Central, and Rashabigani, and no. One one one kasani ni ya achem da mbrashe bigwani brim central ba na msini wanya mbrashe bigwani Solomon Kusi Brahim eya ba na msini brim central ena mbrashe bigwani ojina wade mo mafo wa achem da 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
9: oh is that a quotation da ho itino fa quotation no na ye fa dua bo no se aha we da fa na we da fa
1: eh ti eh pacho ai what eh
9: youtube da ho
1: da ho eh so me me de na se asa free so eh na da ho na da ho no was it don't worry when someone curses you for no reason. Proverbs chapter 26 verse 2.
9: Very good.
1: Kaseko. Ko. Proverbs chapter 26 verse 2.
9: Ko.
1: Do not worry when someone curses you for no reason. Nothing bad will happen. Such words are like birds that fly past and never stop. You can say no ma what you baby would see. And one
9: ho. And about kuno susu no. Eye snap ni udwan.
1: Ai.
9: Ntie ho de be
1: de udwan no. Ai, we done there by video no. Oh, honorable
9: where we you come who see you. And the man confidence.
1: Ebia, ebia e be flash.
9: Yeah.
1: Young queen.
9: Young free diabom na young ko atem wadwuma kam hu ye. 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
10: I would like us to consider the kind of judges, the kind of registers, the kind of court clerks, the kind of institution we want to build. What we are enjoying today is not our doing. Some people planted and we are just enjoying the fruits. We have to also plant for the generations coming behind us. To pass judgment and to determine people's fate, your integrity should not be in question at all. The judge is not just a smart individual, but a faithful and true person, because the God you represent is faithful and true. And in righteousness, he judges the nations.
9: Enti titina ni edema eye Church of Pentecost asafo no Dr. Eric Nyameche Apostle Kendin ho na wo wie no akire mu se se wo ye Kristo ni ana se wo kura ebia ejaje adwuma eno ana wo ye nipa dodo no akra so ye Kristo fo enkwahye kokuo mu enkwadi bone na sabi mpredu asa emefa die mutuuti ensan tena die emfa de mpempo wo ekwe ekwe wo kire mu se su ne man ne die nkure ne enye suban pa.
10: Your integrity should not be in question at all. You should be a people supremely concerned about conscience, upholding time-tested values and subjecting all decisions to them. At the end of the day, posterity will remember you not for the wealth you had, not for the how smart you were, but how faithful you served God and this institution in the discharge of your duty.
9: Enti titina ni adema eye Church of Pentecost as a fun apostle Dr. Eric Nyameche nene ena uti ye
1: Aduma 06.3 enye ni anuma sempa 94.7 ene isha 104.5 Naked kasi yebo yegusua yabe adema wanti wadye nchirene fabra na oba YouTube wa ade sema amafo bro so pa wo YouTube
9: sa
1: and say my mouth for Bruce of Power YouTube. And I grow. What do you have any other? You have a cat, your man, son. You have to ask enough for young Quayan. You have Quayan myself to an air, what you are my judge. 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
11: eh eh surprises I bring you about the number of having a confusing thing in the sense that don't fight the corruption largely no aside as it so useful in Brano largely no it depends on perception and on tragedy behavior and I don't find the officer who said I do we if a perception say you fight the corruption no edimu and a better thing really never to that is that really I affect the perception to fight corruption in this country that is not how you fear of putting up get in the court, no, get the agenda, ruling a buyer, judgment, a buyer, and they say, we're engaging in some corrupt practices, they're not just getting up. The challenge is that, and Brian, my judgment, not saying I was in the country, but in our agenda, all this while, then when the lawyers know that was a good case to appeal, I didn't know how many appeal, but I'm okay, yeah, because he said, said in our party, about power, and Sandra, who decided that I'm a family appeal. Not in Bumkoye appeal, no, said in our has been this.
1: Eh, it's Imano no and artist what is some air to Jano. Nah, Ninada Emuno. Nina Emuno. Any lawyer, Kwame, I don't watch a chink of money if he's a lawyer and somebody will be a cat to a poo. Now, as one could be our young. I saw the Sanka Sanet, you're punning in a bember, what you can see punning Brucas and Shan was right. What has that the hot trash? Ah. Wouldn't you want to do a medical year and son will move to me at your seminars and send what's a brand of her tactics? Any a ye, your friend is saying, Bakubi Krawa, was illegal procedural errors. I just said, no, Mubomu to Kronto Kro, where he goes a candidate tonight, and he advert you, I was maybe bossing to Kruja. Was who Mubomu to Kronto Kro, that's on the end announcing the assembly.
11: I'm going to go to the hospital.
1: Entry ai lawyer kwabi adofo no no en wodi jiremu abana na de ohe obi message wodi aba wo mra samwa ne dia wodi aba si Proverbs chapter 26 verse 2 dia ya tronie enye dia kusi enti bida ne no ntrim
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12: Yatosin your cousin who from war as Antimantamua, a higher in zero 104.5 Cassafidu, a hundred Gunumi and some, oh, Mamunyamononim, way a naked Cassia Bufia that in Yabusua, Yakin Kadia Masia, na Yakong Mosumka Cram, one for Quas Antimantamna, a Penipa, Quas Antimantamu, Mumasia, one that down Ayura David upon the new Yatuja, Etremuse, and on what the basic education a year certificate examination. BC Yankwada, Aquatra, and Hunsons on Zonum. I bet you, Mumunya F9, Mumo, my idea, the Mutimitro, I don't know, Muso Munya A wine, eh, and Muso, my idea, Pam. Now, Penina Cassetremus, I was about the Senum, Afena and Crana Baba Selected Schools on the Co. Now, Penina Tremus, a bad tiny moon and you call pass and say, we shall be more than more resource here by year, Akrania 27. 27 you and Yaya were forced, well, you prempe, eh, walk away, what you say, eh, no, and Yadia Befa, could pay be a nest. 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
1: hey aduma 06.3 eni yenu ya numa sepa 94.7 isha 104.5 Naked Cassia, Super Weekend News. 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
12: wait,
1: wabo mu na chiwa do wa already unya ya
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1: nwanu nu bu
12: enne
1: 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ye ye ye ye ye ye ye ye ye ye ye ye ye ye ye ye ye ye ye ye ye ye ye ye ye ye ye ye ye ye ye ye ye ye ye ye ye ye ye ye ye ye ye ye ye ye ye ye ye ye ye ye ye What is the result?
9: When I say
1: 32.
9: Hey!
1: You are the coon. Or one and I. Say, what for first choice?
9: Yeah!
1: Who has the second choice?
9: 32.
1: And I say, human state choice.
9: Unya, unya.
1: Would you collapse?
9: Oh,
1: yeah. Who's who collapse? Now, we here. Young one in are there? Yeah, come on.
9: Oh, Wabafa.
1: Now, you are paying you, I've been paying you, our bamboo moon. Now, your friends are the kind of trim what you're for two debut. Where are these?
9: And then, yeah. And then, send if you.
1: Then, come up with you. Now, I'm going to go for a bit.
9: Name the old compare.
1: Yeah,
9: you're compare.
1: Compare.
9: And then,
1: now I'm a camera for nine. Now, I did sign in and now I did some to die a foot to. And what did my mother say? Yet you should hear this cacoco. What be our hours of social media? No, be the actual. Oh, me, I'll retreat and I'll retreat their head. The power will be in Cassa. Sabe, will be unwell, was so good and what one pen. Nemo, my crown, but first, I did be drop richer or honey, and Bolligan, the overcoat, and a tanga, no piano, piano. Now, so back out to our trim, one last seven war. Why will be the extra carpet and watching China fee? While quite a was in room, baby. Well, baby, I said, and I confess and full for Eddie Abba. It was what's repair social media. No amount for that down, and I brought me to a quadruple. No, come on, when you know, sir, watch your eyes. Now, what should I be? Will be on 5 pipe, who so? And I said, quarter crown, I know 7. Commander Sadia by Abdin, I said, out in the Taiko Supa. Over here, yes, you do quadruple, and never also. Now, no, Ababa, Wabia. Yeah, you didn't come on here. You were so young, moving young, my hand, I was more Afghanistan. Oh, Afghanistan, what's it, day? Who be at that dance? What new quadrant to a Kujanesi? Baby, a total bomb on home crime ban. What's it? Momomini now.
15: Only a sad opportunity owing to so in my dear, I call Ghana unemployment rate. You know, even graduates or movie school are finding jobs is a problem. They be me phone messages or my page, and I know how hard it is to come by a job. As a result, I'm desperate. So, I'm moving opportunity to see instead of say. We have conducted due diligence or more rise up to the occasion. In some cases, it be more or more to meet or more assassin, and some even take loans to pay for such trips, you know, without conducting due diligence. They are very dangerous because there were a more or more organized criminals, okay? A more trade or more organizers are ultra honorable. Omo be seize with passports. Then are they are almost promising in and truck. And you would have to work and pay them for so many years before Ube to passports. And for young girls so omo are very vulnerable.
1: Adib sani no nani nyina mu no eno ase. Wow, I travel and to travel and to no. I was say buy more money ko omo pa na omo hwom dwuma die mu ye esa se bi mu ohwa. Omo dwuma die enkase.
15: Start traveling and tours, no be free. They have to be investigated before, and I'm sure that before you run a travel and tour, you need license regime B. And every year, a mobile renewal, so they have to conduct due diligence, especially also with collaboration of your intelligence agencies. Okay. Secondly, I think the appropriate authorities, you know, establish clear communication channels. So, open information. On our travel opportunities, so online on 0244 obit me afre ofrea, then they give you more information.
1: Opanini adi sani no no and address what they and some trigger watch room acquire befaswa. Bibi I bet you are quite kind of baby as a gun at this young country one much as a traffic in Vos, a worker via a rubber via you, one of me at the Nazi, Nipabia, I can
9: come up, Nipabia,
1: you know what's this. I could it and I by traffic was near traffic will be bad at
9: the same time. And you find
1: what in a call after baby as a woman
9: and you come.
1: I can't see some. Yeah, yes, I do the Facebook. The bureau
9: and yeah, my milk, a year Facebook cracker.
1: She can
9: cry. What didn't she be back? You know me and son. Okay, and my for birthday win from two. And for birthday win from now, and across the cross and to my demo.
1: Now,
9: I'll say happy birthday, and call my Brian Kakeli, Anthony, and Ewa with that, Miancasa,
12: Okay. Enti Brian, Kakeli, Anthony, and Ewa Woda, and Yakupon Shraupa, na Anton Quanem Way, everyone cast our uncle, a year African, ho and na wade a mount, and O Mammy Harriet, and a bushening nana on which your special happy birthday to Anthony, Nakupon Shra Anton Quanem. I now quite old empty, or quite born Kukumina, trade young punti, no yen, come.
16: I can tell you on himself, never fire superstar there.
12: Oh, on him. Africa
16: to the way biggest star of Peter.
12: Oh, you good breath.
16: Andrea, what would I woo, Mamma dear? Sir, Edja, woman and Fisher, yes, or Baba Chan, or Mado, who by Jim be said, be out of the Bia, one subject to make a BS and Fisher, yes, enough from Lancruza, and one more Baba Chan will move you to Anoma Sans, which is Capua, 10 million, Eddie account. Fahujim be a babwow, president, a posse papa, babwam, or set me up by Sifita, Emma Bibiat Makoye, my breasting high school. Was all the Croforma, or the Croforma for Banabra, what man, how no computer, Sibia, a crown was born certain. Yabamana bait, you say, Jack, Nabibia so et me up with ye at the amount. Holy mosquito spray, and then a quelly, and then a babwam one off in Trentrum, Ekumumumse Gomsen, Trentum Buama, and a pie, and Tutum Buwa. One wa wanka, one wa mona. Nano ya, overcast at Yobo Vuzella, and our baby Vutella. Not just Wababet, but when you say campaign to Sagan and Quaiwam, Baba dia, someone's a bit me, I can be a holy mosquito spray, and then a quietly a holy nest, a crumb, a babojum, and the amount, thank you, computer cranny, and what I require, Ribiano, Yabu Babiashe, now for Yamu Drew, near to me to us, now most wet me at Toyano from 054-5252-880. 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been a pa to my honor so bo a chance on one bre on the other boy hacks a mister and then a capsule no now sentence that. And no, I ya tank a papa, the attitude, dear down would be. I just wouldn't be a wooden so good way after all. And to say, put that no one's half what yes, and say, yeah, that genia, yeah, what did you know? Ah, and ya grow cram. Nah, eh, Vegatum, hey, so we are when a master who a treating the master pa, eh, Vegatum, yet the atimita, and I, yet the account and it lumifandrin, so named lumifandrin.
12: Yeah,
16: hey,
12: and atimita,
16: a dead
12: armida. And at me, young, you're matching your baby.
16: So sweet.
12: Oh, Arimira. And at me,
16: Eddie, and Ralph Wilson, and we're American. I don't know.
12: There's a bit of a hono.
16: Hey, I got him. Mazaka Batri. If it was a devious, a Kalali Plus. Yanada, Yadia Musso, no any idea first from mentioning the idea of the border, so Yafibo, Empone, and Yadia Hubegunso, the Wobunka, and Tinima 10 years warrant in the bonus of the Fompa. Found you Franco trading enterprise. Franco say, Yamuakonyo, Yamuakonya, and I say, also, Akonya, but also wet me at Disica, and as wet me and Yahusetam, Ninga, and I say, Yamuakonya, where is speed shopping? Speed shopping, since I was speed shopping. For who you watch it, I don't know, dear Bibri, or Yan Wafra Frank could not be able to meet me at 050-360-7980. Pepsodent, aye, Pepsodent, a posse papa.
12: Frank would be in Cassis, yeah, in your speed, in the Dino way.
16: Who's
12: this? This is a dish I do.
16: Not a make I want.
12: Who's this speed?
16: Make up speed.
12: Yeah.
16: And then I'm the dinner show.
12: Fast.
16: I did that show. And the person that said, do the truth. Not just a woman, the answer, I'll be a little bit to say, and a pa. Any of you bring your craft, we are come on Saturday, we are going to be down now, sing. It's me a pice if it are. Young girl, sentimental mumbra, nothing. Young girl said, you know, my easy crow. Good one at your. I'm a Sajami. I'm a Sajami. I'm a Sajami. I'm a Sajami. I'm a Sajami. I'm a Sajami. I'm a Sajami. I'm a Sajami. I'm a Sajami. I'm a Sajami. I'm a Sajami. I'm a Sajami. I'm a Sajami. I'm a Sajami. I'm a Sajami. I'm a Sajami. I'm a Sajami. I'm a Sajami. I'm a Sajami. I'm a Sajami. I'm a Sajami. I'm a Sajami. I'm a Sajami. I'm a Sajami. I'm a Sajami. I'm a Sajami. 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
18: 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Air containers are extra stadium new machine in say. The amount up to 5th of February will be any container free. This answer once. Oh, mama, a horn of my bassa. And I also so we can initiate stadium. 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
2: 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If we say, Obi any one or share a woo ne a year nim quine, ne sentin a maintaining and Kasai Community Bank. 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
2: 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Today Kojak charcoal toothpaste. 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
4: 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Sanso, and a yeddy Kojak oral care, a bit jasso, a demusronco. 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So you'll be so I will sit high fin fima. 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

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A year Royal Foam Company in the Chihonoma, Wobain CCC, a sorry no. A Daya Excellence Publications, woman. 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
4: Say,
5: Come on,
4: But send Mona no more, oh, now me buy one set. 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
5: end. Do I have one set? But I didn't say show how color near here one set.
4: Already a wo.
5: Hey,
4: yeah, Papa.
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4: yeah, mray.
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1: 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Yes, I soon corona, yes, I never
0: know one idea,
1: and yet any panel,
0: 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I ask them all. 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
2: 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And what kind of deep story about nipa ni life are? It is written.
1: I see a gini panidi.
2: I was a gidi. Because that's why I quoted the Bible. Nipa no oni ho ontifi ho onye busuani. But obey ye na se no sun sum timi fa obi e mu kasa.
1: And they are social media near the abyss. So ontifi on to be a social media into ni mfie won sem nyina.
2: That is why I here can say. O say I can I me no. Obi on man social media no kra some na waka ni ho no. Obi wa ura neni oni social media. Obi wa anu oni social media. 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But Robert Catrawa, Uber who say no cre, thou whom you should be a ho. Some whom you should be a ho, I ye juma, a nembre moi, yaka say. I bet him the yen yama be bray. Okay, me more example. 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I had the intina. Obit me co baby. 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Wouldn't him who idea you don't have anything concerned about a samna or cano. 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Everyone was him, sir. 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
1: Made enemy who sack one asama or career.
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1: 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I'm an uncle, canon to me. This is a man to canon to jump.
2: 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Because, quasi, why in a timid tame home? Nobody. 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Because some are soon soon. You can't tame it. 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
2: ho e wo ho kwasi.
1: But you're on the papa
2: and you're on the papa and you're on the bunny.
1: See, it's me dead here to so many.
2: Well, also, said the worker said, won't me found home to so whereby uncle has had an hour canoe and a crown and a crate. 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Nemo, sir, okay, I was some shisha, sir, a summoner, okay, and a yano crate, and as a yano crate. 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Who say a sam no kaye no eye no kre obi ne kun no cause you know me no me no nia we say ye won krofobi won ma even say man fra o trust him ye fra busa no what is the cause of this thing obeka ni nyina obeka enti sad ne sia wi a ye pese ye define hu sad ne ye no kre no agin say ye mu busa even a busa no kra no me ma dwimo me susu say nya ba bi ba ko e bia ba ko me no me nsa. And you must have a communion, me and Sano, and some me and Sano, would you go a pass? I will say, me and no be me and no be bad, a bay, a bessia, and I mean, San Cradu, do be bessia. Then no, sir, I'm pa, a quarry are somewhere there, or canoe. Aye, that's what I, Debbie, I am coming, go to my Bible, say, here a little, there a little. I got crack, I got crack, now they are compare. And since anybody can't, some little no, now what GED. Because you are whom you are, as you are home. And you probably bread the year, Juma. But bebre ni nim obetimi abowudi ni akire ba bi e ofi ba bi e wo date e wo o maame o papa every deep secret about your life obekani nyina aye dito dito wa he ya kwa oyembe so Bible say honhum nyina afi nyame and the Bible kro na no eka ameyate asese wo say ahonhum nyina afi nyame enti enso ahonhum nyina anya de ben enhwe. 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
1: 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Now, we pull be and cow saying some uncommons in Suda. Some uncommons see me sooner, ye me say, ye me say, ye me say, ye me say. And let me far, had me far, had me far. Now, me name Sibia, some uncommon about so I it's me could have been a trip trap. I never been for you, children, to say. A two and is a crana, it's me or said I saw my kaya.
2: 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But then I may define the spirit in our oil. And Jesus said, I'm a canoe. Tronica, our first John 4, 3 to 1 to 3. Was the monster whom you answer? se firi awurade enso ahonhom nyina nso firi awurade enti de opese ode ye na ode ye
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1: 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A day. Yeah, but yeah, baby, some one and some uncommon so pain. Me patch your brandy and share experience and said, and etie. I can't want to say no who ye. A tea when you say no kai bibi. And I, you said, I saw maybe an account, Anna, be an a doko far baby chill near me, maybe jet took off in I was oh, carcass. Ah, say, me, who see?
2: Ah, see. I said, we cry me car while I wasn't be our car. Also, soon, I be. Daim knows what though. But also look at ah masuda yibi and I want to know kan I think say video no sa video no and I was okay oh, baby to kwa na ka say ah ahana me ba ye
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1: Bring with the bitches.
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1: 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Oh my God.
2: No, that shit. You two, they lie. Eh? Now they same stew when they use cook the rice and then they go put them for top.
0: In music.
3: Are you busy? Forget everybody. Yeah.
4: My guy.
3: Put some respect on the goat.
4: On the goat. The only goat I know lives in Tama.
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0: So who is the goat? Though we may disagree on who the goat is in football, music and jollof, Alumobitis always brings us together. Alumobitis, authentically African. Alumobitis, our heritage, our pride. Proudly produced by Casa Preco PLC. 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Don't drink and drive. This advert is FDA approved.
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1: Born from a vibrant culture, I did dance to the beat of my own drum. I be the vibe.
2: In a world where everybody will follow trends, I create them. I be trailblazer. And that be my originality.
3: 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To honor people, enjoy your origin.
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1: through.
0: Say say say the question much through. 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
2: Donko, that's my name.
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2: e no e back when you're going to be that you can't ask me to be one of or Yoko. I feel one more will be tired. 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
1: home.
2: There were few, there were 50 years, and you could have helped me get no one in winter.
1: Okay. 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
2: It's a bad
1: thing. 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

0: Tearful and an eye be from grandstand, my baby, but no my Iraquano. What will free your chee hair bending in a doctor men's uncle Fagunaka? 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Do bomb this and an aye beer. 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A figas in enough agraca no smid junction. Ah, and aye two way, and maybe I may can't miss it and name me a program be. Mr. Baby, by a yen, I will be my back or paw was school. Here woo, or Cassa Brow Beba. Eh, dear you woo. A dear to our Nessie Aria. Eh, a momodin, and she are here. Eh, the sicker semi a juma semi be bia. Nana ye be every day be a me a juma. If you are an ami pon too. De bia says to says. Now my number is 0243 0243 13 13 45 45 35 35. WhatsApp number is 055 055 76 76 67 510 510. Fratia for Obia BMM Obia Oba Mehono. A confoni address, a drop of phones will be here. A confo. Who born any ABDC woman, baby, and you will be a member. You Oba me Wallace.
1: Coco,
0: there's an idea, Mago. It's Miss Ramo, a brava pemwa. And I do my yes, and then cut your grand a woodia, and one memo in ye, then and a witcher, and one memo in ye, it's a brand new animal. A ye may medrono, eh, Miss Row, medron that ne body, and a 3 million craving answer so. Who taught went to me no a bed 2 weeks grano? Let us say, and son, I'll question me boy,
1: no crap,
0: went to be nominated da, it's a bra. Maybe be on why I'm merry. Mr. May come on no crash room. My Eddie Peters, Nebra Betobi. Would be at a hair, I saw for num, I didn't say for num, and an animal num, and ran till free 80 dear mammy. Uncle, no, uncle, too, will be more now.
1: Two,
0: I did be I am ready, I'm a zebra. Now, but now, yeah, over radio, so I saw a beck. It's me church and winning, and now will be our pem one, bra.
1: Eh, I papa is not so the bear, or see what you know by you.
0: I ain't one, my meta.
1: Or see, or problem, no, Mount Wickacher and Sedana Yabiana, obit me a buono. Inti Pacho, Cunano, Monfac, okay. How do you want to be in Trao and Pacho? Could you say? Could you say now? Ye ain't here, papa is so, Nasamo, dear ba, Nasamo. A real papa, or no, so you who the ayano. 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
1: 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Yeah. So far, Santi Bebe Mneyashe, say Ifrihin, answer, and the uncle, Dr. Bibi. Now, see, ye, Papa, now, see, say, a drunk one, a sayadia, and Kahoto watching, or not, see, a drunk one, sayadia. Here, Bibi, see, a dinner may be, a kikani, may be one, maybe, be can be home. And send a drunk to me, a year, Jume ye, Dr. Bibi, don't know, yin tin is a ma, or dinam, and you marry. Doc, you are Joe.
4: Yeah, we have been here.
1: Now, who are you?
4: I'm 2 minutes.
1: You're the Janus, Dr. Marco Power, see, a drunk one, say, dear, or no, Dr. BB. And the doc, what do you can say?
4: With our CP, and she has son, co, and comma insurer, 104.5, at your phone, you have your phone in a. Say, say, the BIA Cassie, a drunk one, and say, dear, a fini padduana, at your see, at your tomb, and we say, a drunk one, and say, dear, and pa. Opinion Cassie, 91 years. 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
5: 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A be our boy is tended to the family, no, and also bet me a mana, yes, sir. And now, sir, be you a honoma, a bea, a sam con, papa, ne money be, but a omano, a money me, no, and I be so hope you.
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1: 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Can registration number ni yesen.
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7: gp
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1: 412
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1: gp 412
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1: okay car na husu ni eden
7: black
1: car
7: yeah
1: coach is ibia na bus
7: I'm black I'm the approach for chance so there wo ho
1: yeah ti police for money bi nimo kasai
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1: Enti
7: eja aye because baby I don't see you know anodin
1: and chrome pe
7: aye chrome pi
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7: oh se se bia mu wo mu do mu nya mu tima yu mu nyina
1: okay
7: what you
1: okay GP 412.
7: Yeah.
1: Okay. Yeah, that's CPU. I never say.
7: I should make the brief up here.
1: before appear Crofonso Mampong. Okay, yeah, that's why.
7: Crofonso Mampong.
1: A Crofonso Mampong. And I'm Mampong Crofonso.
7: Yeah.
1: Okay. Yeah, that's it. Yeah, that's it. Hey, Edion, so you dear. Until police for Montrack my baby cra cano, if free. GP 412. Okay, Jamazo, see a two. China. 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
4: Okay, because here, Colonel Nami Debia, the Catre, and Crawford said, Diddy kind bow who bind. 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Now we didn't any bin in Nambi M. Wow. 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And no more back up an 0240 10 30 48 0240 10 30 48. A dear Ben, I hope so. A yabani, a dear Banu, be now, Pesso Betobi. 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Macachos are Bano, Kaon Sem Gusso, within 7 days. The 8th day, no, ye chow a dear out the quay, at the Codia Open on Sabeca. 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
1: 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A famous china could do baby and son of what I say HIV. HIV is a disease in a drew of high animal. I fed them in my drone one and no more in Munoso. A one at 10 cents in the soap at the one on the whammy and a while saying, I'm a poor toilet, and I'm here saying, the poor.

0: But what you want no more?
1: I am no more. The AM, the cock toilet, Name, yes, and fire tigger. Now, yes, but the cock around the ball, mamma, yes, and you know, my blood say, I'm with the church, you know, mamma, no cock around no man. The eternity and what?
0: And a dear body in the sea, and uncle, we are prone. In Luna, no, the mamma, and answer a dear body, I will say, not only Padria, and Cassano. Oh, brother,
1: the brother, so now you know, Bruno. I'm a number Bruno. I'm a man who really knows how to stay. But to me, I'm not prop. To say, I'm a bit in the fly, I'm a tick woman, so I'm a prop. The hook is a walk and I'm a rabbit, they're blowing to me.
0: Jesus.
1: And so, ne, the bar having a man to me, and I a quack.
0: When Nina, Naikusu,
1: Nina, Ekusu, I to send them time to church.
0: As I say,
1: a swat is
0: not here.
1: But it's the only one who would get clear. TV and singing was so clear.
0: First, no one was that. Oje TV ya un hun.
1: Aba mi hu eni pana wo abe ya.
0: Ni pana wo so no
1: bra. Ni pana na ti suyo. 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So fa ta me sha ni hun sa. Na ye kusu.
0: We wa sa ta re ben.
1: Wa ta re gri.
0: Jesus.
1: No ni kala so enter so pa. So fa ta me sha. Be ye ku ase ase ni hun sa ase ni hun yi.
0: Hun yi.
1: Hun yi sa de ti. Obi ku da fri ba bi ba. This was very hand and was any person is in
0: it. It is a HIV, not a cop.
1: A cop.
0: Ayera. One thing can be.
1: Mentorship.
0: When Nino Swana Kusuno.
1: Kusunina.
0: Anna, now say what you are saying at your chum, and also at the same.
1: Papalina.
0: Jesus.
1: Nina.
0: One thing can be.
1: Mentorship.
0: Oba Menteno. For 5 days, no. Could see the 3 days.
1: Ah. Mentorship, Papa. The castle, the TV behind the tram to look at me, and I had near dance here. 777, young papa, and young more family, and young machine, you know, home on the parcel. A young coupon, now my way out the young one as a one time. Bayani, yeah, till I'm Jamaica. Said you'll be to Tibet, yeah. If you have a house that you be done so, I win your baby in Fenfa. But someone called Bia, I'm familiar with him.
0: What for Malam being champion?
1: The last time.
0: Wako konfu bin champion. Wako dunsini bin champion. Wako hospital pen.
1: Ninyina.
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1: Bebele.
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0: Eko si isen.
1: 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Eko si ku.
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1: 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We did it there, that's what I mean to make I'm lucky.
0: Apa life
1: and change.
0: Reverend Sia.
1: Reverend Sia.
0: Sia. Apa life. Apa life.
1: Yeah, oh, by the Apa life.
0: Say, Apa life.
1: Apa am a
0: man. Ah, Jesus.
1: But yeah, my gym and yeah, my
0: God is good.
1: May I call. To me, my animal would see me, it's a moon, I'm going to America.
0: Eight times before.
1: Mamma
0: Payasa. Now, how
1: I announce your fee?
0: Oh,
1: Omla, Obia, Yali, Biamla, Mediamla, my appointed. I fancied I could 12 in appointed.
0: At the first day, now, Ofra already, you know, so what? Minimoda. Now, make us say, Mammy, me who must say, oh, problem, our worrying, your tongue, or what you will soon. Now, make us say, me who must say, you're too soon, soon, we are here, your I walk one point in me and coda. Let me who makes I catch yourself with Juma Samuel so and Coy. Let me who says Sassin the Edwin. McCann, I was saying.
1: I am a giddy. When I am, they are now kind of the woman, the old kind of the other party, all kind of the young talk. I am pa.
0: I don't know what you are.
1: One thing's
0: not by it when you are dancing.
1: One may, I hear the problem. I am the call. And the second coupon was Sammy again.
0: I'm going to say that.

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3: 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Edwiane na makoto no kwa mindibi. Yes, yes, a par life ya. Minim baby o no anonu mi hu a par life bi. Eno ka chem say duane na yakoto no. Me so so mi na mti aye.
4: Omde o.
3: Eno say duane na makoto no. Wo kwa men dibi. Na ba won a wonu wonam no indi. Enam say ah, say me no om koko duru.
4: E wa nia.
3: Na say me ndi a. E chire bibi. 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
5: in she right
3: ese we na ko so anko for friend ni pe kansam na me kaye o se ya bua ekuo makomako 7 ano na ekuo 7 no won e be so aw na eduano no poison ni nemu mu no Bribia de can who are ye and I what you are there until quite me.
4: Dawadawana.
3: I don't know. 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Eti a par life and a man grow for starting family that change in Ukumasi. And no catch up say, we are a Dutch and say no kind. We are no two in the car. It's me with someone you don't want them say, we are why I know you, a par, your friend up, so for a par life. I'm saying okay. So you're quiet, no? You didn't meet here. I'm doing two. I'm saying yeah, me. I'm doing the kitchen washroom. Who buy a bedio? Who buy? I say young guys. They won't buy a bedio. Buy a bedio. Me buy no. Me a we. But
1: wonderful, wonderful, wonderful. See me here. What a whole chain. I go to see that man. Obia. Onim Captain Smart. 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
6: hello. 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
1: God bless you. You can call me right now. 0244 88 1455. 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
8: Kumase.
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